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1: 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You know, Todd's been amazed to see what happens when you start giving to the work of God. And he called in earlier today and he shared that he started tithing to his church. And he thought that, well, he had no money to give. Yet he was amazed because God's economy isn't our economy, isn't it? Todd, thank you for stepping out in faith and being an example to us. Be encouraged. You know, it just reminds me of the verse in 2 Corinthians 9, and God is able to bless you abundantly so that in all things, at all times, having all that you need, you will abound in every good work. You know, when we give, God ensures we have what we need to continue his work. Amen? And that is true for you too. Would you join us and give to what God is doing through KVNE? Why don't you do that right now? Text the word GIVE to 48616. Again, you could text the word GIVE to 48616. Thank you.

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0: so come.
1: Pray Share is happening here at KVNE. Hey, it's Michelle, and we are sharing stories of God's faithfulness. And you know, he's been faithful to this ministry for 43 years. Isn't that exciting? 43 years, and you've been a part of it. You listen, you attend events, you share how God is moving in your life, and that is encouragement to us. So thank you. God is using you in our lives. You know, we heard from a listener earlier today, Mary, and she's just praising God because she has been cancer-free now for 5 years. God heals, doesn't he? And it's so great to hear. Like, that is such an encouragement to hear that God is a healing God. And oh, Mary, we are just praising God with you. And Mary said that she can start giving again. And so she called in with her pledge today. Would you join Mary? Would you give today at kvne.com? Or would you text the word give to 48616? We are so thankful for you. We are so thankful that you stand with us here at KVNE during Pray Share.

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2: 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Thank you so much for standing with us.

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1: I can sin and get away with it. That's one of the lies that Satan tells us about sin. We hear it in a lot of forms. The truth is, sin is dangerous.
2: We're being careful. It's safe.
1: The truth is, we will reap what we sow.
3: It's no big deal.
1: The truth is, every choice we make has consequences.
2: I can't help myself.
1: The truth is, if we play with fire, we'll get burned. According to James, the truth is that sin, when it is full grown, gives birth to death. We can't get away with sin, but we can confess it to a God who loves us and is ready to forgive. That's the truth, and the truth will set you free. With Seeking Him, I'm Nancy DeMoss Wagglemuth.
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Thanks for listening on this Wednesday evening. I'm so happy when you're here because you're great company. 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Oh, Chris, thank you. And praise God that you found KV&E all the way out there in Tennessee. 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

fully known and loved by God, the creator of the universe. Such great words. You know, 1 Thessalonians 5:11 says to encourage and build one another up. And that is what we strive to do at KVNE. You know, and God's allowing us to do that. It's Praise Share here at KVNE, and we have been hearing from listeners like you. And what a joy to hear what God is doing in many of your lives. Listen to what Lindsay had to say. She's been listening for about 10 years, and she loves that she doesn't have to worry about what is being said on the radio when her kids are in the car. She also loves that she's reminded of God's promises throughout her day. Thank you, Lindsay, for this encouragement and for your gift. If you'd like to join Lindsay, would you give a gift also? Continue this encouragement. Let's pass it on, okay? You can give now by texting the word GIVE to 48616. Thank you for standing with KVNE.

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He's using the songs you hear here on KVNE. He's using the events that we sponsor. He's using the prayer pop-ups. And it's incredible. Incredible how he's using KVNE. 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And today, we have heard from many of our listeners, like Lindsay, who said that in a world of noise, we just need more access to edifying music, don't we? Amen, Lindsay. Oh, thank you for being a part of telling others about Jesus. Leslie is also a new giver, and would you join her? You know, if you can do that, would you please go to kvne.com and do that today, okay? And thank you. 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
2: 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You know what you're doing with me. 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

KBNA. Hey, it's Michelle. Thanks for listening. Thanks for being an encouragement to us. You know, we're thankful for you. Today was the second day of Praise Share, and we are thanking God for what He has done through KBNE. Marie told us that we all need KBNE in our homes, in our cars, and in our lives. And I second that, Marie. God is working in Marie's life and in her granddaughter's life. Her granddaughter, Gabriella, is going to be 4. And she is learning about Jesus when she spends time at Marie's home. And they listen to KBNE together, singing along to the songs. Isn't that a great picture? Generation to generation. You know, we need to keep teaching the next generation. Won't you help us do that? 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
2: 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We are glorifying God because He has done so many great things, and we are just praising Him for what He has done through KVNE for the last 43 years. Yes, count them, 43 years. 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And you know, we've just been sharing what God has been doing, and some incredible stories have come. Camry called in. She is just so thankful for all the inspirational words and support she receives when she listens to KVNE. She's a single mom. She's struggling. She doesn't have much money to give, but she's giving what she can. That just touches my heart. Thank you. Thank you, Camry. Thanks for encouraging us. And I just want to pray for you now. Oh, Lord, would you continue to provide for Camry? Father, just encourage her heart and remind her of your great love for her. Remind her that she's a great mom. And God, would you just continue to give her more of you each and every day? Thank you, Lord, that she is an encouragement to us and so many others.

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1: What's up, guys? This is Micah from Lost and Found. Come and see what God has done. Tell them how much the Lord has done for you. And so this song is representing look and see what God has done in your life, in the lives of others around you. And again, pointing right back to scripture that every good thing and every perfect gift comes from above, from the Father of lights. And so this is just a great reminder to keep seeking Jesus and to see what great things God has done in

0: 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Look at what God has done.
1: Hey, it's Michelle. Have you ever stopped to think that God is furthering his kingdom through KVNE? He is. And it's so humbling. Through the songs that we play, the scripture we share, the prayers prayed at pop-ups and many other places, the events that we share with you. Think about the last time this station lifted your spirit. Okay, you got that? You thought of that? Now I want you to imagine being the reason someone else gets that same encouragement. Passing on the encouragement. Someone pours into us so we can pour into someone else. Would you consider sharing now and giving and passing on the encouragement? 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
1: And in Scripture, when I examine myself, 2 Corinthians 13:5 says, to examine yourself, to make certain you're walking in the faith.
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1: 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And it's late at night, and I simply asked the Lord. I said, I know of you, but I don't know you. 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
2: 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And, you know, you can count on KVNE to point you to Jesus, right? 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
0: Oh, that is who you are.
2: Oh, yes, that is who he is. Hey, it's Michelle. Thanks for being here this Wednesday evening. Have you ever stopped to think about the songs that your kids are singing in the back seat? The ones that are stuck in their cute little heads? You know, that happens because they're listening to KVNE. In fact, listen to what Lindsay said. I don't have to worry about what is said on the radio when my kids are in the car. She also said that she loves hearing the reminder of God's promises throughout the day. Lindsay, thank you. Thank you for your encouragement and the gift that you gave to KVNE yesterday. Now, would you consider joining Lindsay in encouraging other moms and dads with music that the whole family can sing to? 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

0: On the night you're falling all to pieces, you can bring your lonely heart to Jesus. 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

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It's the voice of encouragement. Hey, I'm your friend Fletch. Wrapped up another day of Pray Share, and we just love hearing your story after story after story. 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
1: And it really is amazing to hear story after story of God's goodness, his faithfulness, how he's changing lives and drawing people closer to himself, even sweet moms like Virginia. 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
1: 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You know, maybe it wasn't graceful. Maybe it wasn't productive. Maybe it wasn't what you hoped it would be. But God's with you every step of the way. Always has been, always will be.

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0: 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Hold me.
1: I don't ever remember getting angry until I got married.
2: Dr. Gary Chapman with a Love Language Minute.
1: Maybe I have a faulty memory, but one thing is certain. 6 months after the wedding, I found myself angry with my wife. Why? Because she did not live up to my expectations. Incidentally, she was angry with me for the same reason. In those days, if you had asked me, "Are you angry?" I would have said, "No, I'm just disappointed. I'm hurt." 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I didn't want to sin, so I gave my anger a different name. The first step in learning to process anger is to admit, "I'm feeling angry." You can't deal with it until you're honest enough to admit that you have it.
2: Dr. Gary Chapman is the author of The 5 Love Languages. 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
1: All right, I've got a funny story from a funny dude. This is Tim Hawkins with a short story about going tubing. So, and I want to share this with you. So, Brother Tim, take it away.
2: Minnesota people are like weird nice. Like, you can't be that nice. It's like creepy nice. It's like they're hiding something from you, kind of nice. And I learned that. Like, this summer, I spent some time with our friends in Minnesota. They have this beautiful lake house in Minnesota. I did an activity I've never done before. Probably shouldn't have, but I did. First morning, we're just getting ready. My friend John's just all pumped, ready to go, "Hey, Tim, we're going to do it today, buddy. Oh, we're going to go nuts today, don't you know? Yeah, we are. What are we going to do? We're going to go tubing. We're going to tube today, Tim. We're tubing on the lake. Tubing. You ever tube? We're going to tube, tube, tube. You ever tube? Okay, who are you, the Swedish chef from the Muppets? Who are you? What's tubing? He goes, tubing is you lay down on the tube. It's tied to a rope, tied to the boat. What we do is we drag you around the lake behind the boat in the tube. It'll change your life. He was right about that. And I'm an idiot, right? So I'm like, I'm first, man. I don't even know what I'm doing. Let's do it. So I'm like at the end of this pier, and I'm laying down on this tube, got the life jacket on, got the rope in the boat. Here's what I learned about Minnesota people. They're really nice until you put them behind the wheel of a ski boat. That's when they get possessed by the devil and want to kill you for fun. So John's getting ready. All right, Tim, looks good. I'm going to start up the boat. Here we go. All right, Tim.
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1: 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Would you please pray over that and ask the Lord to bless it? 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
1: Hey, so I've got a really short story here. It's about 90 seconds from our dear friend Aroma about filling the holes in our broken hearts. You probably need to hear this tonight. Roma, take it away.
2: I filmed my TV show, Touched by an Angel, for almost 10 years. And in that time, I became best friends with my fabulous co-star, the amazing Miss Della Reese. One day while we were filming on our set in Utah, one of my crew rushed up to me and said, Roma, something has happened and you must go see Della at once. And I quickly ran to her trailer where I found her crying and distraught. I managed to piece together that Della's only daughter had died. I hardly knew what to do or say. Della took my hand in hers and quietly said, I don't want to talk, baby. That's okay, I said. I won't say a word. I'll just be here with you, holding your hand. Some months later, Della and I were walking on the beach together, looking out on the beauty of the ocean, and she turned to me and she said, God is so wonderful, isn't he? I always knew he brought me into your life because you needed a mama, she said. But I didn't know he was bringing you into my life because I was going to need a baby girl. We both smiled, overflowing with gratitude that we could each help fill the holes in our broken hearts. We didn't know the comfort we would find from loving each other, but God knew. I have learned the redemption of our losses doesn't make the pain go away. But it does mean that even in the darkest moments, there can be light again.

0: Jesus all along.
1: KVNE, the voice of encouragement. That encouragement telling you that God is good. He's in control. He's got you. And he wants to hear from you. He wants to hear from you right now. So what are you waiting for?

0: you at your word.
1: Have you ever experienced a one-way conversation? You talked to someone, there was a transfer of information, but no real connection? Hi, I'm Mark Gregston with Parenting Today's Teens. There was a student at our Heartlight Residential Program for teens several years ago who fit the one-way conversation description. Ask her how her day was going, and you get a 20-minute soliloquy on all her likes, dislikes, her talents, her achievements, and her dreams for life. Partway through this chatter, it occurred to me she was merely trying to engage in the best way she knew how, by impressing me. All she really wanted was to feel valued. She just didn't know how to go about it. So next time you're in one of those one-way conversations, look below the words and value the person.
2: Want to hear Mark in person? 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

0: 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I know a name.
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1: So we wrapped up another day of our fundraiser. 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We sharing it together in so many different ways, and financial gifts

0: the ministry, that's one way. And if you're on the fence about giving, I've got another short story here of God's goodness and his faithfulness, how he uses KVNE to draw people closer to himself.
1: I'm very, very thankful for everything y'all do because y'all got me through the grieving process of my mother. I've never stopped listening to y'all, and I'm so thankful.
0: Amen. Well, praise God. That's what it's all about. Thank you for sharing that. That's the power of your gift right there. 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

0: 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Ain't no way.
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0: You have made known to me the paths of life. You will make me full of gladness with your presence. Acts 2:28. These words are from a sermon Peter is preaching to the locals of Jerusalem who had just crucified Jesus 7 weeks earlier before he resurrected. After he ascended to heaven 40 days later, the apostles were left to explain his message to the locals. And in order to do that, Peter quotes David. The locals are familiar with David's words because it's part of their scripture. This is from one of the songs they sing. David was prophesying about the coming Messiah, about Jesus. And because of Jesus, we have access to the path of true life, eternal life. Because of his finished work on the cross, we have access to the kind of gladness that only comes from being in God's presence. When David wrote those words, he was saying what we say every day. He's where the joy is. To listen to the God Shot again or share it with friends, go to kvne.com and click the God Shot link.
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2: 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How about the Micah Tyler and Wren Collective concert as a stocking stuffer?
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5: Hey, it's Katie Nicole, and this is the story behind my song, I Found Jesus. I've been through a lot of hurt in my life, and even in the moments where I wanted to give up on God, he never once gave up on me. And he gave me a reason to keep going, no matter how difficult things got. Romans 8:39 says, "Nor height, nor depth, nor anything else in creation will ever be able to separate us from the love of God." God has never turned his back on me once, but there have been many moments that I have tried to walk away from him, and it led me to some of my lowest moments where I had no choice but to call upon the name of the Lord. And in those moments, I was still met with his grace and loving kindness. So if you've ever felt like you're too far gone, I'm here to tell you that there's a God who has never left you and he never

0: 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I found Jesus.
1: When I found Jesus.
2: Hey, V&E. Hey, I'm your friend Fletch. Another day of praise share. It's in the books, but the stories, they never get old because God is good. God is worthy, and we want to keep bragging on Him. So if you're on the fence about giving to this ministry, listen to this story. 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
2: 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Praise God, Miss Carrie. 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
1: 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That encouragement telling you that, no, you and I are not enough. And God's word makes that clear, that we all sin and fall short of the glory of God. That encouragement is telling you, He is enough. 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
1: KVNE, hey, I'm your friend Fletch. Before I wrap things up, hey, let me pray over you and your family. Heavenly Father, thank you that you are who you say you are. Thank you for your overwhelming joy, your favor, your peace, your hope, but in your rest tonight. Lord, we need

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1: This is Raising Godly Girls Minute with Patty Garibay of American Heritage Girls.
2: 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Remind her that Jesus is ever present, inviting her to tranquility and refreshment in Him. Jesus said in Matthew's Gospel, "Come to me, all of you who are weary and burdened, and I will give you rest."
1: We are all called to raise up the next generation of Christian leaders. 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
6: 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This is Micah from Lost and Found. Come and see what God has done. Tell them how much the Lord has done for you. And so this song is representing look and see what God has done in your life, in the lives of others around you. And again, pointing right back to scripture that every good thing and every perfect gift comes from above, from the Father of lights. And so this is just a great reminder to keep seeking Jesus and to see what great things God has done in

0: 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Look at what God has done.
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1: This is Max Lucado. The crowd followed Jesus around the Sea of Galilee. The 15,000 people, 5,000 men plus women and children, were hungry. Philip and Andrew counted the hungry people. They counted the money in their bag. They counted the amount of fish and bread. They did not, however, count on Christ. And he was standing right there. Yet the idea of soliciting his help did not dawn on them. Even so, Jesus went right to work. Jesus took the loaves, and when he had given thanks, he distributed them to those who were seated, and as much fish as they were wanting, too. John chapter 6 and verse 11. The impossible task of feeding all these people became the unforgettable miracle of all these people fed. What we cannot do, Christ does. The problems we face are opportunities for Christ to prove his point. Remember, friends, you are never alone. This is Max Lucado.
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0: On his way out the door, he looked me in the eye and said, "Take care of your marriage."
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0: He gave me the strength I needed when I didn't have it. 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
1: When Kelly Tyon battled cancer, she found God's strength overpowered her weaknesses. Hi, I'm Mark Gothier with Crew and Making Your Life Count. Kelly says the only way through was to get on her knees and fully surrender.
0: I am 15 years cancer-free. 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
2: Hey, it's Katie Nicole, and this is the story behind my song, I Found Jesus. I've been through a lot of hurt in my life, and even in the moments where I wanted to give up on God, He never once gave up on me. And He gave me a reason to keep going, no matter how difficult things got. Romans 8:39 says, "Nor height, nor depth, nor anything else in creation will ever be able to separate us from the love of God." God has never turned His back on me once, but there have been many moments that I have tried to walk away from Him, and it led me to some of my lowest moments where I had no choice but to call upon the name of the Lord. And in those moments, I was still met with His grace and loving kindness. So if you've ever felt like you're too far gone, I'm here to tell you that there's a God who has never left you and He never

0: 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I found Jesus.
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1: 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Jesus was hungry. He'd been in the wilderness for 40 days without eating a single thing. At the height of his physical weakness, the enemy crept close to him and said, "If you are the Son of God, tell these stones to become bread." That was the first of three temptations Jesus fought against that day, but he answered confidently with the scripture, "It is written, man shall not live by bread alone, but on every word that comes out of the mouth of God." Jesus was victorious by knowing the Word of God and hiding it in his heart. 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
3: Brothers, I may say to you with confidence about the patriarch David that he both died and was buried, and his tomb is with us to this day. Being therefore a prophet, and knowing that God had sworn with an oath to him that he would set one of his descendants on his throne, he foresaw and spoke about the resurrection of Christ, that he was not abandoned to Hades, nor did his flesh see corruption. Acts 2:29-31. Here, Peter is talking to the locals in Jerusalem who had just witnessed Jesus' crucifixion and resurrection. These Jews revered David. He was their greatest king up to that point. But now Peter is saying that there is a better king, an eternal king. After all, David died and did not raise from the dead. They still had his body in the tomb. But Jesus is a descendant of David, and David had prophesied about him. Jesus is the one whose body wouldn't decay or be abandoned to the grave. Jesus is the eternal life, and he's where the joy is.
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1: KVNE, Mike and Carrie in the morning. Good morning. Look where we are. We're at Praise Sharing. 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
2: I don't think you said it any slower.
1: I think I did exactly the same speed.
2: I
1: just turned down the music. The only thing that happened.
2: For effect.
1: A little while later, we'll hear from folks like Lacey Cabinus will be here.
2: Yes.
1: Nikki Martinez. My friend Fletch. Now, let me pause for a minute with my friend Fletch. People say, what about this my friend Fletch? Is he really our friend, or is that just a label?
2: Maybe it's both.
1: Is he okay, or is he a little nuts? That's what people want to know.
2: I think he's solid.
1: He's a great guy.
2: Yeah.
1: He is absolutely. A little nuts. He's a little bit off the edge.
2: Yeah, he's here right now. He's over on Lift Worship,
1: the
2: voice
1: of praise.
2: We're
1: not sure where he is exactly. He'll show up here a little later. The mystery of my friend Fletch to be revealed a little later on today. So many more surprises and fun things in store.
2: Wow, that's a reason to tune in right there.
1: Our fall fundraiser and the stories. Oh, the stories.
2: Oh, yeah. Well, you'll be encouraged by a story on the way from someone who really loves and supports the ministry. And if that's you too, thank you for standing with us. We couldn't do this without you, to be honest. The number to call the phone.

0: strong.
1: I'm thankful for black coffee for you.
0: Yeah.
1: Just like I'm thankful for football for my husband.
0: You know.
1: I don't care for it.
0: I've never gone a day without coffee since April 1st, 1977.
1: I know. I love that you know the date.
0: And your husband has never gone a day without football since April 1st, 1977. So Keith and I, we're tight like that.
1: You got lots in common. 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
0: And sit down and fathom this for just a minute. 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
0: That's sweet.
1: Doing your crafting stuff. I thought for a second that was my best friend Carol, but I don't think so. 844-984-1234. 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Feels like a

0: Wilson. Joy comes in the morning.
1: It's KVNE, Mike and Carrie. You'll want to pull up 1208 Child Shares. This is an inside joke.
2: Thank you, Mike.
1: Yeah, that way we know what's going on. This is Pray Share. It's a whole different format. Have you noticed things are different here at Encouragement Media? As we're celebrating what God has done, we're asking you to share in the ministry. Praise the Lord. Share what God has done in your life at 844-984-1234. 844-984-1234. Heard from Amber in Jacksonville. She wants to hear Hillsong. So we've got What a Beautiful Name coming up.
2: Nice. Thank you for
1: Thanks,
2: that call.
1: Amber. At 844-984-1234. Every gift now, $100 added to it. How about that? Whatever you give right now, $100.

0: added to it. What about that $40 a month level? A little over a dollar a day. $40 a month, celebrating over 40 years of ministry at KVNE. 844-984-1234. Got a song request. We're going to try and put it on for you. I'm not supposed to do this.
1: You're not supposed to put the song on?
0: I'm going to do it, though. You got a song request? I'm going to try and put it on. If it's okay. Something we play, I'm not going to play Michael Jackson. I mean, it'd be fun, but... Well, we don't have any Michael Jackson. We're going to play the songs in our format. And
1: did you play any early this morning?
0: I did not.
1: I was waiting.
0: Yeah, you know, I missed out. I was talking to Lois.
1: That's okay. That's more important.
0: Yeah, well, yeah, it had to be done.
1: You played music.
0: Yeah.
1: You played music this morning.
0: Sometimes I play a little special song or two for you because now you're on your way
1: in. And he'll text me the word radio, and I know. But I'm already listening. But I know.
0: Yeah.
1: That you're going to do something.
0: I might play, you know, something from the past that we haven't played in a while. So
1: right.
0: Those are fun.
1: Yeah.
0: So that's what we're talking about this morning. If you want, if you want something you want to hear, we're going to try and play it for you. And, you know, I'll risk my job to do it.
1: KVNE.com. I want to hear I Love to Eat by Jungle Jam and Friends.
0: Okay. We'll see if we can do that.
1: Now, if you've been listening a long time, you know what I'm talking about.
0: Jungle Jam and Friends, yeah. The radio show.
1: Hey, right now, $100 is added to every monthly gift, and looking for 5 gifts by 7 o'clock. Sure, we've got about 45 minutes, but don't dawdle. That's what my mom would say.
0: Yeah.
1: If God's putting it on your heart to give, we'd love to hear from you right now. 844-984-1234. It is a really fun time to just look back on what God has done, what He is doing. As we've mentioned before, Mike and I have been here for decades, and so we've seen it go from one station to two stations to now 6 radio formats in 2 different languages, broadcasts all over the world. So we're celebrating what God has done.
0: Big time.
1: Big time. Mm-hmm. And we want you to be a part of that. It's only because God has used listeners all these years to make it happen. And just sit on that for a second.
0: Yeah.
1: I mean, no commercials ever. So thank you, Lord, that we get... the song after song after song. We stop down a couple times a year, but it's a celebration, and we share the stories with you, and we want to hear yours. 844-984-1234 or KVNE.com.
0: And we go to the Hillsong song, What a Beautiful Name, for Ember in Jacksonville. 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
2: I'm just grateful for listening to y'all every morning before I go to school. It makes me happy and it wakes me up. God bless you.
1: Oh, God bless you. Thank you for sharing what it means to you. 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

0: Hillsong. What a beautiful name.
1: It's the event of the season. It's a fall praise share here at KVNE. Hi, I'm Mike. I'm here with Carrie.
2: With my fall coffee. Mike's questioning whether my coffee is actually fall flavored.
1: How does maple coincide with fall? It could be spring. It could be anything.
2: It just makes me... I know. Spring, I think of flowers, not leaves.
1: Do you have any baseball coffee? That's what spring is.
2: I bet you there is.
1: Come on.
2: Somewhere.
1: All right, this is the fall praise share where we celebrate what God has done here at KVNE since 1983 when your hair was big and so were your shoulder pads.
2: That is the truth.
1: And we'd love to know how God has used the music in your heart, in your life, in your kids' life, maybe your grandkids even. Generations have listened to KVNE. And many of them have heard you and me through the years.
2: Mm-hmm. I grew up listening to you.
1: Had a guy taller than me say, "I listened to you from the car seat." I said, "Well, that must have been a large
2: car
1: seat." But that's kind of devastating when you think about it.
2: Yeah.
1: But it's an honor to be with you today and to share what God is doing through KVNE. Help us in our fall praise share fundraising efforts. Just a dollar a day, a little more than a dollar a day, maybe $40 a month. 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Gee, that would be swell. kvne.com. You can make that happen right now. When you do, $100 is added to that thanks to a generous listening family who will remain unnamed because I don't know who they are. Thank you very much for that generous gift. Tiffany gave us a call and she made the switch to KVNE. She says she's never looked back. Well, that's kind of encouraging.
2: I love it.
1: Tell us your story at kvne.com. 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
2: You'll be joining Whitney in Beckville, who started giving $20 a month. Loretta and Tyler, thank you for your $20 a month. And Cody in Bauxite, giving $10 a month. He says, "Jesus is King." While we were gone last night, Howard in Shreveport gave a gift. And Dana in Benton, thank you for your gift of support. Everybody coming together to make this ministry possible. You talk about growing up listening to KVNE. A friend says, "I listened growing up. Loved knowing that it was on all the time, no commercials. Now I've gone off to college over 6 hours away, and this app allows me to listen to the same great stations here in East Texas." Yep, I love the app too.
1: Yeah.
2: The app is free. You can download it at kvne.com. And of course, there's a donate button there. How convenient.
1: Yeah, it makes it really easy.
2: Yeah.
1: It's turnkey.
2: That's right. You love saying that, I've noticed. Turnkey.
1: Yeah, I do. Let me say it again.
2: What does that mean?
1: Turnkey.
2: Is maple really a fall flavor?
1: No,
2: these
1: it's
2: are the
1: not.
2: Questions we ponder on the morning show.
1: I'm having too much fun now. We're going to have to go to a song before we get in trouble.
2: Let's give the phone number first.
1: Maybe too late. 844-984-1234. That number again, said slowly, 844-984-1234. 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
1: 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I'm Mike Harper. I'm in the gray button-down shirt. Carrie Parsons is in the vintage KVNE t-shirt.
2: Yes, yeah. Since 1983.
1: Yeah, that's right. It's a classic what you got there.
2: That's right.
1: Now, tomorrow, we have these dress-up days or special days where we all kind of wear the same thing.
2: That's
1: tomorrow
2: right.
1: Tomorrow is Fiesta Day.
2: Fiesta
1: I'm
2: Day.
1: Not sure what that means exactly. Are we going to be wearing sombreros? Is there some sort of poncho involved? The fiesta day?
2: I think you do what you want to do. I mean, tomorrow is the first day of Fusion Fest,
1: right?
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1: Okay.
2: And so maybe that has something to do with it.
1: Hispanic garb tomorrow. Maybe some embroidery.
2: I mean, I think you could dress up like a taco and you'd be fine.
1: Nobody's getting fired on Fiesta Day. There's no wrong answers is what you're saying.
2: Right.
1: Okay. And let's all do that. Not just here at KVNA. Tomorrow is Fiesta Day. Wear your best Fiesta wardrobe tomorrow.
2: I might have forgotten.
1: I think.
2: Might be in trouble. Do you have a taco costume I can borrow?
1: Of course. Now I've got extras. 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They're in there already making plans for what they're going to wear tomorrow. 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That's 844-984-1234. And one drummer in town shares his story of KVNE's encouragement. That's coming up next.
2: Is it you?
1: It's a different one.
2: Oh, it's not you.
1: Somebody else. Turns out there are more than one.
2: I know, yeah. I know. Hey, right now, a great time to give. $100 is added to every monthly gift, and we're looking for 5 gifts by 7 o'clock. Would you be one of those to just say you're standing with us with your gift? 844-984-1234. A lot of people get in on that $40 a month. We've been on the air for 43 years, and so we'd love to celebrate that with you. $40 a month is just a little over a dollar a day. You can also give at kvne.com. Hey, Mike, in my community, we've got this great ministry, and they have something called a blessing box.
1: Okay.
2: And they say, give what you can and take what you need. And so people donate things like non-perishable food or blankets or formula and things like that. And I love it. It's give what you can and take what you need. And I feel like we are like that, right? People are giving what they can and we're receiving it by listening to the radio and going out in the community with KVNE. And so would you do that? Give what you can. And that allows people to take what they need from this ministry.
1: Good system.
2: Yeah, I love it. Love it, love it. 844-984-1234 or KVNE.com. We want to hear from you this morning.
1: Yeah, so here at KVNE, a friend who shares how the music gives him the beat he's been looking for.
3: 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Thank you so very much.
2: I love it. 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
2: 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We were talking about the maple coffee. You claim that it is a fall flavor. I now have it on authority that it is indeed a fall flavor.
3: Well, you didn't believe me? Well, I mean, not an authority?
2: Well, now... Actually, somebody who works in a coffee shop.
3: Oh, okay.
2: Told me that, yes, we feature fall flavors.
3: Okay.
2: Oh, and maple is one of them. So, I guess.
3: So, you can sleep tonight.
2: You're right.
3: Thank you, world, for hearing that.
2: I'm going to give you that one. And it's a thing, apparently. So
3: I think you're the only one that thought it wasn't.
2: Well, I did taste it. You gave me a sip, and it really was good.
3: It is. It.
2: Yeah, and I'm usually...
3: Now, I tried an apple coffee 2 days ago and went...
2: I think that were your exact words.
3: I think that's good for a tea for me.
2: Now, somebody, there's an apple-flavored coffee lover out there that's going, well, I'm offended.
3: You're
2: going
3: to have to convince me. No, too late.
2: You're too late.
3: Too late. Right.
2: KVNE.com, join the listener support team, or like this friend who called shares the many reasons to be part of the KVNE ministry. Maybe you need a little incentive. We'll hear from this friend in just a moment.
3: Yeah, we also heard from a friend who said, I've listened for a really long time. Personally benefited from the uplifting music, the programs, the encouraging words. While raising two sons as a single mom, KVNE was constantly reminding us all of the larger picture. This station breathed life and love into us during many hard days. There's no doubt that Jesus has his hands on the music and compassion that's dispensed hourly. And so many days I receive truth from artists, music. One thing that never changes is KVNE's dedication to God's word played through the music. The very best. Thank you. Love the heart and the people behind the station. Thank you for that heartfelt. That was actually a review of the app.
2: Very nice.
3: Yeah, somebody who listens on the app and a single mom really getting her through tough days, probably fun days as well. And if that's you, you listen day in and day out, that's because people support it, were listener funded. We had a call the other day. I didn't know. And that's fine. I remember a praise share where somebody called and said, I've been listening for years. I just didn't know. I want to do my part. And so would you pray about that this morning, about doing your part for your radio station? It really is people coming together that have been for a long time, and maybe it's your time, but that's between you and the Lord. Pray about that. Let us know at kvne.com.
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2: That's a big gift.
1: It could be a bunch. I don't know who it is, but I'd like to shake their hand. That's what I'd like to do. If it's you, give us a call at 844-984-1234. Love to hear from you. We're here to glorify God and encourage you through the music, connect our community, and point people to Jesus. It's what we're all about here, and we've been doing it this way for 43 years come the end of the month. Big anniversary coming up on October 29th. So join us in the celebration of Praise Share. Fall Praise Share. Every year we do it like this, and it's a lot of fun. There's food coming in. There are family and friends and fellowship and volunteers taking your phone calls right now at 844-984-1234. And coming up, one friend shares how KVNE refreshes every morning. Despite our presence, they still like coming in and
2: turning
1: on.
2: I love that. It reminds me of the verse in the Bible that says those who refresh others are also refreshed.
1: Mm-hmm.
2: And so when you give to this ministry, that's what you're doing. You're refreshing this friend Mike just mentioned. Say they're refreshed by the ministry. And when you give, you have that joy of giving, and so you're refreshed as well. I love that. Lives are changing because of this ministry. People are coming to know Jesus through the music and the messages here. And we want to hear from you and your story. 844-984-1234. I see Betty and Harriet and Leah and Lois, all in the phone zone, ready to take your call. 844-984-1234 or kvne.com.
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1: 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We're waking up this morning. It's very early. Maybe this is the first noise you're hearing this morning. It's our voices. If that's the case, then
2: noise.
1: We'll try to be easy. We'll try to be gentle as you're waking up this morning. Now, you didn't sleep well last night because you have a house full of dogs, and that, you know, you kind of made that your own bed there.
2: Yes, I did. I was trying to go to sleep. I knew I had to get up early, and I had a long drive. And I kept waking up, and every time I was a little grumpy. I need to apologize to my husband. I'm not apologizing to the dogs because they were the reason that I woke up.
1: There's really never any reason to apologize to the dogs.
2: Well, if they you step on their tail or something. But well, what's cool is I woke up, and I was kind of dreaming, but I was in my kind of dream. I was singing this, or in my head, I was singing the song "Okay" by Forrest Frank.
1: Oh,
2: you know how that goes? Lord, I'm just grateful that I got to wake up today. I take my worries and hurries and fade them to gray. You've got good plans for me.
1: Well, you know what I'm going to do now.
2: You're going to play it?
1: I'm going to play it.
2: Yeah, but it's great to wake up with those songs in your head. And yeah. I think if that happens to you, or if you hear your kids singing the songs, even when they're not playing on the radio. Yeah. I think Fletch told us a story yesterday about his daughter doing that.
1: Yeah.
2: And he said, "Where'd you hear that song?" And she said, I was listening to Lift Worship on Alexa. And
1: gotta do your heart good. Man.
2: Yeah, it's so good. And so I'm thankful for this ministry. Even if I'm grumpy, I woke up singing God's praises.
1: You haven't been grumpy here this morning.
2: Well, I've had my coffee.
1: Okay.
2: And I've been up for several hours.
1: And you were singing Forrest Frank, "Okay." It's a good way to start off your day.
2: Yes.
1: While you listen to Forrest Frank, give us a call at 844-984-1234. That's 844-984-1234. Run, Forrest!

0: okay.
1: Nice little message there, isn't it? It's going to be okay.
0: It's going to be okay.
1: Forrest Frank on KVNE, a favorite of many. Kerry Parsons included. That's for you. That was your song.
0: Thank you. I loved it.
1: Yeah, take your request at 844-984-1234.
0: A song like that can just turn your day around because you can be kind of focused on something. And it might be a first world problem or it might be something really, really big.
1: Yeah.
0: And then you get a reminder that God's got you. Yeah. He's got this.
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1: Wow.
0: How do you get them to say things like that?
1: Wow, he's very accommodating, that Mac Powell. And he's got a song for the group, a little group he put together called Third Day. 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
1: 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Oh, the Cece Winans song. A lot of people love the Cece Winans.
2: I know. It's amazing.
1: Amazing. Before that was Third Day, classic. Born Again by Third Day and... You know, Mac Powell. KVNA with Mike and Carrie. I think we got Mac Powell here. Let's see. Who's your favorite Cajon player of all time?
3: Mike Harper.
1: See, okay, that's him. Okay, let him in. That's him.
2: Now, see, you were up on stage with him two times over the years that I remember. And it's not about me, but I've never been up on stage with Mac Powell.
1: Well, we've been up there to introduce or to meet.
2: Right, but you played the drums.
1: Yeah, I get to play with him.
2: He said he wasn't sure I could sing on in tune or something like that.
1: But he complimented your outfit.
2: Oh, he did?
1: Yeah.
2: Oh, then he's golden.
1: See, you don't remember that. All you remember is
2: That'll preach right there. You remember the bad stuff, but we need to remember the good stuff,
1: too. We can't get enough of Mac Powell. We got a request for the 99.
2: The love it.
1: 99.
2: We're going to hear from him, too.
1: Yeah, Mac Powell's got a little thing coming up. A story of how he first started listening to Christian radio. How about you? Tell us your story at 844-984-1234 as we celebrate Praise Share. 844-984-1234. 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
2: Can you imagine if we weren't chatty in the morning?
1: Well, there's been some mornings.
2: Saturday, maybe.
1: Yeah,
2: not during the week.
1: There's been a time or two when you've mailed it in. I can't push
2: hey
1: for
2: now.
1: Myself.
2: I cannot believe you just
1: I'm
2: said
1: kidding,
2: that.
1: I'm kidding, of course.
2: Sorry I interrupted you.
1: No, that's all right. Carrie does not suffer with not being chatty. She has the gift of gab, as you know. And it's a gift that we all benefit from, by the way. Each one of us is thankful for it.
2: Okay, you're doing a good job. Now I don't want to say anything.
1: Don't say anything. Enough has been said. 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Every gift is being doubled right now, up to $3,500. Looking for 11 gifts this hour. We're just one from you at 844-984-1234.
2: Now, the first time my mom ever gave, and you know my mom loves KVNE.
1: She
2: loves
1: it.
2: You. She just yesterday told me what a nice guy you are. So I know.
1: So let's not blow that. Let's
2: but anyway, the first time she gave, it was during a challenge like this where every gift was doubled. And what I love is, and people do often do this. Now, am I going to get the chat? Am I getting it doubled?
1: Yeah.
2: She wanted to make sure she had her coupon, you know, already.
1: Yeah,
2: or
1: two
2: whatever.
1: For one.
2: Yeah, so, and thankful for that. Very thankful. This ministry's blessed my mom immensely over the years. Maybe it's blessed your mom, too. We had a friend who gave yesterday afternoon who said my mom was a monthly giver. She passed away this year from ovarian cancer. Oh, so young, at the age of 56. And Whitney in Beckville, she says your daily messages really helped her through the hardest times. And now Whitney is giving $20 a month. So thank you so much for that. It's such an impact in those hard times to hear the daily messages of God's love and just know that He's here with us. And your gift is making it happen. So thanks, Whitney, for paying that forward. And you can join Whitney, too. It's 844-984-1234.
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4: 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It's literally changed my life. I remember when I moved to Atlanta from a little town in Clanton, Alabama. I had never heard Christian radio before. I didn't know anything about it. I'd heard about Petra and heard about Amy Grant, but that was about it. And finally, when I really started giving my life to the Lord and someone had told me about the local Christian radio station, I started listening. And it encouraged me so much in my faith. And not only in the music,

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1: 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So call now, 844-984-1234. 844-984-1234. I'm Mike. I'm here with Carrie. And you mentioned a little earlier, Carrie, about the concept or the kind of the method of giving so that other people can take. How was that again?
2: Oh, I was talking about this blessing box that is in my community, and it says, I can't remember what it says. Something like,
1: I was hoping you would.
2: Give what you can and take what you need.
1: Okay.
2: And so I don't know, it just made me think of KVNE because for 43 years, really longer, because people have been giving before the very first song was ever played on the radio here in East Texas. And now we're broadcast all over the world. We are local in Arkansas. We're local in Shreveport, Louisiana, and here in East Texas. But yeah, people have been giving what they can. And because of that, people get what they need through the radio ministry. And so I just thought that blessing box is kind of like us.
1: Yeah,
2: and I loved it.
1: It's a nice concept. And for years, I was taking what I needed.
2: KVNE
1: is there all the time, and I would enjoy it. It's kind of like M&Ms in a bowl. Just take some, you know? But there's somebody who's got to provide that.
2: That's right.
1: So you get to the other end of that and realize, it takes everybody doing their part. Maybe just a dollar a day or a little over a dollar a day. Would you consider $40 a month on the Easy Giving Plan? Easy to set that up at KVNE.com. We hope you'll consider that, and then give us a call or a text.

0: Text the letters KVNE to 48616. KVNE to 48616. We heard from Karen. Karen shares how KVNE has been with her in every moment. Every moment? That's quite
1: every
0: a statement.
1: Every moment.
0: I'm guessing it's maybe hyperbole, but probably a lot. KVNE has been there through the highs and lows, and the music encourages her and helps her celebrate the good times and comforts her through the bad.
1: Yeah, we love hearing these stories from you. Call us and let us know at 844-984-1234. You know, you mentioned that you received for a long time or you from the ministry, but you didn't necessarily give back. But I think that God's timing is perfect. And so maybe the time that you started giving, Mike, was in God's perfect timing.
0: I think it's when I started working here.
1: Yeah. But you don't have to work here to give. Know that.
0: Yeah.
1: And maybe this is your time. So would you pray about that this morning? Just ask God what he would have you do to be a part. And right now, your gift is doubled. 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And now that increase, he went from $20 to $25 a month. And that $5 is doubled. 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
1: 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And our friend comes up in just a moment sharing her story of faithfulness and how KVNE has been there for her through the good times and the bad. 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It's 844-984-1234.
2: 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And Dee sent us a note. She said, I wanted you to know how much you are appreciated and how you let the Lord shine through you. My mom was having heart surgery, and as we sat in the waiting room, your lovely people handed out creative homemade Valentine's cards. You could tell everyone loved their cards, and that may have been the only Valentine cards people had that day. Think about that. What a sweet thing to do. Thank you for your kindness. She said, I have prayed over the people who did those cards and hope that they know how thankful everyone was to receive them. Yeah, it is a real blessing to be handing them out and watching the reactions of people. And you're doing the hard work. You're making the Valentines, and we thank you so much. And I know in that it's a blessing too, getting together with friends and family and making those Valentines, praying over the people who will receive them. It's a blessing. Thank you for giving so we can get out in the community and share Jesus in that fantastic way. You can give right now, and your gift is doubled at kvne.com. Thank you for that gift.
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1: 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How about you? Give us a call, 844-984-1234. I'm Mike. I'm joined by Carrie, who's right across the desk from me.
2: Hello. Good morning. There you are. You know, when I first started working here, I was working in the evenings, and I was the only one here, and I loved going down the hall because there was a big bulletin board, and letters would be posted up on that board, and we got emails too, but we got snail mail, and it was just people sharing their stories and how God was working through the music. It was my favorite thing to do, was to go down the hall and read all of the letters. And now we get them from you all the time through social media. We get them through emails. You walk in and share your story, and it's just as fulfilling today as it was way back then. It was like 27 years ago I started.
1: See, my favorite thing was to break into the snack closet, but I feel a little bit foolish now. You had more of a...
2: It wasn't my favorite thing.
1: It was a thing. The part-timers are getting into the snack closet.
2: I know. But it just says to me that for 40-plus years, people have been letting us know... 43, thank you, Mike. Letting us know how God's working through the ministry, and it has never stopped. And so thank you, Lord, for working in people's lives. Gregory in Longview, thank you for your gift. It is doubled. A gift prompted by an 11-year-old named Jack. He wanted to give. Yeah. So thank you. Oh, thank you for your gift of $5, Gregory, and of course, Jack. Wow, what a blessing. Melanie and Bullard started doing $20 a month. Love KVNE. And Melanie says, wish I had more to give. And we hear that a lot. And I feel that too. I understand that feeling. But just know that God's orchestrating all of this. Your $20 a month is the perfect amount. And it's working together with Jack's $5 and Alvin in Longview giving an increase in his giving. It's all working together for the glory of God. And in fact, right now it's doubled. So Gregory in Longview, Jack, your $5 is now $10. So thank you for that. 844-984-1234. I'm already crying this morning.
1: Already?
2: I know.
1: The day is young.
2: I know, but people are so generous, and we're so thankful.
1: Very thankful for you. Call us at 844-984-1234. We love doing life with you. We love being there with you for the joyful and the stressful seasons. For this mom... KVNE became her piece in the craziness.
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2: 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I love that song that just played, Can't Steal My Joy, because we've all been in that situation where we're letting the devil steal our joy. I mean, no doubt about it. And then a song comes on and it reminds us, you know, you can't do that.
1: Sometimes we reluctantly realize we've let the devil steal our joy.
2: Absolutely. I was having a day a couple weeks ago where it was every first world problem in the world could have happened to me. And it was kind of building up. And so one thing and then another. And then finally, really, you know, I went to pick up some printing and they didn't have the order ready. And they give me grace all the time. And I did, too. I didn't say anything. But in my mind, I was going, really? Are you kidding me?
1: Yeah.
2: And I get in my car, and the goodness of God came on as soon as I turned on my car.
1: There you go.
2: And I could not move. I just had to listen and worship and say, yes, Lord, you are so good, despite all these little things that are getting under my skin today.
1: And one thing I like to remind you sometimes is if you're having a first world problem day is your hair looks fabulous. It always looks great.
2: And that's a blessing. You're a blessing in my life. Thank you. And so KVNE does that. Now, does it tell me my hair looks great? No.
1: No.
2: But it reminds me that God is in control and that life is good. God is good.
1: Yeah.
2: He's all the time, even when life isn't that great.
1: Yeah.
2: He's so good. And so thankful for this ministry. If that's you, let us know with your gift of support, with your prayers today. Thank you. 844-984-1234. And every gift right now is doubled.
1: 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It's changing lives. Don't just take our word for it.
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2: No, of course.
1: And very good chance you are at 7:44 in the morning. You're on your way somewhere. And it's foggy out there where we live. So I'm required to tell you to be careful.
2: Yes.
1: And I mean that with all my heart.
2: Be careful.
1: And then when you get to a stop, you maybe can make a quick text to KVNE. 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But whatever you give, it's all being doubled up to $3,500. After that, I can't speak. Once it gets to $3,500, it may or may not be doubled. I can't say one way or the other. But we know at this point, they're still being doubled at KVNE.com or the ever-loving phone zone. You guys, keep it down in there. 844-984-1234.
2: They do get pretty crazy in there.
1: They're loopy is what they are.
2: 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Is it making a difference in your life, in the life of your family? 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Every gift is doubled. Mike, were you listening yesterday afternoon? Like maybe around 4-ish in the 4 o'clock hour?
1: I think if I was playing drums.
2: Okay. You missed something fantastic. There was a big challenge. And man, you guys really, stepped up. The challenge was met. And because of that, my friend Fletch is getting a pie in the face today.
1: Really?
2: Really?
1: Wow.
2: I can't wait to see him. He'll be in here shortly.
1: I get a certain amount of joy out of that.
2: Yeah. Yeah. I hope you bring a change of clothes, Fletch. You're going to need it.
1: A pie in the face.
2: Yeah.
1: It's a standard. It's an age-old comic gift, a gimmick that still holds up.
2: I think it started out with them wanting him to do a cartwheel, and he said, absolutely not.
1: Yeah, he's 39 years
2: old. Wasn't going to do a cartwheel, but he'll take a pie in the face for a challenge met.
1: Way to go.
2: So we're looking for 8 more gifts in the next 10 minutes. I'm wondering if we could shave your head or something crazy like
1: yeah,
2: that.
1: Yeah, that's been done.
2: Yeah, yeah, that's true. You did have your head shaved.
1: I did. I don't plan on doing that this time. You never know.
2: Or maybe just give because God's prompting you to do it. I don't know.
1: Or both at 844-984-1234. We never know all the works God is doing in lives, but we rejoice in the ones we hear about.
3: 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But he just made this hole in my heart fill with his spirit and presence. 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
1: Ten.
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0: All right. 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
2: Now, Harris gave a gift of support. 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And isn't that amazing?
0: That's awesome.
2: And not only have we been on the air for 43 years, we've grown immensely over that time. And so we started out with one radio station, KVNE, only in East Texas. And now we have six. I always think it's more, but is it six?
0: It's six.
2: 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We're in KVNE is in Arkansas and Louisiana, here in East Texas. Fusion, I don't even know. Spanish Christian Radio Fusion, I don't know if I could even mention all the places that they are.
0: You cannot. It's an infinite number. No, there's more. It's growing all the time.
2: It is. And very recently in the Dallas-Fort Worth area, millions of listeners were in Albuquerque, New Mexico, parts of Nevada and California, Nacogdoches, as well as East Texas. It's really growing by leaps and bounds. And so your gift of support is broadcasting the message of Jesus, not only in English, but in Spanish, in people's heart language. And that is so huge. So thank you for giving. Thanks to Jennifer in Dangerfield, starting a monthly gift. Jay in Hugh Springs, thank you for your gift. Dana in Robertsvale.
0: Thank you very much.
2: A $10 a month gift. Absolutely love KVNE. Inspiring and motivational to me every single day. Thank you for that gift. By the way, your gifts are doubled right now.
0: That's
2: so every gift is doubled, and that includes Eduardo in Longview.
0: Eduardo.
2: Thank you for your gift. It is doubled. He says, I'm blessed.
0: We're blessed as well. Mike and Carrie here. We're joined by Carol. Hello, Carol.
2: Hi, Carol.
0: She shares why she gives.
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1: KVNE, it's the voice of encouragement 24/7. Mike and Carrie with a quick one here just to remind you where every gift is doubled for the next minute and a half. 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
2: 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You'll be joining Eduardo in Longview, Gregory, also in Longview, Melanie in Bullard, Alvin. Well, Longview's showing up this morning. And Dana in Benton, thanks for your gifts of support. 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
3: What it means to me is just a way to celebrate God and all the blessings that He's given to me. 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And that's the easiest way to say it. And I'm so blessed and thankful that He shows me grace every day.
2: Wow. We are celebrating with you, Crystal. 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

0: 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I'm Mike. I'm here with Carrie Fletcher in the phone zone, posting pics of KVNA throughout the years. Yesterday, I posted one from 2002.
1: And right.
0: You and I were in it. And there's a few of us, current employees there, and a lot of former employees. It was kind of fun.
1: My hair's the same color. Amazing.
0: Always. And then there's one today from 2013, and somehow you're not on there. I don't know what happened to you in 2013.
1: I probably had a dentist appointment or something.
0: Here's the truth. It was the year when Carrie Parson was briefly fired, and I'm sorry to have to be the one to tell you that.
1: Truth?
0: That's not true at all, is it? You had some other thing you must have been doing. But it's
1: probably
0: fun to look back at all the years that KVNA has been on the air. And it's through God's faithfulness and through the generosity of those who've been giving all these years. Thank you for being on that listener support team.
1: Yeah, there's no way to count how many people have had their lives changed through this ministry. God working through the music, God working through you, giving to make it happen. Patricia said, I was struggling with the need to forgive my dad, and KVNE ministered to me all day during a pray share. And she said, every song I heard was about forgiveness, and that day I was able to forgive my dad. Thank you, KVNE. I mean, when we open the microphones, we don't know everything about what people are going through. They might be rejoicing somebody coming to know Jesus. They might be struggling with forgiveness, but we're thankful that God speaks through the songs and meets people right where they are. Your gift of support is a part of that. And thank you to everyone who gave last hour. With that, it was an amazing challenge, and so many people came together. Would you join us right now? My friend Fletch is in the phone zone, 844-984-1234. And Fletch?
2: Yeah.
1: Maybe not right now, but later on I want to hear about this pie in the face thing.
2: Okay. Yeah, we can cover that. Yeah. You're going to probably see a video of it in a little while later this afternoon. So, yeah, really looking forward to that later. That's going to be fun.
1: Did you bring a change of clothes?
2: I did not.
1: Okay, we'll talk about that
0: even
1: later.
0: Better. Even better.
2: Right. Yeah. Hopefully we have some garbage bags I can use. So that's

0: together. Lives are being changed because of this ministry, because of what God is doing through this ministry. People are coming to know Jesus through the music and the messages that are shared here. So please step up and be the first of seven to give right now. 844-984-1234 or kvne.com.
1: Here's Lisa offering a prayer of blessing and thankfulness.
2: 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I listen to it through the website. And so I was hoping I could pray for everybody up there this morning real quick. Dear Heavenly Father, thank you so much for KVNE, everybody up there, not only this morning, but that's up there in the night and on the weekends. Thank you for giving a heart to those that support the mission. Lord, it's just a blessing, and I don't want anybody to take advantage of the fact that we are able to listen to this station commercial-free and have the encouragement that they offer us. 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And it's in Jesus' name I pray. Amen.
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1: 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You probably do other things that way, but I love that because I don't think about it. I mean, I know it's taken care of.
0: Virtually all our bills are paid that way.
1: Yeah. Yeah, exactly. And this is not really a bill, if you think about it. It's just something that you want to do to bless others, and that makes it even more fun, I think. KVNE.com, where right now $100 is added to your monthly gift. And I mentioned it a few minutes ago, but I was listening on my way home yesterday, and my friend Fletch threw out a challenge, and the challenge was met. I love it. Like $5,000, over $5,000 raised in the 4 o'clock hour yesterday. And because of that, you're going to eat some pie.
2: Yeah, no, I'm not going to just eat some pie. No, the challenge was to get to that $5,000 mark. And then one of the brilliant co-hosts yesterday, it was either Lacey or Kayla, threw out the idea of, hey, if we can hit that $5,000 mark, hey, can I pie you in the face? Sure. Yeah, absolutely. Why not? They asked me if I wanted to do a cartwheel, if we hit that goal. I said, absolutely not.
1: They asked
2: I don't want to break any bones today.
1: Shave your head?
2: But, yeah, well, I'm already pretty much there, so that wouldn't be any fun. No, but yeah, I'm going to get a pie in the face later this afternoon, apparently.
1: Did you get to pick the flavor? I would be like, I want cherry pie.
2: No, I would choose chocolate. I don't think I'm going to get to pick the flavor, but I said no coconut. I will not do it.
1: Oh, okay.
0: Sorry. I will. You have standards.
2: Right? Yeah. Absolutely, yeah. I do, of course. Yeah, and pie in the face is apparently part of them. So we've got this challenge, though. We've got a generous family who's adding $100 to every monthly gift. If we reach this challenge, I don't know that I'm going to take two pies to the face, but it will keep us on track to staying fully funded for the coming year, looking for 7 gifts coming in by 9 o'clock. And I love the story of giving from Luke 21. And Jesus looked up. He saw the rich putting their gifts into the treasury. He also saw a poor widow putting in 2 mites. And he said, truly I say to you that this poor widow has put in more than everybody else. For all of these, out of their abundance, have put in offerings. But she, out of her poverty, put in all the livelihood that she had. What she put in equaled about 1/8 of a cent. I mean, it was not a large amount of money whatsoever, but her heart was in the right place when she gave. And that's why we ask that you pray over your $10, $20, $30 a month gift, knowing that you're giving out of your a godly heart. So please let us hear from you. 844-984-1234. You can also give the first of 7 gifts right now at KVNE.com.
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3: 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I listen to you guys on the way to my job every morning, and it gets me in the right mindset to start my day. 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I love to hear about Jesus and God to start my day. So I just love it.
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2: 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She drives a lot for her job. And so she downloaded the app and now listens everywhere, like all over the country. I love that. It's so convenient. 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Fletch, his mouth is moving, but I can't hear him. What?
3: Yeah, that is a good one. I'm partial to Lift Worship a little bit.
2: My friend Fletch on Lift Worship every single morning, and you pray a lot on there.
3: Man, what a joy.
2: Yeah.
3: You know, that we get to work in a place where we just get to point people to Jesus and take them to the Lord every day through this music. I mean, James and Grace and Chandler, they just started giving $20 a month. Thank you guys for that. Hey, they gave on the app, actually. But it's these stories of God's goodness and His faithfulness that really inspire us. I mean, in 2020, this is what James and Grace said. KVNE helped change our lives when we accepted the 30-day challenge as a family, and it was a really difficult time in our lives. So tomorrow is our son's 22nd heavenly birthday, and we're donating in honor of a beautiful life cut too short. But because of God's grace, we know that He's with Jesus and He's whole again. So thank you, KVNE. Keep changing lives. Love always, James and Grace. So it's not us. It's not KVNE. It's not anybody on the air. It's all the Lord. It's God's grace working through your gifts to this ministry. And that's why we're asking that you would be now the second of seven this hour. James and Grace stepped up doing a $20 a month gift. Thank you for that. And $100 added to it. 844-984-1234 or KVNE.com.
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0: alone.
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2: 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Joyce listens to Lift, and she says it's been a blessing to me since I moved from Houston about 8 years ago. A special thank you to Fletch, who hails from Louisiana. She said she lived there for 11 years, Fletch. And I wake up to him praying for people. His sensitivity to their concerns is so inspiring, and it encourages me to keep praying no matter the outcome. Thanks, Fletch.
3: Well, praise God.
2: Yeah.
3: Praise the Lord. Yeah. That's what it's all about. Yeah. Well, thank you for listening. Hey, thank you for that gift that just came in. That is from our friend Carla and Tyler doing a gift of $20.
2: Thank you. That is
3: the second gift that's come in this hour. So two out of seven now. So can we hear from five? Yeah. What is on your heart to give right here, right now, knowing that God is working through every song that we play on KVNE? We heard from Eduardo in Longview doing a gift of $100. Gregory in Longview doing a gift of $5. Melanie in Bullard stepped up doing a $20 a month gift. And Melanie said, "We love KVNE. I just wish I had more to give." No, Melanie, thank you for your $20 a month gift. Alvin called in yesterday to increase his giving by $5 from $20 to $25 a month. There's no wrong amount whenever you're giving obediently and cheerfully to glorify the Lord. And that's why we need to hear from you right now. 844-984-1234. Two down, five to go this hour. 844-984-1234 or kvne.com.
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4: 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And I celebrated 3 years home today from prison, clean and sober, and 8 years in sobriety. 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
1: 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The songs remind you of God's presence and His love. 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
2: Yeah, we'd love to hear from you this hour. We're counting up to 7 gifts by 9 o'clock.
3: That's right.
2: Fletch will give us an update on that. But we'd love to hear from you. We love to hear your stories about how God's working in your life through the ministry. Everybody's got a first time to listen. When was the first time you ever listened, Fletch?
3: Oh, I moved here in 2012, so probably sometime around then. Yeah.
2: So you were looking for a Christian radio station?
3: Of course, absolutely.
2: Yeah.
3: Grew up with parents who were musicians. We listened to a lot of Christian music, a lot of different types of music. And so everywhere, you know, we went, we'd look for a Christian radio station.
2: And you were in Louisiana, so did we? Yeah. Was KVNE, it wasn't there then,
3: was
2: it?
3: It was not there then, no.
2: Yeah, it was there early on and then left for a little while, and now we're back.
1: Yeah, it's kind of like some of us.
3: Right, exactly.
1: Here for a while, and then we leave.
2: I was not fired. Quit saying that.
1: Yeah, 2013, wasn't it?
3: What's the saying? I'm not from here, but I got here as fast as I can.
2: Right.
3: Yeah.
2: Yeah, I feel the same way.
3: That's what I'm told anyway.
2: I came here from Oklahoma, and I was looking for a Christian radio station, too.
3: All right.
2: So we all have that first time we listened, and it's all because somebody gave 43 years ago, and people continue to give. And, you know, things change. People move, finances change, and they have to stop giving. So maybe it's your time to give. Would you pray about that and let us know at kvne.com?
3: Yeah, that's kvne.com. We've actually got a friend online right now. That would be the 5th gift of this hour, on the way to 7 by 9 o'clock.
2: Yes.
3: Maybe it's $20, $30, $40 a month on the Easy Giving Plan. 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And that last song we just played, called Nobody by Casting Crowns and Matthew West, I love these lyrics. It says, because I'm just a nobody trying to tell everybody all about somebody who saved my soul. Ever since you rescued me, you gave my heart a song to sing, and I'm living for the world to see. Nobody but Jesus. I know that's worth a gift from me and my family as we raise our 3 little girls. Hopefully it's worth a gift from you and yours too. 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
4: 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Singing and praising the Lord with the song is just a blessing. 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
1: We give you both.
0: Thank you, Chris and Conrad, for another fine rendition of Lead Me to the Cross. Oh, it's the same one we always play.
1: Oh, yeah.
0: 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When you give to KVNE right now, $100 will be added to it. Thanks to somebody saying, let me jump on board. In this way, every gift between 8 and 9 gets $100 added to it. So you do the math. We get 10 gifts. There's $1,000 that'll be added. Everybody doing their part. Some people give large gifts. Some people give small gifts. Some people give the medium ones. Whatever that is for you, we'd love to hear from you now at KVNE.com or call the phone zone at 844-984-1234. Mike and Carrie and Fletch and the phone zoners looking forward to hearing from you.
1: Yeah, we've been hearing some fun stories about Fletch and his three little girls. So fun. And sweet. I mean, we love that you can turn on the radio and not worry about what you hear in front of your kids. I mean, have you ever been with your kids? And I went to a movie with our son, and we didn't realize that it was going to have some questionable stuff in it. We end up leaving the movie, but you just get embarrassed. You don't know what to say, and you don't know how to, you know what I mean?
2: Yeah.
1: Do you ever have that happen to you with your kids?
2: It's happened a couple of times, unfortunately. Yeah. But then, you know, we just point them right back to God's word.
1: Right.
2: And say, hey, these are the things that we're supposed to think about.
1: Mm-hmm.
2: And this is how we're supposed to speak to each other. So you need to ignore that.
1: Right.
2: And not let it take root in your heart, basically.
1: But I love that we can do that with KVNE. We can have that on in the car on the way to school. Your kids can listen on as they fall asleep at night. It is a refuge from the noise of the world. Mm. And thankfully, people have been keeping it on the air for over 40 years now. Yeah. Almost 43 years that people have been saying, yes, I want this in my community. Started in East Texas, now in Northwest Louisiana and in Arkansas, and of course around the world on the app. You couldn't stream anything when I started working here 27 years ago, but thank you, Lord, for the technology that you've brought.
2: Amen.
1: and KVNE and Encouragement Media Group always striving to point more and more people to Jesus.
2: That's right.
1: And I love that, because if it was just me, I wouldn't know how to do it. But we're always getting people who know more about that, and I'm thankful for that.
2: Yeah, I am too. And we're thankful for people like Martha in North Little Rock, who started giving $10 a month on the Easy Giving Plan. Way to go, Martha.
1: Thank you.
2: We appreciate you. She gave on the app, actually. She said, it's uplifting encouragement all the time when I need it, and for the blessing it is for everybody who's listening. So, Martha, thank you.
1: Thank you.
2: You know that God's using this station as a tool to reach the lost and to encourage the faithful. I mean, people are finding hope and healing and salvation every single day simply by tuning in and hearing the truth of the gospel. That's the powerful part of it. So can we please hear from you and your family? We've heard from five of you, one on the web at kvne.com, which means that would be one more to hit this goal. $100 added to every monthly gift coming in this hour, including that $10 a month gift, $100 added to it. 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
0: 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The Valentine's for Kids and Seniors, always a popular event. 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
3: We know that it's important to show them what it's like to build community and just visit and be with each other, and also to do something special for someone else and give back to their community. And so this is a fun little way for them to show that.
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2: 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Hi, I'm Mike. I'm here with Carrie.
3: Hello.
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3: there
2: added to it.
3: There you go.
2: So, boy, every the gift. 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We've got a friend who testifies to that effect coming up in just a few minutes here on Praise Share.
3: Yeah, the right song at the right time. How many times have you gotten in your car or turned on Alexa and that song that you really needed to hear came on? Maybe you've heard it a million times before, but that moment, God was speaking to you through it. We have a friend who lost her daughter at a very young age, a teenager, and I remember her saying, I couldn't even open my Bible. I just couldn't. You know, so devastated by the loss. And through the radio, she was able to connect back with the Lord. And even now, running a ministry that speaks to thousands of young girls. Ah, I love it. That's that ripple effect that God has as he draws us closer through the music on KVNE. And thank you, Lord, for that. Your gift is making these moments happen. 844-984-1234. Thank you for that gift that just came in. People are so generous.
4: So generous.
3: They just often say, I'm blessed and I want to bless others.
4: That's exactly right. And Melanie's story is similar to that. 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And just recently, my husband started listening to. This is his first Praise Share. And giving was his idea.
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6: 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And I just needed to share that in case people are wondering, what does this music do? 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

0: KVNE Praise Share Style here with Mike and Carrie, our friend Fletch in the Phone Zone. We just had a little challenge. Fletch and I did some push-ups. And for every push-up Fletch did, he gets a pie in the face. So if he gets 40 pies in the face for Fletch today, that'll be something we can look forward to. KVNE.com.
1: I don't think he even heard that.
0: That's
1: his
0: right.
1: Headphones must be
0: I wanted to make
1: working.
0: Sure he wasn't
1: headphoned up listening.
0: So that he wouldn't hear that. Fletch, you just did 40 push-ups. You get 40 pies in the face today.
2: Is that how that works?
0: Yeah, that was the
1: word. I'm so glad I left the room for that one.
2: No, that was a thing.
1: I would have smoked y'all anyway.
2: That's true. Are you discouraging me from doing push-ups?
0: No.
2: Because it's working.
1: Can you turn Fletch up a little bit?
0: Yeah. There he is. Come on up, Fletch. Let's hear from you.
2: Yeah, 40 pies in the face today. I was under the impression it was going to be one.
0: Yeah.
1: Nikki's all about it. Nikki's back there with the thumbs up.
0: There's
1: yeah.
0: One. All right. 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Any way you do right now, we're looking for $10 a month, and it's going to be matched. We're looking for 20 of those $10 a month gifts. Be the first one at 844-984-1234.
1: I love this challenge because a $10 a month gift is 33 cents a day. Or maybe you've been praying this morning and God has put $30 a month on your heart. You know what? That's three spots. That counts as three spots. So whatever you've got in your mind today to give to the ministry, it's going to help with this challenge. And also, I think this is the first time I've seen this where it's matched dollar for dollar.
0: Yeah.
1: So that's like doubling everything. Well, that is doubling everything. So that's exactly what it is. And pie in the face, we're talking about that because yesterday afternoon, a $5,000 challenge was on the table. And you guys met the challenge.
2: Yes.
1: So Fletch gets a pie in the face. So that's great. I can't wait to see that.
2: Yeah, so that's great, isn't it? Yeah, we qualify that a little differently.
1: Plus, it's a sacrifice that you've made.
2: It'll be fun. Yeah, it's a lot better than doing a cartwheel, which was the original thing. Like, absolutely not. I'll take a pie to the face.
1: I think the cartwheel would be easier for me, but more embarrassing. So I'd probably take a pie to the face, too.
2: The car would be a lot more painful for me, and that's why I'm not doing that.
1: Yeah.
2: So, but we've got another challenge this hour. Actually, before we kick that off, we've got to celebrate what happened last hour because we asked to hear from seven of you, $100 added to every monthly gift. And guess how many gifts came in?
1: Seven.
2: Thank you so much for helping us stay on pace to stay fully funded. We heard from Allie in Gilmer doing a $20 a month gift. And Allie said, "You bless me and my kids every single day. We never change the station. Thank you guys for all you do." Melanie said, "We love what KVNE does in our community and we want to be a part of it." Melanie, Allie, thank you for your $20 a month gifts. We appreciate you more than you know. Hey, this challenge, this hour, 20 spots available at $10 a month needing to be filled by 10 o'clock. That means, like Carrie said, you do $30 a month, that's three of those spots. 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You can do that math, but more importantly, pray over it, dedicate it to the Lord and say, "Lord, what would you have me do right here, right now to support this live local radio ministry?" 844-984-1234 or KVNE.com.
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3: Y'all have been such an encouragement to me and my little granddaughter last year when I was taking her to school every morning. We were listening, and my grandson will say, "Nana, turn that up. I know this song." And he's just 6 years old. And so y'all have been such a blessing. And all of my grandchildren from the age of 17 months up now to the 13-year-old, when they're in this vehicle, they're hearing the Lord through the music and stuff. And it is such a blessing to see that. God has been so good to me and my family, and I can't thank him enough for what he has done for me and my family.
1: Wow, what a blessing. 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
1: 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It's 844-984-1234. That's 844-984-1234. Coming up, friend Kenesha shares what KVNE means to her. Tell us your story at 844-984-1234.
2: Yeah, think about a moment when a song has met you right where you were, bringing you peace and hope and joy. Just that right reminder of God's love. The Bible says the thief comes to steal and kill and destroy. I have come. Jesus says, I have come that they may have life and have it abundantly. And I think that's true. The thief comes to steal your joy, right? To steal your peace. And Jesus came so that you would have joy, that you would have peace and abundance. And so we love to share that with you through the songs, through the things that we say between the songs, and even those vignettes that sometimes, Fletch, they step on my toes. But in a good way.
3: That's a good thing.
2: In a good way. I mean, so
3: the Holy Spirit's working through the ministry. That's what that means. Yeah. Well,
2: that
3: good
2: is
3: for
2: so
3: you.
2: True.
3: Having your toes stepped on. Yeah. So the story you were just sharing is right in line with it. Our friend Patricia in Little Rock shared. She started doing $20 a month this hour. That means two of those 20 spots at $10 a month, those are taken up. So Patricia, she gave at kvne.com. Thank you so much. She said, I want others to be encouraged. I want them to have hope in knowing Jesus. And I'm blessed every day listening to the station. I cry, I laugh, and I give thanks. Thank you guys for everything that you do. I love, love, love all of you. Well, Patricia, we love you too. Thank you for reaching out. So now 18 spots left at $10 a month. 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
4: 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The devil was really attacking us, and I found this station. 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And I could just get in the car or wherever I'm at and listen to this station. It just gives me joy. I've been through a lot with abusive relationships and everything like that. And I just know I have hope when I hear you guys and how happy you are. And I just know it'll be okay. 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

0: 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And concerts, if I could say boy howdy, I would do it
1: here. Do it.
0: Listen, boy howdy. Here's some of the folks. Some of the people that are coming in concert to maybe your area. Here's Stephen Curtis Chapman. Listen to this list. Stephen Curtis Chapman, Wren Collective, Micah Tyler, Chris Tomlin, Zach Williams, Kane, Third Day, and Toby Mac. All these people.
1: Wow.
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1: Yeah, like Patricia and Little Rock, who started giving $20 a month. That's two spots. So now maybe 18. That's We're going to check with Fletch and see where we are. But we'd love to hear from you this hour. KVNE.com. You mentioned the concerts. We love connecting our community, and that's one way we do it, by sharing what's coming up. And being there, you know, recently we were at a big outdoor festival called
0: Rock the Pine.
1: Thank you. My brain just froze. And Switchfoot was there. Colton Dixon, Terry, and I know there were more. I can't think of them all. There's so many. I mean, for an entire day, and we were all out there. It was a little bit warm, but it was a lot of fun. Fletch, you were on the air live at Rock the Pines, and one of my favorite things is seeing the kids. The families that come and kids that are like, this is my very first concert. Because that's a big deal, you know?
0: Yeah.
1: It's a really big deal. So we love being able to point you to these family-friendly events. Not only family-friendly, but they're pointing your kids to Jesus.
0: That's right.
1: And it's experiences that, I mean, you remember your first concert, right? It's a thing that they'll never forget. You don't, Fletch?
2: I do not remember my first ever concert.
1: Really?
2: No, we went to a lot of them growing up with, like, not huge ones, but my mom and dad were both, you know, huge music fans, very musically gifted. And we'd go to things like Point of Grace and Avalon and things like that. So they just all kind of run together at this point.
1: But you remember them.
2: Yeah, they were amazing.
1: Yeah.
2: Absolutely.
1: Yeah.
2: And it was fun watching my parents like fangirl over Point of Grace, mainly my mom.
1: I did that too here in East Texas when they came to Rose Heights.
0: Mm-hmm.
1: Man, I was fangirling big time.
0: Yeah, they were big. They were,
1: mm-hmm.
2: You know, at those events, my favorite part of that is whenever people come up to the booth and they say, hey, you have no idea what your ministry means to me and my family. Mm-hmm. And they've got a 4-year-old and an 8-year-old and a 12-year-old.
1: Yes.
2: And just sharing a testimony of what God's doing through the entire family. And I wish we could have every single person who gives come to those events really understanding the impact of a financial gift to the ministry. Melanie's proof of that, and she gave a $20 a month gift, and she said, this is my husband's first Praise Share. Giving was his idea. For me, music has the ability to change our mood, to brighten and uplift, and to encourage and to remind. It's such a powerful tool that not only gives us the opportunity to praise, but to bring to mind God's word and connect us with others we may never meet. Melanie,
1: yes.
2: That's exactly
1: yes.
2: Right. Praise God for that. We have two of those 20 spots at $10 a month taken up, 18 to go. How many will you take up? $30 a month would be three of them. 50 would be five of them. 844-984-1234 or KVNE.com.
0: We love the kids. 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Here's Savannah.
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2: If you keep it on in your car, you know, it's easy to just get in your car and start it up, and then KVNE's playing, or maybe you listen to Lift Worship. 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
3: Just having fun in the phone zone.
2: But I do love it that it's just easy. You know, it's easy to do that. Get in your car and it's already playing, especially if you are kind of having some stinking thinking in a bad mood, and the music really makes a difference. My friend was telling me about that song Gratitude that just played, Brandon Lake, how she was really struggling with, I'm kind of having a pity party, kind of struggling with forgiving somebody, and that song just did it for her. It just washed over her, and she realized she has a lot to be grateful for. Yeah.
1: We like grace for ourselves.
2: Yes.
1: And we're not always so keen on it for others for some reason. I know. I don't know what that is.
2: I know. It's a human. Yeah. That's what it is. It's our human nature. But God, I guess. 844-984-1234 or kvne.com. What a fun challenge this is. 33 cents a day, and you're filling a spot, and you're making a difference.
3: Yeah, we've heard from Patricia in Little Rock doing $20 a month on the Easy Giving Plan. Thank you, Patricia,
2: thank you
3: for giving at kvne.com. That takes up two of those spots. That's what we've got this hour. Thank you for that. 18 more of those $10 spots to fill. That means a $180 spot will completely take care of this challenge, and it's matched dollar for dollar thanks to a really generous listening family. They understand the mission. Not as it just safe for the whole family, it's encouraged and so healthy for your entire family, from the littlest of ears all the way up to the oldest ones. And I want to share this from Psalm 145 with you. Tell me this doesn't speak to your heart. The Lord is trustworthy in all his promises and faithful in all he does. The Lord upholds all who fall and lifts up all who are bowed down. The eyes of all look to you, and you give them their food at the proper time. You open your hand and satisfy the desires of every living thing. The Lord is righteous in all his ways and faithful in all he does. That's the foundation of everything we do here, asking that you join us with a $10 or $20 or $30 a month gift matched dollar for dollar right here, right now. Please let us hear from you. 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

0: 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Shackles.
1: KVNE, Praise Share Style with Mike and Carrie. 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And we're looking at, I was looking at some of the things that you can get for $10. 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
2: I'm just kidding.
1: Yeah.
2: But that's true, Mike.
1: Amazon, you know. 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
2: That's
1: this is
2: true.
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2: It makes me think of that verse that says, where your treasure is, there your heart will be also. And so, I mean, it's easy. It's fun to put your treasure in things.
1: Mm-hmm.
2: I like a new purse.
1: Yeah.
2: Not going to lie.
1: There's a Roblox digital gift card for $10.
2: But if I had a choice between a new purse and someone being encouraged.
1: That's a long
2: Sorry,
1: pause,
2: I'm going to cry. Someone coming to know Jesus. Uh-huh. Because when you know Jesus, you know your life has changed forever. And so if I can give $10 to help in that effort, that's worth way more than a purse.
1: Pretty good.
2: For sure. That's an eternal impact. That's what we're talking about. And you can be a part of that at 844-984-1234. I know somebody famous said this. I think his name is Blackaby, right?
1: Henry.
2: Henry Blackaby. See where God is working and just get in on that.
3: Yeah.
2: You know, and God is certainly working here.
3: Yeah, I love that quote. I pray that often. You know, we often pray that, hey, God, will you please bless what I'm doing?
2: Mm-hmm.
3: Like, hey, why don't you show me what you're doing and help me to get involved with that already?
2: I love that prayer.
3: I like that. That's a great quote. So it's not just Christian radio. It's a place where families can grow in faith together. You know, with three young kids, Mike, grandkids, and Carrie, I know you were this way. As a mom, probably still are. You're really careful about what goes into your kids' minds and
2: absolutely.
3: In their hearts, right?
2: Even so, as an adult child, I don't want to be a part of exposing him to something that I wouldn't want to see or hear.
3: My 6-year-old said something the other day, and I just looked at her and said, "No, ma'am, we don't speak that way. Those aren't things that come out of our mouths, and it's not something that she heard from me or my wife." And so, but then another one of my kids was just walking around the house singing "Goodness of God," nothing on. I mean, just all my life you have been faithful, and now I'm going to start crying. All my life you have been so good, and I was looking over there at her, and she cut her eyes at me, and I said, "That's my girl."
2: Mm.
3: Keep going. I just started singing with her, and it was the sweetest thing. And I know she hears that on KVNE, and she hears it on Lift Worship because of generous friends like you giving to this ministry. We've heard from Patricia doing a $20 a month gift. Two of those spots taken up. We've got 18 spots left at $10 a month. $50 a month will take up 5 of them. What is God putting on your heart right now? Please share your heart with us. What does this ministry mean to you and your family? 844-984-1234 or KVNE.com.
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4: 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We've both been through a lot. But KVNE has always encouraged us and just made our faith stronger in the Lord. And just listen to Mike, Carrie, Linda, Nikki, Fletch, all of y'all just encourage us so much. And I really appreciate y'all. I just pray others will kind of find this station because y'all mean so much to us. And your words that y'all speak are just so encouraging. And we love y'all so much. And thank you for being there for us. 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
2: Wow, thanks for that encouragement, Cynthia. 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
2: Wow, love to hear that. 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
3: Hola!
2: Good morning, guys. You know, when you give to KVNE, you're also supporting Fusion Spanish Christian Radio. So you're supporting Christian music in Spanish. That's pretty amazing.
1: Mm-hmm.
2: I mean, imagine if KVNE was in Spanish right now.
1: Yeah.
2: I wouldn't understand a word you're saying, Mike.
1: Si.
2: Yeah, si. Oh, I understood that.
3: Muy bien. Muy bien.
2: But it really is a powerful thing when, because we've heard from a lot of people that listen to KVNE that knew what the songs were saying, but they didn't, you know, it's more powerful to hear it in Spanish if you speak Spanish. So thankful that this ministry is going and growing in leaps and bounds, and you're a part of that when you give. 844-984-1234, and you talk about transformation stories. We've heard so many from Fusion.
3: Yeah, that's exactly right. And the stories are really, we say that Jesus is king, but next to that, you know, the stories are king, right? Because we just love hearing what's
2: right
3: on your heart and what God is doing in your life. 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
1: Thank you for calling 844-984-1234. 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
2: And so, still looking for those $10 a month spots to be filled in the next few minutes. Would you be one of those at 844-984-1234 or KVNE.com? 33 cents a day, and you're providing so much encouragement. Like for this friend who called into the phone zone, her name's Linda, and she wanted everyone to know that she couldn't afford to increase her monthly gift, but she's going to increase the amount of time that she spends praying for everyone here. How about that? That's amazing. She said she's been listening since the beginning and has her radio on all day. Her husband used to work out of town, and so she said KVNE got her through a lot of lonely nights.
5: Wow.
2: Thank you, Linda, for praying. That's powerful. Thank you so much. And she does give monthly, so thank you again for that, for standing with us. Maybe you'd join Linda in standing with us right now at 844-984-1234.
5: The stories just never get old, do they?
2: I know.
5: Hearing people brag on the Lord and His goodness and His faithfulness. We just heard from Carla and Tyler doing a $10 a month gift. That's another one, by the way. We've got 3.5 of those 20 spots left. But Carla and Tyler said, I'm originally from Oklahoma. And she said, I found y'all by chance. No, you didn't, Carla. You found us by God's grace. Praise the Lord for that. She listened to another station in Oklahoma, donated to them, but was never able to do a monthly tithe. She said, well, now I'm able to. So many God things have happened to us since we've been here, me and my fiance, and I just felt compelled to tithe on those things. Carla, thank you. Thank you for your $10 a month gift. Patricia in Little Rock, Arkansas, doing a $20 a month gift. Ernie in Marshall doing a gift of $50, which is almost $5 a month. So we're counting that as the half. 3.5 down, but the goal is 20 at $10 a month. We've got a friend online, KVNE.com. What about you and your family? 844-984-1234.
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1: It's not you about can, you.
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1: Thank you,
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0: is praising the Lord for all that he's been doing in this ministry for almost 43 years. That's right, October 29th, 1983, the Signal went live. First Christian Songs here in East Texas started to be broadcasting, and now, 43 years later, man, the Signal's all the way in Shreveport-Bossier City. 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I'm Nikki Martinez. My friend Fletch in the studio with me.
1: 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Really want you to hear that story. It's about 18 seconds long. But we just heard from a friend in Little Rock. His name is Jesse, giving a gift of $5.
0: Listen
1: to what Jesse said. I used to listen to you sitting in prison while praying. I want to give more. This is all that I've got. God's still moving in my life, so let's go, Jesus.
0: Amen.
1: Amen. That's what he said. I love you guys and what you do. Praise God, Jesse. Thank you for your $5 gift. We are so grateful for you. He gave at KVNE.com. It reminds me of the story of the widow who gave the 2 mites. Mm-hmm. The 2 mites that she gave were worth about an eighth of a cent in today's money. But Jesus said, you gave more than all these other people who gave out of their abundance, out of their wealth, because you gave out of your poverty,
0: yeah,
1: and you gave everything that you had. Her heart was in the right place. Jesse's heart is in the right place. So that's why we ask you, pray over it. Be sure that you're going to give the amount that the Lord wants you to give. KVNE.com or 844-984-1234. So God's love offers amazing restoration, right? You got to hear the story.
2: Well, I'm an ex-drug addict and was wandering aimlessly and found God, and just the music and inspiration that y'all give every day is just uplifting. I'm a contractor. I work for myself. 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
0: Man, thank you for sharing your hearts. Thank you, Jesse, for sharing your heart and your giving spirit. So who's going to be next to join Jesse during this hour to give from a grateful heart, not from a heart that is just jaded about giving or just like, I guess they're asking. No, pray about it. Think about it. Join Jesse, 844-984-1234. Again, that's 844-984-1234.

0: broke through.
1: That love that we hope you feel daily through this ministry is made possible because friends like you in the past have given to support this ministry of KVNE. Hey there, I'm Nikki Martinez. My friend Fletch here in the studio with me.
2: Good morning.
1: And it is Pray Share time. And a third day, now you have been here early because you jump over from Lyft and then
2: yes.
1: You come over here and you're ready to rock and roll.
2: Yes, indeed.
1: There you go.
2: Sharing God's faithfulness and goodness story after story. I mean, how can you not love that?
1: Amen. Amen. And that is a good way to go and start
2: that's
1: the day.
2: It.
1: And, you know, maybe that's what you need to do on a daily basis. Start the day with putting good things in your heart and your soul and your ears. And KVNE and Lift Worship, our sister station, are here to bring that to you because friends like you in the past have called 844-984-1234. 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
2: Yeah, we heard from our friend Courtney in Longview doing a $10 a month gift through the app.
1: Woo!
2: She said, my young daughters and I don't listen to anything else. We're beyond thankful for the gift that KVNE is every day for us.
1: Mm.
2: My girls and I love to sing all the beautiful songs that God chooses for us to hear at the most perfect time. Thank you for your ministry. We couldn't imagine life without God's gift of KVNE. Mm. I love that. God's gift.
1: Amen.
2: Of KVNE. He is working through this ministry because of generous friends like you. He could just automatically deposit whatever amount of money we needed in a bank account, right, to operate.
1: Yep.
2: But that's not what he's choosing to do. He's choosing to use people like you and me to keep this ministry on the air. And we've got a generous family doubling every single gift until 11 o'clock, looking for 10 gifts to come in. And I believe we've heard from one.
1: There
2: yes,
1: you
2: Sarah
1: go.
2: In Como.
1: There you go.
2: Sarah in Como increased her monthly giving from $12 to $15 a month. Sarah, thank you for
1: you,
2: that.
1: Sarah.
2: Yeah, she called 844-984-1234. That's 844-984-1234. So we heard from our friend Kristen. She reached out from a really deeply personal place. And what she found in the middle of it meant more than she expected.
3: I'm very, very thankful for everything y'all do because y'all got me through the grieving process of my mother.
2: Mm.
3: I've never stopped listening to y'all, and I'm so thankful.
1: Man, we are thankful to be here for you, Kristen, and to be here for those who are in the same boat as Kristen. Maybe you've been there before, you know that feeling, but KVNE has been here as a lifeline. Could you provide that for someone else by calling 844-984-1234? That's 844-984-1234, or get your gift in at KVNE.com.
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0: Cece Winans, goodness of God.
1: Oh, his goodness. Amen. We love celebrating. We love praising the Lord here at KVNE, and we encourage you to do the same. It is part of who we are here at KVNE. I'm Nikki Martinez, my friend Fletch, right here with me, and just jumped over from also Lyft Worship. We're also both on Lyft at different times, and that's the same thing there. 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It should take you about 2 minutes or so. And right now, get your gift doubled up to $3,500, which is absolutely amazing.
2: These generous friends hop in and say, yeah, we know what God's doing through these ministries. We felt it. We've seen it. We've prayed. And God responds. And that's why your monthly gift to the ministry really is so vital. And coming up, you're going to hear another story of God's goodness. This friend shares how she was introduced to KVNE in the most unlikely way. Speaking of God's goodness, that song from Cece Winans. Mm-hmm. I can only imagine what heaven is going to sound like when we get to worship.
1: Yeah.
2: Because, I mean, I know it's going to be better than that. That's just hard to imagine, yeah. Right?
1: Exactly.
2: I mean, it's just unbelievable.
1: Exactly.
2: But I want you to pay attention to the lyrics of this song. I mean, if you've been singing this, if you've heard your kiddos sing these lyrics, listen to this. Because all my life, you have been faithful. Lord, all my life, you have been so, so good. With every breath that I am able, I will sing of the goodness of God.
1: Bam.
2: My 8-year-old was just walking around the house the other day, just singing it out of nowhere, no music playing, and it just brought tears to my eyes. I can only imagine how our Heavenly Father feels whenever we're singing praises to Him, right? When we're giving and standing in the gap for people who so desperately need to hear the good news that Jesus saves.
1: Yeah.
2: That's what these stories are all about, pointing you to the hope we have in Jesus. 844-984-1234 or online at kvne.com. You've heard the stories of the parents introducing KVNE to their kids, right? In the backseat or at home. And well, maybe you're one of those parents, but roles reversed for this grandma.
3: 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And they're the ones that introduced me to your radio station like 10 or 12 years ago. 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And I haven't looked back. I get in the car and I turn it on immediately. 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
1: Oh, I'm glad when moments like that happen where the next generation are the ones speaking into the previous generation's life in powerful ways. 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
1: KVNE, grace upon grace. Man, that is a beautiful gift that we get from the Lord. And here at KVNE, we enjoy sharing that truth with you. 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
2: 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We heard from our friend Carla and Tyler doing $10 a month, and she said, I'm originally from Oklahoma, and I found y'all by chance. No, you didn't, Carla. That was God's grace and provision.
1: There we go.
2: 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Nikki mentioned Elaine. She's a mom who reached out to share something that's really important to her when it comes to her family. 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

0: 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What? 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
1: Yeah, Charles took advantage of that. There was an email sent out by Linda Stringer at some point last hour. And so Charles responded to that.
0: Thank you, Charles.
1: $30 a month on the Easy Giving Plan. 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So what's on your heart right now to give, though? 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Just pray over that and listen to the Lord. And then please let us hear from you at KVNE.com. We heard from Courtney in Longview who said, my young daughters and I don't listen to anything else. We can't imagine what life would be like without God's gift of KVNE. Aww. I love that. God's gift of KVNE. I'm going to start using that a lot more.
0: I like that.
1: That's good, Courtney. Thank you. $10 a month from Courtney and her sweet girls. We appreciate you. A friend on the web at KVNE.com right now looking for 10 gifts to come in this hour. We heard from Sarah in Como. That's one. Thank you, Sarah.
0: Thank you.
1: Charles and Tyler responded to that email doing a dollar a day. That's two. Now need 8 more gifts coming in. Your gift doubled up to $3,500 right now. Your gift really does matter. We heard from our friend Jennifer, who lives really far away, but she still loves tuning into KVNE despite that.
2: 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And I think people are shocked when y'all give the temperature because it's totally different from what is here because I listen to it at my job. We do have a radio station that I found, and it plays different music than I'm used to, and it does have commercials. So I just want to share how thankful I am that I can use my app being so far away.
0: Aw, Jennifer, we're thankful that you can still have us right there in Alaska. I know it is getting colder and colder and darker and darker. So we're glad to be able to be there for Jennifer and so many others around the world, but also right here in your listening area. And if you're thankful too, 844-984-1234. That's 844-984-1234 or KVNE.com.

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1: KVNE, the sweetest sound you will ever hear. A group of elementary kids, about almost 200 of them, singing along to that song. Myself and Mike Harper, by the way, I'm Nikki Martinez. My friend Fletch here at the studio with me. But myself and Mike Harper were at a church. And one of the things that we got to do was share with the kids, with the church kids group, like I said, about 200 or so of them, of what we do here at KVNE. And at the very end, they wanted to go and end the time with praising the Lord and singing along to that Colton Dixon song. Mm-hmm. And that is just incredible. And moments like that happen because they've listened to that song right here at KVNE. Their parents are pumping in that truth daily, and it's because of people like you who have given to support this ministry. 844-984-1234. Again, that's 844-984-1234. 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
2: You know, that song is really fun. It's upbeat. I love it too. My kids love it. But I really want you to pay attention to the lyrics, to the point of the song. It says, I will build a boat in the sand where they say it never rains. I will stand up in faith. I'll do anything it takes. With your wind in my sails, your love never fails or fades. I'll build a boat in the desert place. Mm. We've all been in those desert places before when we were desperate for God's goodness and faithfulness, for Him to show up. We're crying out to Him saying, Lord, what is going on? What are you doing right now?
1: Yep.
2: But guess what? He never let you down, and He never will. His timing is perfect. His provision is always enough. So we're asking that you join us right now. We're trusting that God's using you to provide for this ministry. We just heard from Misty in Ore City doing $10 a month.
1: Hey.
2: She listens every morning. She says, it just makes me have a great day. Well praise God, Misty. We heard from James and Tyler doing a gift of $100. That works out to about $8 a month. And he said, we need KVNE Radio. Thank you. Thank you, Brother James. Thank you for standing with us. We've got another story here about dealing with loss and grief, how we deal with it differently. And for this friend, it was turning on KVNE, letting God share a constant reminder with her every day through this music.
3: 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My husband passed away of lung cancer, and I wanted something more encouraging to listen to, and I just started listening to it. I was his caregiver for over a year, and I had to quit my job. And when I lost him, I lost not just my best friend of 18 years, but I lost his income as well. And very little support, really no support financially. It's just been a struggle. And a song came on called You're Gonna Be Okay. And it just it helped me get through. Keep doing what you're doing, because God turned some things around as I listened to that. I began to believe, and my hope was inspired to keep trusting God, because a big settlement came through for me and things just turned around. So this has been a blessing. Thank you for all that you do and for hearing God in this station.
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1: 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Been looking for 8 people, but we'll check the record, see if that's still the case. I'm Nikki, my friend Fletch with me here in the studio.
2: You know, the other day, my 8-year-old was walking around the house. There was no music playing or anything, and she was just singing Goodness of God.
1: Yeah.
2: Just casually walking around. You know, all my life, you have been faithful. There, all my life, you have been so good. And it brought tears to my daddy heart, right? And to my daddy eyes, of course.
1: Oh, yeah.
2: You know, and it was one of those moments where I just think, all right, Lord, is this how you feel whenever, like, she's not even singing to me or about me? Like, but is this how you feel? How happy you are when we worship you, whenever we just come to you with everything that we are? And it was such just this beautiful moment with her and the Lord. And then he used that for me and the Lord, right? And then, of course, he brings me back to reality. My 6-year-old says something she shouldn't have said.
1: Yep, you know? That happens.
2: I'm like, hey, honey, no, we don't say those kinds of things. But yep. And then got to teach her a little bit about, you know, the good things that are supposed to come out of our mouths. And so we had a lift worship moment after that. And so, but no, God is so good in every one of those moments. And we're going to hear a story from Doug in just a minute about why your gift is so important to the ministry. He plays KVNE for his grandkids. I mean, think about the last time this station really lifted your spirit, or you saw or heard your kid or your grandkids really being impacted by the goodness of God through this music. What's that worth from you and your family? Maybe it's $10 a month. We're looking for 10 gifts to come in this hour. We've heard from 5 of you, so we're halfway there. We need 5 more gifts coming in the next 10 minutes. I sit corrected. 4 more gifts, thanks to Christina in Little Rock, giving $10 a month. And Christina said, I love KVNE. We love you too, Christina. Thank you for giving. She gave at kvne.com. So 844-984-1234. 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And now I want you to hear from Doug, how KVNE helps encourage him and his grandkiddos.
3: We get to pick our granddaughter up 2 to 3 times a week, and that's the only music that my wife has. She's the one that usually picks her up. That's all she plays. And so we found out that those kids, they have this innate ability to understand the words. They do. And so they get in the car and ride for 15 minutes to gymnastics, and they sing along with the songs. And so they don't even know it, but they're hiding the Word of God in their heart. They're hiding that word right there, that they understand all the words that are on those songs that are about our Lord and Savior. That's what we're after.
1: Doug, amen. I feel it. 844-984-1234. 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
2: There you
3: Thank
2: go.
3: You, Brother
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2: You.
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3: 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Sarah in Como decided to increase her giving. Jesse in Little Rock doing a gift of $5. 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
3: 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But as you pray over that, I really want you to hear this story. Ask the Lord to speak to you through this friend's story. It's another one of how God speaks through the music. We're so thankful for that.
4: 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And every time a song came on, it was something that we needed in our lives. 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And I just want to thank you, babies. And I pray for y'all that you meet your goal 100 times over.
2: Man, that is incredible. 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

0: It is price share time, which means just a really big party around here. 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
1: That's
0: people
1: right.
0: 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And it has been a very, very busy time, hasn't it, Fletch?
1: Yes,
0: this
1: it has.
0: Last hour.
1: Listen, we've had a tremendous hour. Not necessarily that there's a bad one, but a lot of you have responded this hour, last hour. We want to say thank you for that. We don't take any gift for granted. 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We were shooting for 10 last hour. We heard from 9, including Vicky and Tyler, who gave on the app. She's doing $10 a month. Thank you, Vicky. She said, I've listened to you guys forever, and it's so uplifting.
0: Aww.
1: So if one of those three gifts comes through, that will mean we hit the goal for last hour, and every one of those gifts doubled up to $3,500. Thank you guys so much for helping us stay on the air. KVNE.com or 844-984-1234. That gets you to the phone zone. Linda, new challenge this hour. What's up?
2: That's right. Let's do this. We are looking for the first of 7 givers. We would love to hear from you. $100 is going to be added to every monthly gift between now and noon.
0: Okay.
2: 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Or go to the website, kvne.com. Again, we're looking for 7 gifts this hour. It's very doable. We had 9 gifts last hour, so will you get us started? 844-984-1234.
1: You know, God's goodness and His grace are so evident every single day, and we are so thankful that we get to hear from people just like you, sharing your stories of His faithfulness, His provision, that He reaches down. He's a source of hope, and every story is overwhelming. We give God the glory and encourages so many people.
3: Listening to this radio station has been a great source of hope for me. I got out of prison in January, and I did not leave God behind in there. He has been such a good, good father. He has been with me just so boldly out here, and my kids are back in my life today, and I'm alive, and I'm just seeing God's hand everywhere I turn, and you know, I'm just surrounded by love today. I am full of love and joy, and I just want to thank y'all because y'all have been my source of hope and light, and you know, I do not turn y'all off. I keep that praise music flowing in my ear because when you praise God, the blessings come down, and I just want to thank y'all and say God bless you.
0: Oh, that thank you to you. Stepping in there in those moments of change and those moments in need of hope, you do that. So could you be the first of 7 to get your gift in and change lives? Bring hope to those who feel hopeless. 844-984-1234. That's 844-984-1234.

0: 844-984-1234. Again, 844-984-1234, because that is a huge part of who KVNE has been for almost 43 years. Mm. I've been here for 13 of those 43. Fletch, you've been here for 12. And we have multiple stories time and time again over these 12 years, 13 years of people needing prayer, coming to us at prayer stop or calling in. And man, it's just, it's hit us, hasn't it? It's hit you.
1: It's amazing the people who reach out to us instead of some hotline or a mental health institution or whatever it may be. It baffles me that they reach out to a local Christian radio ministry. Mm-hmm. I mean, God's wired all of us. We're made in His image. So we all long for Him in some way because that's how He made us. And so you know that we stand on the truth of God's word. When you're battling with something, you know we're going to say, hey, let's pray over that right now. Not just, hey, I'll be praying for you. No, let's pray over the things when you call right here, right now.
0: Yep.
1: Can't tell you how many voicemails we get or how many calls we get every week, people asking for prayer.
0: Yep.
1: You've got to know that the messages shared here are more than just uplifting words. They're life-changing reminders of God's presence. It is for me. It's for my marriage. Me as a dad, my wife as a mom, my little girl singing the goodness of God and Phil Wickham songs and Cody Carnes and just making great the name of Jesus every second of every day. Please join us. Pray over that monthly gift. We need to hear from 7 of you this hour. That's the goal. $100 added to your monthly gift right now. Looking to hear from 7 folks. 844-984-1234.
2: 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Mm-hmm. So would you give back to that? 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
1: And sometimes that first one of each hour is the most difficult one, but it takes 2, maybe 3 minutes, if that, to give at kvne.com. Nobody's on right now. Nobody's on the phone. Those are wide open. 844-984-1234. It takes a lot of people coming together to keep this ministry possible, and that's been going on for almost 43 years. Well, here's a friend who's been a part of things the whole time.
3: We've been married 40 years. 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Just wanted to tell people that what we have is a blessing that's beyond description, because in the beginning, we were a generation that didn't have apps, didn't have satellite radio, so we couldn't wait when we traveled to get back in our area, because it wasn't the same listening to any other station until we got back home. 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
0: 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And you are grateful and thankful. 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
4: 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Look, I got

0: 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Thankful.
1: Yes and amen we are. 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I'm Nikki, my friend Fletch here in the studio with me. We got Linda Stringer in the phone zone.
2: Yeah, at 844-984-1234. That's 844-984-1234. 1, 2, 3, 4. And I feel like it's been a little while since we've shared some scripture show.
1: Ooh,
2: so
1: yep.
2: I want to share this with you. Psalm 23, you probably know it. If you don't, take a listen. It says, "The Lord is my shepherd, and I lack nothing. He makes me lie down in green pastures. He leads me beside quiet waters. He refreshes my soul, and he guides me along the right paths for his name's sake." And then it goes on to say, "Even though I walk through the valley of the shadow of death, I will fear no evil, for you are with me, for your rod and your staff, they comfort me." Is that part of your story? Is that what you love to hear on KVNE? Standing on the truth, the comfort, the foundation that God's word is? Please stand with us, because so many people are in dark places. Whether you're on the mountaintop or in the valley right now, God's the same God regardless. God speaks through these songs, meeting us right where we are. Mm-hmm. Is that worth a gift from you and your family? Looking to hear from 7 of you this hour. Still looking for that first one. Somebody's on KVNE.com right now. Thank you for that. And $100 added to every monthly gift coming in. 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
3: 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And she said, "For me, music has the ability to change our mood, to brighten and uplift, to encourage and remind. 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
4: 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He has definitely brought me into a new day, and I thank him and praise him so much, and I just want to continue that by helping to continue the music that the station plays.
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0: Miracle Power. KBNE here for you through the ups and downs of life. And man, we know those. We know this. I'm Nikki Martinez. My friend Fletch with me here in the studio. Linda Stringer in the phone zone. And we were actually just talking just really quickly right before we got on the air about some of the ups and downs that here in our country we've gone through. And maybe you have been part of that. Maybe you have been affected by, I mean, truthfully, by everything from COVID to a lot of the economy stuff that went on in 2008. I mean, we've seen a lot happen. And this station has seen a lot happen in 43 years of ministry. But you know what? The thing that has stayed constant is God. His love, his grace, his mercy, and this ministry standing firm on that foundation on who God is and sharing that truth. And we want to continue to do that for years and years to come. 844-984-1234. Again, 844-984-1234. KBNE.com, helping friends to learn how to forgive. We've got a call and a story about that coming up soon. Fletch.
1: So my wife and I help out with the Re-Engage Marriage class at church, and it's a wonderful, wonderful ministry. I think one of the most impactful things people take out of that is when we get into our small groups, they realize, hey, I'm not alone in this.
0: There you go.
1: Hey, I'm not the only one struggling with this thing over here. There are people around me in my community who are going through the exact same thing or something really similar, and we can come together, we can love on each other, pray for each other, and just share these things and know that God is good no matter what. Mm. And so we're going to hear a story from a friend coming up in just a moment about how KVNE helped her heal. And so if you think that your $10, $20 a month gift to the ministry doesn't have an impact, Vicki and Tyler is proof that it does. She said, I've listened to you guys forever and it's so uplifting. Chelsea in Dangerfield started giving $10 a month. Thank you, Chelsea. Leon and Troop doing the exact same thing.
0: There you go.
1: I'm joining other friends who listen, joining friends known and unknown. Leon, thank you for stepping up. Yes, your $10, $20, $30 a month gifts, they go farther than you know. Mm-hmm. Because right now, we've got a family adding $100 to every monthly gift coming in. Still looking for that first one of this hour. Would you please be that first one this hour? KVNE.com or the phone zone where Miss Linda is. 844-984-1234.
2: That's right. Fletch, the impact that you're talking about is eternal. Yep. Because... right. You know, you may think that a Christian radio station is only for the Christians. Mm. We're already in the club, right? Yeah. And we like our music. But someone out there is hearing about Jesus for the very first time through the lyrics, through the scripture, through what we share on the air, and lives are being changed for eternity because of this ministry. Yep. It is an evangelistic tool that you can use to reach other people and help to help us witness to them and bring them into the family of God. 844-984-1234. As Fletch said, we're still looking for that first caller this hour.
0: Who's going to be first?
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0: Man, we praise you for sharing your story and your testimony. 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I

0: Amy Annie, here to encourage you, to point you back to our Father God, to speak truth and life into your life through scripture that we read every hour on the hour. 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I'm Nikki Martinez, my friend Fletch here in the studio with me, Linda Stringer in the phone zone, and our volunteers are ready. 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They can't all be played, but at least they are taking it down. They're writing it down, okay? 844-984-1234 or KVNE.com. But people can text their gift, right, Fletch?
1: 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We would love to hear from you right now. Whatever the Lord is really putting on your heart, still looking to hear from that first giver this hour. But we heard from our friend Whitney yesterday, who said, my mom was a monthly giver. She passed away this year from ovarian cancer at 56 years old.
0: So young.
1: Your daily messages helped me through the hardest times. Whitney, thank you for sharing that. My dad was only 54 when he passed away from cancer, so I know exactly what you're going through. Mm-hmm. But I can promise you, God is good, and don't underestimate the power of his grace. Amen. Whitney decided to do a $20 a month gift. Whitney, thank you for
0: that.
1: Thank you. So, Linda, what's going on in the phone zone? What is the challenge this hour, and how can people get involved?
2: Well, we are looking for seven givers. $100 is going to be added to every monthly gift between now and noon. So we have about 19 minutes left. So we would love to have a flurry in the phone zone and get all seven of you in here. You can get on the phone. Volunteers ready to talk to you. 844-984-1234. And you can also give at kvne.com. You know, when you call in, if you have a prayer need, we would love to pray over you as well. Fletch talking about praying.
1: Right.
2: Char, our volunteer, just came and told me her daughter is here with her right now. And we had prayed with her when she was going through cancer, and she is 100% cancer free.
0: Yeah, she is.
2: Praise God for that. Prayer works. If you have a need, we would love to talk to you and pray with you. If you want to call in with a gift, we have plenty of volunteers to do that as well. 844-984-1234.
1: You know, we heard from Leanne and her family. They've been blessed by the Lord through KVNE, and they always listened and supported this ministry. Now God's blessed them with a new business, so they're giving as business partners.
3: We just thank you. 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As everybody else says, this radio station has just stepped through loss, through tough times, along with the Lord. He's the true blessing, but through y'all, he has shared. Without him, I don't know how any of us would survive. We have just been blessed beyond measure in life, and we are so thankful. We have just the ability to start our own company, and we have always given through our personal side, but we wanted to make sure and give through our company side. So we just thank y'all so much.
0: Well, thank you for giving, Leanne, and thank you if you are picking up the phone right now and texting the letters KVNE to the number 48616. 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

0: We want you to see God first through this ministry. That has always been our heart, pointing you back to the Lord here at KVNE with songs like that, with scripture, with prayer time, with stories, with partnerships, ministry partners that we have. Right now, we're collecting coats for our Coats for Kids Drive, partnering with PATH and Longview Community Services, and I believe Living Well in Little Rock. And we're getting a chance to do that because of people like you who have stepped up and said, hey, I can give a coat. I would love to go and help out these ministries. But we're not able to do anything like that without also your financial support. So could you help by giving at 844-984-1234. Again, 844-984-1234. Being there for friends who don't have a church family right now, and this is their church family. One friend going to share a little bit about that in just a minute. Been looking for 7 people to get those gifts in. We'll check in with Linda Stringer in a bit and see where we're at. My friend Fletch here in the studio.
1: Yeah, we're going to hear another story in just a moment about the importance of a church family. And this listener shares why she gives to KVNE. It could be the exact same reason that you give, or it may be completely different. Either way, we're all coming together giving for the glory of God. The goal, the mission, those are the same for us, right? As we give for His glory. I mean, think about that song that Toby Mac just had, that we just played, called Lose My Soul. As fun and upbeat as it is, it's been one of my favorites for a long time.
0: Oh, same.
1: It's God's word in song form, right? I mean, that song says, Father God, I am clay in your hands. That's not Toby. That's God's word.
0: Yep.
1: It says, I don't want to gain the whole world and lose my soul. Mm-mm. That's not Toby.
0: Nope.
1: That is the truth of God's word that we support, that we stand on every day. We started the hour needing to hear from 7 of you this hour. I think we've made some progress. Linda's going to confirm or deny. Coming up in just a second.
2: But I cannot confirm nor deny.
1: $100 added to every monthly gift coming in until noon. 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
2: Okay, I can confirm we have made progress.
1: Yeah!
2: 9 minutes to go in this hour. We heard from 2 of you. We're looking for 5 more to come alongside us. Alice in Longview jumped on board giving $40 a month.
0: There you go.
2: And we have a prayer need from Samantha in Winsboro giving $10 a month. She says, I constantly find myself pouring my heart into the worship music you all share through KVNE. My husband and I are raising our 14-year-old son who has autism, and we also have a 16-year-old. We're lifting up in prayer, trusting that one day he will find his way back, just like the prodigal son. We know that God is the author of our story, even in the chapters we don't fully understand. Yeah. You know, through the joys and the struggles and the waiting and the prayers, she says, our music has been such a source of peace. I'm telling you, that is the importance of this radio station.
1: That's right.
2: Knowing that as she gives her $10 a month, we are going to be praying for her and her family.
1: That's right.
2: And we will be praying for yours as well. 844-984-1234.
1: Yeah, Linda, thank you for sharing that. I'm going to pray over Samantha and her family right now. Let's pray.
0: Yes.
1: Father, thank you for Samantha, her husband. Thank you that they are raising those kiddos in truth. We specifically lift up the 16-year-old, praying that he will find his way back to you, that you will be the one to soften his heart, and that it will be just like the prodigal son. We know your arms are wide open. Thank you for being so patient with us. Thank you for thawing people's hearts and drawing people closer to yourself. And we specifically lift up Samantha, her husband, and their kiddos. We give them to you. In Jesus' name we pray. Amen.
0: Amen. And maybe you know that feeling that Samantha and her husband have gone through, yet your child has returned, and you want to celebrate. And the way of doing that is by, man, keeping this ministry going that has been a lifeline for you. 844-984-1234 or KVNE.com.

0: Dusty Bibles.
1: KBNE, that guy, that one, really hitting home nowadays, ain't it? Our word is so vital. And, you know, we forget that sometimes, and it does collect dust. And then we think about those in other countries that if they are seen with a Bible, they could go to jail. It's just mind-blowing that we have that kind of freedom, that it is a freedom here in the U.S., and that we have the freedom to truly say these words over the radio. I'm Nikki Martinez, my friend Fletch here in the studio with me, Linda Stringer in our phone zone, that we get a chance to go and share this truth with you through the radio. Man, that's a huge blessing, and we don't get a chance to do it without people like you helping and supporting us. So could you, by texting KVNE to the number 48616, that's KVNE to 48616, get your gift in, looking for, I believe, five more people by the end of this hour. And if they're monthly gifts, $100 added to each one of them.
2: $100 added to every monthly gift coming in. Thank you to that family making that happen. 844-984-1234. And Linda, Nikki, I can't help but be convicted by that song from Josiah Queen called Dusty Bibles.
1: Oh, yeah.
2: It says, we've got dust on our Bibles, brand new iPhones. No wonder why we feel this way.
1: Bam.
2: And I'm over here sitting here with a pretty brand new iPhone. It's pretty close to it.
1: It was thanks to
2: an AT&T promotion, so I didn't just pay a lot of money for it. But still, it's still a pretty new iPhone.
1: Excuses.
2: And, you know, I've got three young daughters, and God has obviously called me to lead them His way. But it's so funny how God uses our kids to teach us things way more often than I ever imagined, and in moments that I never imagined. We were sitting at the dinner table a few days ago, and my eight-year-old, just in the middle of a bite, just gets up and walks out of the room, doesn't say a word to anybody, and the four of us are just looking at each other like, where is she going?
1: What's happening here?
2: And so then she comes back to the table and just plops down my Bible in front of me. Okay.
1: Bam.
2: Yes, ma'am. I said, yes, ma'am. And she said, Daddy, we've been reading in John 3. Will you please keep reading?
1: And you're like, okay. Yeah. Sounds about right.
2: Yes, ma'am, I will. So here we go. Let's open it up. And as they kept eating, then we started to feed on the Word of God.
1: Amen.
2: And it was incredible. 844-984-1234 gets you to the phone zone.
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6: Hey, this is Pat Barrett. Will you pray with me? Our Father, who is in heaven, hallowed be your name. Your kingdom come, your will be done on earth as it is in heaven. 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And do not lead us into temptation, but deliver us from evil. For yours is the kingdom and the power and the glory forever. Amen.

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1: 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And guys, you know what never gets old?
0: What?
1: Other than my wife.
0: No, that's
2: his name. Nice.
1: It's amazing. Have you seen her? She looks terrific, by the way. Anyway. All right. I'm sorry. Anyway, I hope, Bethany, are you listening? I hope so. Need some brownie points. Gets old, hearing the stories of God's goodness and his faithfulness. Revelation tells us that they overcame the enemy by the blood of the Lamb and by the word of their testimony.
0: Amen.
1: The word of their testimony. What is yours? Please share with us. Brag on the Lord for a minute, 10 minutes, 12 seconds, whatever you want. Please let us hear from you and brag on the Lord for a few seconds at kvne.com or call 844-984-1234. Amanda reached out giving $75 a month. She's from Lindale and said, I've been listening for so many years and my children have grown up listening to you. They're now adults. We love you guys. We support this ministry. Thank you, Amanda. Thank you for sharing your testimony, part of your testimony with us. You can do the same thing right now, knowing your gift has an eternal impact and a right now impact on families listening. 844-984-1234 or KVNE.com.
2: I love this from Phil. He says, I love the work KVNE is doing. This station is such a blessing. I listen on the app on my phone in South Australia. Woo! 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Folks listening to us in a thrift store in Australia. I love that so much. That is amazing. And that's because you give. And hey, we need to stay on track this hour. Here's our challenge for you.
0: Okay.
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1: Okay, so 13 folks.
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1: At $4,000 being doubled. 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That's between you and the Lord. Pray over it. 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So God's using this ministry to encourage a lot of people every day, right? Including our friend Chuck and the friend that he introduced to the ministry.
3: Yeah, I really love the music and try to turn everybody I know onto it. I got a friend that was bad into alcohol and stuff like that, and that's all he listens to now, and it's helping keep him on the straight and narrow. It's what it keeps him encouraged every day. It really blesses me to see y'all reaching out and covering this area with the good news of Jesus Christ.
0: Man, we're glad to be able to be out and about and connect our community, but also to be there for Chuck's friend and others who need this ministry. 844-984-1234. Who's going to be the first of 13 to get their gift in? 844-984-1234.

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1: Micah Tyler, perfectly.
2: Davey Eddy, that one you just can't help but sing along to. I know it's become a very big favorite of my seven-year-old. Izzy is all about that song and the music video, which if you haven't seen, you can check out on my KVNE Middays Facebook group. Yeah, you can just see it there. It is pretty funny. But, you know, songs that bring encouragement, songs that bring joy, songs that we can sing along to that are safe for not just our kids and the next generation, but truly are safe for us. That is what KVNE is all about, pouring God's truth and love

0: starts. I would be perfect if it weren't for the million little things that I can never seem to get right.
1: And there we go.
0: But I've got peace inside because I know that every time I give you failures, Lord, you give me grace.
2: Amen.
0: All my problems don't push you away. And somehow you love somebody like me. Don't know how you do it, but you do it perfectly. Your problems do not push away our mighty God. You don't need to clean yourself up and then run to him. That's not how it works. His arms are wide open. Run to the Father right here, right now. And maybe he's calling you to give that $10, $15, $20 a month gift, maybe more than that. That's between you and him. Pray over it. Let us hear from you at kvne.com because somebody out there right now is hearing about Jesus for the first time. And that's because of what happens here every day. 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
3: Hey, I am on the air in the afternoon after school. I get the kiddos calling in requesting songs from Toby Mac and Forrest Frank and Josiah Queen and all of the cool ones that we play on the air. And what a great message this is. When we get to hear from the parents,
1: yes.
3: Brittany let us know. And I've talked to Zayden on the phone. He calls and requests songs frequently. And mom let us know that he gave his life to the Lord at church camp.
0: Oh,
3: praise Jesus for that. Of course, then they had to request Forrest Frank. Thankful.
1: Okay. Yes. I like this.
3: And for Zayden, of course. Forrest is one of our favorites and theirs as well. So, but we are so thankful for his heart coming to Jesus. Mm-hmm. He was, you know, listening to the songs and being poured into for a long time before he made that decision. And maybe that's what's happening in your family. Your kiddos are listening and you're a mom or a dad and you're praying over them. And these songs are making a difference. Praise
0: right.
3: Jesus for Zayden.
0: Amen.
3: And call in with your gift if that is your heart. 844-984-1234. We'd love for you to be a part of this hours challenge, looking for 13 of you. Every gift is doubled up to $4,000 so we can stay on track
0: That's
3: with
0: exactly
3: Praise Share.
0: Right. Amen. Yeah, thank you, Linda. So we all have those little things every day that kind of bother us, right?
1: Mm-hmm.
0: You know, those bad habits. And they're just that.
1: Yep.
0: Bad habits. But for this friend, KVNE has helped her in the fight against those bad habits. It's all about the grace of God.
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1: Man. Praising the Lord along with you, friends, that the Lord is there to help you each and every day that you've come out of that past. 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
1: The Lord is using that lady. KBNE, hey there, I'm Nikki. And it's true. I mean, we were just, I'm Nikki. Fletch is with me here in the studio. And we were just talking a little bit about Jamie McDonald. And man,
2: amazing.
1: Her past, amazing. Most people don't know this, but if you look online and we've done some interviews with her, night and day difference, and it was all because of the Lord. The Lord completely changed her life.
2: Wow.
1: And it is incredible to see what he's doing in her life right now. Excuse me.
2: I mean, it really was a matter of life and death for her.
1: Yes, it really
2: was. It was incredible.
1: Oh, it was. And so how God has been able to use her music, use that change of her heart and her life in powerful ways. For listeners like you, only God can do that. And only God can get all the glory. And with your gift of support of this ministry, you're giving him glory for what he's doing with this ministry in your life. 844-984-1234. 844-984-1234. Looking for 13 people to get their gifts in, each and every gift getting doubled up to $4,000.
2: Amen. We love hearing from so many different people. The gifts, the stories that come in, everyone is a miracle, and we don't take any of them for granted. Whether it's a $5 gift, $500,000, I mean, whatever it may be, right? Yeah. $500 a month, every gift matters.
1: Yep.
2: I think my favorite one so far, is that okay? Can I have a favorite gift?
1: Yes,
2: a favorite story?
1: Yeah.
2: I don't know.
1: Yeah.
2: So Jesse in Little Rock gave online at KVNE.com this morning, $5.
1: Yeah.
2: Said, I used to listen to you guys sitting in prison while I was praying. I would give more, but this is all that I've got. God's still moving in my life. So let's go, Jesus. Amen. Love you guys and love what you do.
1: Jesse.
2: Thank you for your $5 gift. $5 gift, Jesse. Thank you for that. That's what it's all about. Let's go, Jesus. We want to point you to him, take you to him 24/7 through this music. We've got another story about that from our friend Janet coming up in just a few moments. 844-984-1234 or your gift doubled at kvne.com.
3: Hey, I love this one from James and Grace and Chandler giving $20 a month. They say, in 2020, KVNE helped change our lives when we accepted the 30-day challenge as a family during a very difficult time in our lives. Tomorrow is our son Draven's 22nd heavenly birthday, and we are donating in honor of a beautiful life cut too short. However, because of God's grace, we know that he is with Jesus and whole again. Thank you, KVNE. Keep changing lives.
1: Man.
3: Yes. I know exactly what they're going through. My daughter Mandy in heaven for 7 years this year. Yeah. And I know that she is there, and I know that I will see her again. And James and Grace, just pray blessings over you, that God would continue to comfort you every year as you celebrate your son's birthday, and just look forward to that wonderful reunion. As that Toby Mac song says, I have heaven on my mind. Yep. I do every day, and this station blesses all of us going through that. 844-984-1234.
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4: 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Make heaven crowded.
1: I love that. 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And thank you for giving for those who, man, need this ministry to keep them going. 844-984-1234. 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

0: on my mind.
1: Toby Mac, featuring Forrest Frank. 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
3: Amen.
2: Love how that happens. Toby, Forrest, they're able to do that. And maybe that's why you love listening to KBN, that, man, she just keeps you moving, keeps you grooving, keeps you praising the Lord, and your eyes focused on what's to come. 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And man, your gift is changing lives. 844-984-1234. 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
3: Or call 844-984-1234. Nikki, Linda, you guys, y'all have heard that I have kids, right?
2: I think we've heard that.
3: I've got three little girls. Love them. You know, they're wonderful. One of my favorite things about being a dad is my wife, we'll all be in the vehicle. And my wife and I, of course, are in the front, and we'll just be in the middle of a conversation. KVNE or Lift Worship always on in our vehicle. And we'll just hear from the back seat, Dad, hey, can you turn this up?
2: Of course. Yes, we will.
3: And I'll kind of cut my eyes over at my wife and give a grin, kind of like, all right, thank you, Lord. We're doing something right.
2: Yeah.
3: We don't do a lot of things right, but we're doing something right. And so, of course, baby girl, I call all of them baby girl. And then I'll crank it up and we'll just worship together, jam together as a family. And to hear them singing songs like Heaven on My Mind and Goodness of God and Nobody Loves Me Like Jesus. I mean, honestly, it's every single song on KVNE and Lift Worship. Not most of them, every single one of them rooted in God's word. And that's why we're asking that you link arms with us. Be one of, how many do we need this hour?
2: 13.
3: I don't even know, 13. We've heard from a couple. We'll get an update from Linda, but we're not there yet. Would you be one of them right now, please, at kvne.com or 844-984-1234.
2: Oh, you're on. You're on. Uh-oh, something's going on.
3: All right, that's okay. I think some batteries may have died in the microphone.
2: No!
3: That's okay. Now, we'll get an update in just a minute, but we've got a call that we can play right now.
2: Yeah.
3: Where, you know, God gives us the choice to live for him or live for ourselves. And this listener learned through circumstances in Christian radio which life was best.
4: I spent a lot of time just wild and crazy and doing the things that I wanted to do in life and living the worldly life. And God allowed me to fall to a point where I didn't have a driver's license. And my grandparents had been talking to me about Christ for years, but God put me in a position where he was kind enough to drive me back and forth to work for months. And all he had on his radio was Christian radio, and it was just an opportunity for God's word to just continuously cover me. It drew my heart from the world to Christ. And if it hadn't have been for his choice to drive me back and forth to work, and for the Christian radio stations, I don't know where I would be right now. But I do thank God for KVNE because it gives me an inspiring message every morning on the way to work and every evening on the way home. I got a message this morning from God on my phone that said, he who sows much will also reap much.
3: Amen.
4: So it inspired me to give this morning. It's been a blessing.
2: Oh, well, I am so glad that your grandpa stepped up and said, hey, you know what? We're going to take this time as I drive you to work and worship the Lord. And I love that. I love stories like that. 844-984-1234. That's 844-984-1234. You get to be part of those stories at KVNE.

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2: 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And with your help, we can. It is Fall Praise Share. We are praising the Lord for everything He has been doing already in this ministry, changing lives, and asking, would you share in the ministry by calling 844-984-1234. Again, that's 844-984-1234, which you'll get some of our volunteers in the phone zone right now who are ready to take your call, ready to pray with you, ready to encourage you. But if you can't talk right now, you've got just a little bit of time. You can give also at kvne.com. And every gift is getting doubled right now. But the big thing is, you're changing lives with your gift, Fletch.
3: That's exactly right. Your gift is being used by Almighty God to really impact people's lives. I mean, really take that into consideration. The one who breathed everything into existence is using people like you and me to keep this ministry on the air. Another story from Joseph coming up about how music can be such a life changer. And you'll hear that story coming up in a minute or two. But I want to share this really brief story from Amy in White House, who started doing $20 a month yesterday. She said, my daughter and I have had a really hard last year, from separation, multiple surgeries for my daughter, to filing for a divorce. KVNE has tremendously helped lift us up. It's been on my mind to give for a while, but in the turmoil, I have been so scared financially. Having said that, I know who our provider is, and I'm so excited to help our community and bring people closer to Jesus.
2: Amen.
3: Thank you, Amy, for your $20 a month gift of faith and love. That's what it's all about. 844-984-1234.
4: You guys, you know, we are vulnerable and transparent, and we share our personal stories and the things that we're walking through. You know, I've been walking through grief, losing my daughter Mandy and my husband Brian, and we talked about that. You played the Heaven on My Mind song, and I always get emotional, but always hopeful in that song, and then the tears started just coming down my face right before my batteries died on my microphone, because Wendy in Ben Wheeler gave a gift of $50, and I realized Wendy is our volunteer who is taking the call. She took her own call. She said she's volunteering for Praise Share and just started listening to KVNE. She works for a company, ASCO, and they've been sending their employees over because they want to give back and serve. And it was Wendy's shift. And she says, I love the touching stories and the songs, and the tears just started to flow. 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And so Wendy's gift just blessed me so much. 844-984-1234 or kvne.com. when you call in, you'll get Wendy on the phone.
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5: 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Music is a very powerful tool, and when you use worship to do that and give God the glory, it moves people and moves mountains out of the way. 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
1: 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I'm Nikki Martinez, by the way. 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
2: All right, you guys ready for a few dad jokes?
1: Yes.
2: I love some dad jokes.
1: Yes.
2: Okay, you ready?
1: Yep.
2: So do you need an ark? Because I know a guy.
1: No.
2: All right. So how does Moses make his coffee?
1: Oh, I know this one.
2: What is it?
1: He brews it.
2: All right, very good.
1: Oh, my gosh.
2: Very good. All right. You've heard that one once or
1: twice. Yes, I have.
2: All right. Who was the first comedian in the Bible?
1: First comedian in the Bible.
2: Mm. Okay.
1: I don't know this
2: one. It was Samson because he brought the house down.
3: Oh! Hey!
2: Oh. What do they call pastors in Germany?
1: Pastor?
2: German shepherds.
3: German shepherds.
2: Okay, I'm done. All right.
1: Nice. We just,
2: little afternoon laugh, little there lunch hour comedy show here.
1: German shepherds.
2: Listen, it's all the Lord's joy flowing through us. Thank you for making it possible from my heart, from my kiddos. Love telling dad jokes to my kids. They love telling them to me.
1: Well, and
2: theirs are not good, but it's amazing because they don't make sense.
1: They don't.
2: But that makes them funnier, and it's wonderful. So. I like the creativity.
1: Yep.
2: Hey, thank you for standing with us. As we do stand on the truth of God's word, it really is the inerrant word of God, and we take it so seriously every day. But we're going to have some fun and some joy with it. Will you join us? Linda, we're going to get an update from her in just a moment about what's going on in the phone zone and how many gifts we still need in the next 15 minutes. You can give yours right now. Please and thank you. 844-984-1234.
3: Can you print that "he brews it" joke out? Because we've got a coffee bar being set up over here in the corner. Scarlett and Olivia and Lois and Kayla, they're over here with the fancy coffee.
2: Scarlett is so proud right now. She is so proud.
1: She's trying.
3: Yes. Hey, we need 12 more of you to come alongside us because we got that gift from Wendy. Thank you so much for that.
2: Thank you.
3: Will you join her in giving? We have just about 12 more minutes.
1: Yep.
3: So a caller a minute.
1: Yep.
3: 844. Let's put Wendy to work. 984-1234. 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
1: Yeah.
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2: You know, being a part of this community is such a vital part of the ministry,
1: mm-hmm.
2: but don't take our word for it. Well, we hope you do, but Christina's story, her firsthand experience with that part of who we are.
4: We were fortunate enough to have you at the poll, and KVNE was able to come to our school. The best part about having you at the poll and having KVNE come was that we are a tiny school, and we only have 260-ish kids in our junior high and high school. Everyone surrounding us was voting for us. So I just wanted to say thank you so much for coming. We had an amazing turnout that morning. We were able to hear the word of God proclaimed by one of our students, and a group of our students also led in worship that morning, and we could just feel the Holy Spirit here. And we are so thankful that we had the opportunity to have y'all here to be able to share with others in our community the love of Jesus. So thank you very much.
1: Man, we're thankful that we get a chance to be part of those types of days and mornings. In fact, my friend Fletch and myself were at one of those See You at the Poll mornings, and just being able to see how the Lord is poured through those kids. It's huge. 844-984-1234. Your gift getting doubled, looking for 12 people to get on board and encourage the next generation. 844-984-1234.

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2: I'm looking at the list of givers and gifts coming in, and we're so thankful for every single one of them. They all matter. They're all a big deal. Thank you for stepping up how you have. But I can't help but notice that the last seven are from Texas.
1: Oh,
2: we're now in Louisiana and Shreveport. I'm a Louisiana boy.
1: That's
2: so
1: true.
2: I want to see my Louisiana folks step up.
1: Hey,
2: we haven't heard from anybody in Louisiana in a while. Now, this is not a guilt trip. I'm sorry if it's coming across that way.
1: No,
2: it's
1: no,
2: simply
1: no.
2: an encouragement.
1: Yeah.
2: The last one we heard from was Jesse in Little Rock, Arkansas. He gave a gift of $5. Thank you for that, brother.
1: Thank you. Thank you.
2: Hey, what about my Louisiana folks? 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
1: There
4: and we've heard from others. Betty in Bossier City, Louisiana, pledging $10 a month. 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Still looking for those dozen givers in the next 5 minutes. 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
2: That's exactly right. 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
1: There you go. Megan knows that feeling firsthand, and maybe you do too. 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We've got a few minutes left looking for 12 more friends, just like Megan, just like Jesse, just like others, who this ministry has impacted them and you want to give. 844-984-1234. That's 844-984-1234. Get your

0: Beckham and Crowder. It really is Amazing Grace.
1: 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Linda Stringer in there. 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
1: KPNE Praise Share going on right now at Encouragement Media with Mike and Carrie. 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
3: We have the OK Cafe over here. It's great vibes, okay drinks.
1: Okay, the vibes are better than the drinks. All right.
2: Okay.
3: No, I had to bring my own.
1: Looks pretty frothy.
3: The sugar-free sparkling water and the sugar-free syrup that I brought from the kitchen.
1: Very foamy.
3: Added the pineapples and the mango and the strawberries and some cold foam on top.
1: If it tastes half as good as it looked, this is pretty good.
3: Wait, let me try it. I haven't tried it.
1: All right, here we go.
3: Very, very good.
1: We have a winner.
2: I thought she was going to say okay.
3: Tangerine along with the peach. It's very fruity, very refreshing.
1: Okay. Well, we can move on then.
2: Are we listening to the Food Network right now? What is going on?
1: She thought you were going to say it was okay.
3: It was okay.
2: Yeah. It was okay.
3: It was okay.
1: But the vibes, oh my goodness, over the top.
3: The vibes are over the top. Hey, thank you so much. Bailey giving a gift of $120. I love this station and what you stand for and what you do in our lives. Thank you for that.
2: Thank you.
3: Dennis giving a gift of $100. Thank you all so much. We would love to hear from you as well. Maybe stop by and get a refresher from the OK Cafe and give a review. 844-984.
2: Are they from Oklahoma?
3: No.
2: Okay,
3: no.
2: I'm just checking.
3: It's just okay.
2: It's just okay.
3: Yeah. It's great. 844-984-1234.
1: When I was in school, okay was a C, and I got by with that. That was fun. Hey, prayer is a powerful thing here and everywhere, and we love to pray with you. For this friend, very thankful for that prayer.
2: Sorry, Mike.
1: Very thankful for that prayer.
4: I love the fact that you guys pray. And Fletch in particular, when he prays for almost every single caller. And if you think of how many times a day he's lifted a prayer up to God, and then how many in a week or a month or a year, it's phenomenal. And not a lot of other stations pray with you, but he does.
2: I have to admit, I love it when Fletch prays too, whether it's in the at the prayer meeting every week or praying on the air. Love it. 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
1: Thank you so much for your generosity. People are finding hope, healing, even salvation every single day. We hear stories of parents leading their kids to the Lord, conversations that have started through the radio or things we're talking about on the radio. We have a lot of fun. Linda, you're always talking about something on the radio.
2: I'm always talking about something.
0: I think we're all doing that.
1: Well, that's true. That's true. But I love listening to you on my way home because you talk a lot about your life and your cats and I don't know, just
2: building
1: stuff.
2: Movie shelves.
1: Yes, all of that.
0: You build movie shelves?
2: Yes, wow. I have. I've done it. I built one and said I was never going to do it again, but I did. I did it again. And
0: now you're hired out. Now people are like, build me some movie shelves.
1: Listen, if we all lose our ability to stream, we're going to Linda's house because she has all of the movies, like the real deal. I think all
2: I have
1: of them.
2: A whole collection.
1: I think so.
2: I got every Marvel and DC movie they made.
1: How about that?
0: Alphabetized.
1: We're coming. I hope she has snacks. 844-984-1234 to get in on the fun of Praise Share, the joy of giving. And I know Linda in the phone zone always has people to thank because people have been very generous.
2: Leon in Troop is one of them. Started giving $10 a month. He says, I'm joining other friends who listen, joining friends known and unknown. I have a history in the technology of radio, two-way and broadcast radio. I love that. Thank you so much. A kindred spirit in Leon. Thank you so much for giving your gift. Will you join Leon and other friends who are seeing the value in this ministry? 844-984-1234. We have volunteers here. Wendy is here. She's on the phone right now. Lois is ready to take your call. We'd love to hear from you. 844-984-1234.
0: What's the name of the coffee bar over there?
2: OK Cafe.
0: OK Cafe. We're going to play Forrest Frank, OK, right after
1: awesome.
0: This. We hear from Brittany. She shares a precious story about her son leading the way.
3: My kiddos and I are in the car, and my son is 11 years old, and he just looked at me, and he said, Mom, we need to give. Can I call them? And so he listened and got the phone number and called, and then, you know, I gave the information. We chatted about how much we should give, and because of his heart, now we are supporting Praise Share.
1: I love it. Thank you so much for, as a family, coming together. And that's what we are, aren't we? A family. Would you join in? 844-984-1234 or kvne.com. Lord,

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2: 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How about you? 844-984-1234.
4: You know, it's all about lifting up and encouraging each other. And when I got in here before one, there was a note from my friend Fletch. And it says, hey, you got this.
5: Aww.
4: Isn't that sweet?
5: That's nice. Encouraging.
4: Yeah, it really is. We all need that encouragement. We really do. And so I love that KVNE provides that encouragement through the songs, through even the scriptures. You know, we need to hear those. Even if we know that scripture already, God's putting that right in front of us at the time that we need to hear it. And so thankful for that. I listen every day on my way to work and on my way home. And I know Linda does too. Mike, you love KVNE.
2: I do. I've been here a long time. I've grown to love it well.
4: And if you're listening right now.
2: And I think you are.
4: Then we want you to call us. 844-984-1234. Linda, that song that we just heard, Okay. I woke up this morning singing that song. I was kind of dreaming it, but I kept hearing the lyrics over and over in my head. And what a great way to wake up, right?
5: That's right.
4: Yeah.
5: That's right.
4: I wasn't listening to the radio. It was just my brain.
5: It's stuck in your head.
4: Yeah.
5: And that is a good encouragement to be stuck in your head. It's going to be okay. Hey, we heard from Kay in Arkansas. She saw the billboards when we first launched in Little Rock, and it had the KVNE advertisement on it, so she changed her radio station over. She says, I haven't changed from KVNE ever since. I have it playing at home throughout the house continuously on Alexa for my fur babies. I have been continuously blessed. Thank you to everyone who has been a part in the commercial-free radio station. She doesn't have commercials for the fur babies.
2: Is so it they dogs just get, or cats?
5: She doesn't say.
2: Sounds like it's cats.
5: I love that. Thank you so much, Kay. Thank you for supporting us. We love blessing all the fur babies. 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We are ready to take your call, and we would love to hear from you. Looking for 7 of you coming alongside us. Actually, 6 now, because we did hear from Laurel in White House giving $30 a month. She always has the station on. We love that. Thank you so much. Be one of 6 in the next few minutes to call 844-984-1234.
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1: You like the music because of the sound or the beat or the words or the artist. 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And we're going to hear from a friend who says she worships, and when she starts to do so, her fears and worries begin to fade away from songs like what we just heard from For King and Country with God Only Knows. 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Mike and Carrie here, along with Linda in the phone zone, where that number is open, 844-984-1234. 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
2: 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And this coat drive, these coats aren't shipped off somewhere else. They're benefiting families right here in East Texas, in Louisiana, and Arkansas. And so thank you for your generosity. It always starts out slow, Linda. And I maybe just from experience and being here a long time, I always assure people, God's going to, you know, he's going to take care of this. We're going to get enough coats. And we do, don't we?
3: Yes. Yes. It's always amazing that, you know, we think, oh, no one is bringing us coats. That's because it's still 93 degrees and no one's thinking about warm coats. But they always end up coming in and blessing these kiddos. Yeah. Hey, we have a new gift that just came in, and I'm just blown away. Stoney called in and talked to our volunteer, Wendy. 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
1: 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We got Fort King and Country's Luke Smallbone on the line.
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1: I don't think that was Luke Smallbone. It's too bad. I was hoping we'd have Luke Smallbone. We've got some Fort King and Country on the way by request for Kaylee.
3: It sounded a lot like Mike Harper.
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1: 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I think they're going to. 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
3: Oh, by request.
1: Yeah, excellent choice, by the way, Kaylee. Thank you for calling 844-984-1234. 844-984-1234 gets you on that listener support team that so many have joined. And whatever you're giving right now is $100 added to it. 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Coming up, a story of how God uses KVNE to encourage more people than we realize.
3: I love it. 844-984-1234. And a monthly gift gets $100 added to it. You've been responding this hour. Thank you. Have we heard from you yet? KVNE.com, where I think, Mike, everybody could give right now.
1: You think so?
3: I think so.
4: Everybody wants to make a plan.
3: Yeah, that wasn't set up, was it?
1: What? That's right. That's what we're talking about.
3: We promise if you call, we'll stop playing that. We promise.
1: I'm not making any promises.
3: Linda's in the phone zone having a fun time. I mean, I'd like to swap with you because you've got cookies and there's pie. There's buttermilk pie in there.
5: No, shh. Don't tell me that.
3: And then the OK drink stuff. That was pretty good.
5: Yeah, I was able to get some sugar-free over there, except for that cherry on top. That's definitely not sugar-free.
3: Oh, I threw sugar-free out the window 2 days ago. No, I didn't.
5: We're being good. Being good. Hey, Debbie reached out to us and on the web giving $10 a month. Thank you so much, Debbie. In Texas, Christy in Little Rock giving a gift. She called in to our volunteer, Lois, a lovely life partner, Lois.
3: Wife and life partner. She's going to get it by the end of prayer.
5: Yeah, I won't do it. Mike's lovely wife and life partner, Lois.
1: There you go.
3: You got it.
5: Started giving $20 a month. Thank you, Christy. Will you join them? We've heard from six of you. We were looking for seven. So who's going to be lucky number seven to call in? I don't know whether Mike will have any prizes for you.
1: Fabulous prize.
3: Bean dip.
5: Bean dip.
1: Got some KVNA bean dip in the fridge.
5: 844-984-1234.
3: Linda, it's been there since I started on the morning show with Mike. So
1: somebody's going to win that.
3: Almost
1: stuff.
3: 20 years. Yeah. That bean dip's been in the fridge.
1: You know. Some may think KVNE is just a radio station, but Casey knows better.
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3: 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Or maybe you listen to The Well, our Bible teaching station. 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And a lot of people love The Well. You're supporting that with your gift today. And man, it's been a great hour, Linda. People are really getting on board. 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Is there a song? 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
2: No, there's nothing like that.
3: That
2: would be silly.
3: Linda, maybe we need to come up with one.
4: I think we have monthly man, but Terry is a woman.
3: Are you sure?
4: 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Well, I'm assuming because it's spelled T-E-R-R-I.
3: Okay.
4: Okay, so we're going to go with that.
3: Okay.
4: Terry. Listening to us in Owensboro, Kentucky.
3: Wow.
4: I love that. Thank you. Listening on the KVNE app, giving $10 a month. She says, I listen all day and it inspires me and brings me closer to Jesus. It brought my family closer. You're so encouraging.
3: Oh, wow. Thank you.
4: She called in her gift to Wendy, our volunteer, at 844-984-1234.
3: Wendy's getting some action today.
4: I know. Wendy is
3: good
4: just
3: job.
4: On the phone. The things are heating up, and we love that. Join us. Now, Terry was our seventh giver this hour. We were looking for seven, but we can go above and beyond because we have 8 minutes left in this hour. Is that right? I looking at the clock right?
3: Yeah, actually 11.
4: 11
3: According
4: minutes.
3: According to my clock.
4: Okay, 11 minutes. So, hey, we can get 11 more of you to squeeze in. Every minute, another giver, 844-984-1234. We'll see how fast Wendy can work on the phone. KVNE.com. We have other volunteers that can jump on, so no problems there. Join Terry in your giving right now.
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0: you, Toby Mac, and all the fine artists you hear on KVNA. During our Praise Share celebration, we focus on the ministry aspect and how great these songs are, how they point us to Jesus, and how they're just a great atmosphere in the car, on our headphones, or wherever we happen to be. We love hearing the music, but it doesn't happen automatically. It happens when people give, and we're asking you to consider that. Your monthly gift right now gets $100 added to it, but only about 5 minutes left in this challenge. $100 added to every monthly gift. We're looking for seven. We'll see how close we are in just a moment. In the meantime, make your call right now, 844-984-1234. What are you waiting for? 844-984-1234. And coming up, a friend shares how a seed may have been planted because of KVNE. Love to hear those stories. 844-984-1234.
1: Yeah, it is sometimes difficult to share Jesus with family or friends or coworkers. You know, you feel God leading you to do that. Maybe your heart starts beating really fast. And you think, God wants me to say something. I know that can be a little scary. You can also invite your friend to listen to KVNE. I have invited my brother to so many things. And he actually has been here a couple times. And he's been to a KVNE event. He's not a believer, so. But I don't give up hope on that, because we have hope through Jesus. So I continue to pray for him. And maybe you have somebody in your life like that. Invite them to listen to the ministry, to the songs. Invite them to a concert. God can change a heart. Absolutely. 844-984-1234. And when you give to this ministry, it is sharing Jesus with, we don't know, but we hear from people who are non-believers who listen and they come to know Jesus.
2: That's right. That's right. And, we got to Little Rock as soon as we could. And
1: yes,
2: when we took over the frequency there, that was the Fish. Ronald was listening to the other station. He says, when you guys took over, you've really improved on it. I love that. We love you guys at the Fish, formerly. But he says, I listen whenever I'm in the vehicle, and it keeps me focused on God all the time. Thank you, and keep
1: Thank
2: it going.
1: You.
2: And Brian in Little Rock also, he says, wow, man, where do I begin? Okay, that's all you need to say. They listen all the time. They love it, and the songs just hit different. I love that so much.
1: Love it.
2: Thank you so much for taking the vision and running with it and blessing us with your gifts so we can continue hitting differently with all of these songs. 844-984-1234. It's because they're Jesus songs, and we love that. We're pointing people to Jesus. Hey, you hear that ding? It's Marquette in Longview.
1: Thanks, Marquette.
2: Giving a gift of $100. That makes caller number 8
0: there you
2: this
0: go.
2: Hour.
0: Woo!
2: Thank you so much. 844-984-1234.
0: 844-984-1234. Yeah, talking about Jesus isn't always easy, but that's a great thing about KVNE. Let the music do the talking.
3: 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And today, thanks to KVNE, I'm pretty sure we got a seed planted. So thank you for what you do. We love you, and we're praying for you.
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3: I love this challenge. It's just like dipping your toe in the water and seeing what it's like to be a part of this ministry. 33 cents a day. 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
3: 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I don't know. You know individually what it is. So pray about it. And maybe if you don't know, ask God to reveal that to you too. Because if KVNE is important to you, if you listen day in and day out, it's worth that. It's worth a few minutes to do that, don't you think? 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That's all we ask. 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We heard from Gary, who lives in Deep East Texas, south of the station. They listen on the internet. So it's on constantly, including in our physician's office. And we get so many wonderful compliments that we are playing Christian music. Thank God for you all. God bless. Thanks, Gary. We love hearing how you listen, why you listen, and especially that it's influencing other people too. Let us know when you call us, 844-984-1234.
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0: 24/7. 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
1: It is so much more than music. We love connecting our community. In fact, it's in our mission statement to connect our community. And one way we do that is through our Valentines for Kids and Seniors that we've been doing forever. As long as I can remember, we've been doing that. And you're a part of it. You make the Valentines. We even have Valentine making parties here at the station. And we have had them in the Little Rock area where you get together and make Valentines. We provide all the supplies. Mm-hmm. We do not let Mike have the scissors or the glue.
0: There's good reason for that.
1: Yeah.
0: Yeah, because I'll glue the scissors together.
1: That's true. But we have a really good time doing that. And then delivering those Valentines is priceless. So thank you for helping us to serve and to love on people and share the love of Jesus.
2: Is he allowed to have the glitter?
1: Excuse me. No.
2: No glitter?
0: I tend to eat it.
2: Yeah,
0: no. That's
1: no, that's the glue.
2: That's the glue. When I was little, we used to use glue to make fingernails.
0: All right, yeah.
2: Remember?
1: Really?
2: You put the glue on the ruler, the middle part of the ruler, and you let it dry, and then you stick it on your fingernails.
0: I don't think we should let Linda have the glue either.
1: I would put it on my hands and then... I don't want to say.
2: And then you just peel it off.
1: Yes, I would peel it off.
2: It gets dirty on the playground.
1: Yes.
2: Hey, listen, the Bible says, for if the willingness is there, the gift is acceptable according to what one has, not according to what one does not have. It's all about the willingness to give, not the amount that pleases God. So pray about the amount that God lays on your heart and give right now. 844-984-1234.
0: Your gift encourages so many people, like Grace.
3: After a long day of work, I'm exhausted and tired. I want to cry. But the minute I turn on the car and the music is there and the smiles and voices of cheerfulness, I just smile and say, Lord, thank you for today and thank you for these wonderful people who give and spread the gospel through music, through encouragement. It's all been a team effort. I know it's been a team effort for you guys. And God bless you all for being dedicated, devoted, and servants of all to the Lord.
1: Wow, love your sweetheart. And we just hear that so much. Thank you. Thank you. We're praising God. We're giving him the glory. And God's allowing us to be a part of that. Would you join us? 844-984-1234. A great challenge right now. 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

0: 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Mike and Carrie along with Linda in the phone zone, and the songs are great, but Matt shares next how KVNE is more than that. 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
1: 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You know, we were talking about Valentine's for kids and seniors. And Linda, this last February was the first time my mom was in a nursing home when we did Valentine's for kids. And so Mike and I got to go. Actually, Lois and my friend Carol went as well. And my mom was so touched by those Valentines, and especially the visit. So it is the Valentines for sure, but us visiting her and talking to her, and a lot of times praying with the people that we visit. And today I was visiting my mom, and I just looked up at her wall and remembered that all of the Valentines that she was given are tacked up on her wall so she can see them every single day.
2: Oh, that is so sweet.
1: Yeah, she really, it really meant a lot to her. And I know it means a lot to a lot of people. And so thank you, not only for making those Valentines, but for giving to the ministry so we can get out in the community in these ways, because it's really important.
2: Yeah, and you know what? Maybe you've been giving and you would like to call in and chat with us. Maybe you have a prayer need. And maybe you're like Sarah in Como, Texas, who decided to increase her monthly gift by $3. She thought $15 sounded like a nice number. So that's she's increasing from 12 to 15. So maybe that's what God is laying on your heart, to increase your monthly gift. You can do that too. 844-984-1234. You can also text to give. That's easy to do while you're going about your busy day. Text KVNE to 48616. We would love to hear from you. And we're still looking for 20 spots to be filled this hour at $10 a month. Every spot that gets filled will be matched dollar for dollar. So be the first to get in on this challenge this hour. 844-984-1234.
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3: Well, I've been listening to y'all since the late 80s. The encouragement, the prayers, y'all answer my calls. I called Mike when my wife was in the hospital. It's a miracle story. She was in the hospital 17 days, and I needed somebody to talk to. He took the time, he prayed with me, and it's just a very encouraging, very faithfully filled, just prayer warriors is the best way to put it.
1: Wow, thankful that we can be here for you, pray for you, thankful the music is lifting you up during difficult times. 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
2: And we love ministering to families. Amy said my grandson and I were listening to the radio and my grandson had me put on KVNE and I have not moved it. Coming from being a listener of another station, I just love you. And she said, I had a situation come up where I felt like giving up. But while I was praying, the right song came on right there. So many times God just answers me through a song. Thank you. And that thank you is to every person who's given to this ministry since 1983. People have been giving before the first song was ever played on the radio. And what a blessing and how much God has grown this ministry since then. Thousands. We couldn't even count. I guess there is a count of how many people listen to this radio ministry. We do get emails every month, don't we, Linda?
3: Yes.
2: But I don't know what that is. I know we're streamed in over 193 countries.
1: Over 193.
2: Yeah, so maybe 194. Maybe I don't know.
1: That would qualify.
2: Yeah.
1: Almost all the countries.
2: Yeah. Are streaming one, if not all, of our radio stations, like Fusion or The Well or Evergreen. Evergreen is streamed all over. It's kind of funny. You know, other states, people find it, I guess, by searching, and they're playing Christmas music all the time.
3: I love that. I love Evergreen.
2: Me too.
3: Hey, listen, we heard from our first giver this hour.
1: Yeah?
3: Jessica in Lindale said, hey, I want to do that. She's giving $30 a month. And that takes up three of the 20 spots that we are looking for. So 17 more spots available at $10 a month. Every spot is equal to $10 a month. That will be matched dollar for dollar. So thank you, Jessica, for getting that started. She says, I love having a radio station that is Christian based, something my niece and nephews can listen to that doesn't have bad language in it or inappropriate lyrics. That's so important when you're raising up the generation below us, and those kiddos need to hear not only a positive message, but also a message that is eternal, that points them to Jesus. And parents, grandparents, aunts, uncles, you understand that. Will you join us so we can continue reaching more hearts for Jesus? 844-984-1234 or KVNE.com.
1: Here's a mom who shares how KVNE has been a part of her family for more than a decade.
4: We've been a giver for about 15 years in my daughter's name. They're Andrea and Zoe Kilgore. And every year they have gotten a birthday card, and it's usually full of glitter. And now they are fixing to be 17 and 18. So they've each gotten about 15 birthday cards. And it's pretty incredible that something so small that people normally don't think that much of makes such a huge impact on kids' lives, because that is actually one of their memories from growing up, is they always got a birthday card from KVNE with glitter or confetti in it. And most of the time they would open it in the car and the glitter would go everywhere, and that was just something that we laugh about. Last year my youngest one, she turned 16, and when I told her that her birthday card was actually on the counter, she was lit up and ran over there to grab it and open it and make sure the glitter and the confetti went all over the house. People don't realize the smaller things y'all do for the community. And sending the birthday cards is one of them. So thank you for sending my girls birthday cards for 15 years.
2: Oh, wow. What a pleasure. And what a great story that is. We love being a part of your kids' memories like that. 844-984-1234. 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
2: We love sharing the ministry needs of other organizations with you. Like, we're doing our coat drive right now. And so a brand new coat, is that sharing Jesus? I think it is, because for a family in need, it's definitely giving hope to them.
3: Yes.
2: Through that coat. And the organizations that we partner with do work in Jesus' name. So we love to do that. And you were recently at a coat drive event, right?
3: Yes.
2: And
3: in
2: you
3: Lindale.
2: Got coats, right?
3: We
2: Even
3: did.
2: Though it was 100 million degrees outside.
3: Well, we actually did not get physical coats that day because it was so hot.
2: Mm-hmm.
3: I think that's the mindset. It's not cold yet, so they weren't bringing the physical coats, but we had so many people come up and give us cash donations, and so we were figuring $25 for a coat, so we were able to collect $250, so 10 coats for
2: what
3: that couple of hours that we were there at our Lindale location. And more important than that, people coming up to the booth for prayer.
2: Mm-hmm.
3: Whenever we go out, they know that we're going to pray for them. And so we had one lady come up and ask for prayer for her coworker who was just diagnosed with cancer. And so we were able to pray over her, and we prayed over several other people. People driving up and saying, I heard what you were doing. Here's $50. Here's $100. They want to get involved. And you can do that if you don't have the physical coat. You can give a virtual coat,
2: right,
3: at
2: kvne.com.
3: That makes it easy. You can find all the drop-off locations that you can go to at any time during the coat drive. That's also on the website. But I was blessed to be able to talk to the ladies from PATH and who are going to benefit from this, and they're so encouraging, explaining how the distribution day works, and I just love being a part of this, and it's such a worthy cause. So definitely get involved with that. It's one of those ways that we're out in the community, and your gift is supporting that. 844-984-1234 or KVNE.com.
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4: 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Lost my grandma. My grandma was kind of my spiritual rock. Lost my mom last year. Another person that I talk to every day that was a spiritual rock for me. And I'm a traveling salesman, so I keep it on KVNE, and I know that even though my grandparents and parents aren't with me, God's with me. So it uplifts my day. Thank you for all you do.
2: Wow, that's right. God is with you, Donnie. And so thankful the ministry can remind you of that through the songs and everything in between those songs. 844-984-1234. 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
1: 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We have folks of all ages who listen. We'll hear from a sweet young lady here in just a few minutes. We'd love to hear your story as well. 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
2: Yeah, we hear from a lot of parents, and one theme in a lot of the comments is, I don't have to worry about what my kids hear. Jessica in Lindale, who just started giving $30 a month, says, you know, she loves having a station that's Christian-based, something my nieces and nephews can listen to that doesn't have inappropriate language or lyrics in it. And absolutely, you don't have to worry about that with KVNE. In fact, even the programs that we air, we listen to those every morning to make sure that it's not something that we don't want to air. We don't want to introduce anything to your kids before, you know, they're ready for that, or have a conversation with your kids that you weren't planning on having because of that. So we listen to all those programs and the songs as well, of course. And they all point your kids to Jesus. If you appreciate that, let us know with your gift right now. 844-984-1234. And of course, that includes our grandkids. And that's, I'm right, living vicariously through you guys, because I don't have any.
1: You should get some. I highly recommend
2: them. Mike always tells me I should get some, but yeah. They don't sell them at Walmart, Mike.
1: You can't get them at Amazon?
2: No.
3: Maybe you'll have grand dogs.
2: I have a grand kitty.
3: A grand kitty.
2: Yeah, I do.
3: I love that.
2: I do. Her name's Nia, and she's beautiful.
3: Aw,
2: you
3: want to
2: see a picture?
3: Yes, of course. See you after the break.
2: Okay.
3: I'll be in there. Hey, we want to say thanks to Melissa in Longview, giving $700 a month. Terry and Tyler, $150. Mike and Kim in Mount Pleasant, giving $50 a month. Donna in Overton, also $50. And Jennifer in Winsboro, $100 a month. Hey, we can't do this without you guys. The music is powerful. The gospel is even more powerful. Together, they're reaching hearts in ways that we can't even imagine. And that is only possible because of these people on our listener support team. Will you join the team? 844-984-1234. We have about 10 minutes left in this hour, so get in on that challenge. Every gift matched dollar for dollar. We're looking for still 19 spots, right? No, 17 spots.
2: 17.
3: Yes, Jessica took three of those spots. So jump in, a flurry in the phone zone. We'd love to have it before this 3 o'clock hour kicks off. KVNE.com as well.
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4: It means a lot to me, and I really love it. 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
2: Oh, that just melts my heart. I love it. 844-984-1234. You know, Linda, we could do this. Last hour, we had a monthly gift that was so large that it would have taken this whole all the slots, right?
3: Yes, yes, yes.
2: So I do think we can. Now I haven't done any math. I don't know how many we need.
1: Don't be crazy, I think.
3: Not like Fletch, who just does it in his head.
2: I know. If only Fletch
1: were
2: here.
1: If you get close to him, his head is actually warm because there's all that math going on all the time.
2: How many do we need?
3: 17 spots.
2: Okay, that's 170 a month.
1: There you go.
2: Okay. I just did math. Is everybody impressed by that? But through, you know.
1: Wait, let's hold on to this moment. Just a moment.
2: 844-984-1234. I can do math.
1: You just proved it. Yeah, we're all moving.
2: Or KVNE.com. Whatever God has on your heart, it doesn't have to be that amount. But let us know if you're standing with us now. KVNE.com.
1: And do the math at 844-984-1234.

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1: KVNE, our Pray Share celebration continues, and you can feel the electricity. You can feel the tension because we're only like 4.5 minutes away from the end of this challenge.
2: Right, that's right.
1: We're looking for $10 gifts. We're hoping to hear from 20 folks. We've heard from a few. But like you were saying, a $10 gift, if you give $20 a month, that's two.
2: Two spots.
1: Yeah, so we're trying to fill 20 spots. Would you be one? Make that $10 a month gift, or maybe $100 a month. We'll give 10 spots toward that goal. But we've only got a couple minutes to do it. So get on the phone. Let us know you're standing with us. Whatever you're able to do is greatly appreciated. 844-984-1234.
2: Like Jessica in Lindale, she took three spots by doing $30 a month. And I've forgotten to mention this, but every spot that gets filled will be matched dollar for dollar thanks to a generous family. So if you were called to do $100 a month, that's going to be matched dollar for dollar, and that'll also get us 10 spots. So the challenge isn't over yet, so there's still time to grab the phone or get on the web. 844-984-1234 or KVNE.com.
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1: KBNE, hey friend, I'm Lacey along with Kayla and my friend Fletch in the phone zone. Welcome to Praise Share. What a day it has been. I just came flying in and I was excited listening to Carrie and Mike and everybody in the phone zone. What a blast we're having. If you're just hopping on, we're listener funded and commercial free. That means for 43 years, you have been giving to Praise Share to keep us on the air, pointing people to Jesus. And we're so thankful for you, friend. So come on in. We are starting a brand new challenge. And Fletch is going to let us know what that is in just a moment. But Kayla, can I just call this the hour of power?
2: Of course.
1: I just think this could be a big hour, maybe the biggest of the day. 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That's 844-984-1234.
2: There's been gifts coming in of all shapes and sizes and all different ways too. 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
1: Perusing.
2: You know, every time I talk about web givers, I'm like, we see you. We're waiting to hear from you. And somebody yesterday said, that's creepy when
1: it's
2: you say that.
1: It's a little creepy. Just watching over the shoulder.
2: That's right.
1: Waiting. Are you going to give?
2: Yes. We're over here waiting on pins and needles. It's so exciting over here. It's Praise Share. We do this twice a year where we stop down and we praise God for everything that he's done in this ministry. And we share these stories. We don't often do this, but we hope that you hearing these stories, it's just a great reminder of what God is doing with your gift. And if you're not currently giving, now's a great time to start. It's 844-984-1234.
3: That's 844-984-1234. And what are we calling it? The Hour of Power. We're calling it the Hour of Power because it's the power of God through Christian radio. Amen. That's what this is all about. Woo! Psalm 100 says, shout for joy to the Lord, all the earth. Worship the Lord with gladness and come before him with joyful songs. Know that the Lord is God and it is he who made us. We are his people, the sheep of his pasture, and enter his gates with thanksgiving and his courts with praise. Give thanks to him and praise his name. For the Lord is good and his love endures forever. His faithfulness continues through all generations. KVNE's 43 years old right now, generation after generation of God's goodness through this radio ministry, because generous friends like you keep this ministry on the air. Right now, we need to hear from several of you. 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

0: revolutionary.
1: Josh Wilson, revolutionary.
2: KVNE. Hey, friend, I'm Lacey. That's Kayla. We've got my friend Fletch.
3: Woo!
2: And all of our wonderful volunteers in the phone zone. What a great day. We hope you're having a great day. Thanks for joining us. It's Praise Share, a time when we stop down to thank the Lord, just celebrate all week what He's done through this ministry. We're reminding you that we're listener-funded and we're commercial-free. So that means that all of our funding for 43 years has come from our listeners, from you supporting us. And because of that, not only are we able to reach locally, but all around the world in almost every country of the world. Think about that, friend, just for a moment, in places where it might be difficult for somebody to just speak out, I'm a Christian.
3: Yeah.
2: But they're finding this app and they're downloading it and they're listening and they're hearing the word of God through song and the messages in between the songs, and they're finding encouragement and the truth of God's word. And God uses that to embolden His people.
3: That's right.
2: So thanks for making it possible. Maybe you could do $40 a month. Maybe you could do a $5,000 gift. No gift too small, no gift too big. 844-984-1234 to make your gift. It's 844-984-1234.
3: Hey, if you tuned in yesterday, you probably heard Lacey and I get really excited because you guys helped us reach one of these goals, one of these hourly goals. And we said if we met it, then
2: come on.
3: Our friend Fletch was going to take a pie to the face.
2: Woo-hoo!
3: And we love to be honest and be true to our word, right?
2: Right.
3: So go to our Facebook at 4 o'clock today. We're going to do it live so you can tune in and see Fletcher take a pie to the face.
2: That's right. I Fletch, we love you.
3: We
4: Fletch
3: do.
4: Fletch isn't here right now.
3: Cannot.
4: Please leave your name and your number. He will return
3: nice
4: your
3: try.
4: Call as quickly as possible.
2: I can't wait for this moment. Kayla, can I do it?
3: You can do it.
2: I can do it, Fletch.
3: Yes.
2: Is that
3: video.
2: Okay?
4: I get to pick. Well, that was my choice.
3: No,
2: or
3: no.
2: Two pies. I told you I've been waiting. I've been waiting.
3: Hey, but there's a new challenge right now that you can help us meet. Every gift doubled. Fletcher, have we heard from anybody yet?
4: First of all, please don't call me Fletcher.
3: Mitchell, have we heard from anybody yet?
4: So that's weird when you use my actual first name.
3: Like you're in trouble.
4: So we have heard from two friends this hour. Thank you so much to Elizabeth in Gary City doing a gift of $50. And she said, I just love listening to your station. Thank you, Elizabeth.
5: Thank you.
4: That works out to about a $4 a month gift. How about that? Angela in Malakoff said, you know what? I'll do that $10 a month gift.
5: Angela!
4: She said, I just got saved 4 months ago, and this station is all I listen to. Angela, thank you so much. We heard from our friend Jesse in Little Rock earlier today. You know, I don't think we're supposed to have favorites, but this one's really close. Jesse said, I used to listen to you guys sitting in prison and pray.
3: Wow.
4: I would give more. He gave a gift of $5.
3: Wow.
4: He
3: amazing.
4: Said, I would give more, but this is all I have.
3: Wow.
4: God's still moving in my life. 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
3: Come
4: Amen.
3: On.
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1: KVNE, hey friend, I'm Lacey, that's Kayla. We've got my friend Fletch in the phone zone with the whole crew. It's Praise Share. We're so glad you're here. What a time to celebrate as the Lord is doing and has done great things, and He is worthy of our praise. This is the time of year when we stop down to remind you we're commercial free, so we're listener funded because of that. We don't have money coming in from other places. Our listeners have kept us on the airwaves for 43 years. Thank you, friend, for supporting it, for helping us to reach more people for Jesus. Our motto here is time is short and people need Jesus. So come on in. We're in a big challenge. We started this hour looking for 13 givers, and every gift that comes in is doubled up to $4,000 until 4 o'clock. We've got 39 minutes to go, and we need to hear from 11 more people. 11 people saying, this is my station, and I want to support what God's doing right here. Are you ready? Here's the number, 844-984-12.

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1: I love this story so much. I shared it yesterday, but I have to share it again. There was a point in time when Lacey and I were on air together on our sister station, Lift Worship, and it was the final hours of praise share. It was the last Friday, and we were looking for $4,000 to close out praise share. Mm-hmm. And we were just on air talking about it, sharing these same stories that we're telling you now. And all of a sudden, we saw $4,000 come through, and we freaked out. I don't even think I could speak, if I remember right. I was so...
0: We were just shocked.
1: Yeah, touched. But then the story came through, and it was a missionary that just happened to be driving through East Texas, found KVNE. Mm-hmm. And if you know anything about missionaries, they don't make a lot of money. Mm-hmm. But they understood the mission that we have here at KVNE. It's to point people to Jesus however we can. And they gave... I'm sure sacrificially.
0: Yeah.
1: And so it was so neat to see that challenge met by somebody else who's on mission with us. And right now we're trying to, you know, double all of these gifts this hour up to $4,000. Maybe you're the person that can jump in now and do the whole 4,000 again. That would be wild.
0: Come on in,
1: friend. But you know what? We don't have to do it just one person. We get to link arms together. We get to come mm-hmm. together and do this. It's not just one person. It's a community of us who are pointing people to Jesus together. If that's you and your friend, it's 844-984-1234, or you can give at kvne.com.
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3: 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Mm. And so I play KVNE nonstop in my truck, and it worked out beautiful. My son that was working with me, or that still works with me, he got saved. Gave his heart to the Lord. I'm so proud of you to join my church, and I love it. KVNE, you are awesome. Thank you for being there. Glad I could help, too.
0: Thank you for giving, friend. Mm-hmm. Helps make these stories possible. 11 more friends in the next 35 minutes. Can we do it? I believe we can. And your gift is doubled up to $4,000. Maybe it's $10 a month. 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Maybe it's $100 a month. 844-984-1234. It's 844-984-1234.

0: KVNE. Hey, friend, I'm Lacey. That's Kayla. We've got my friend Fletch in the phone zone. What a day it has been. Thanks for calling in. 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We started out looking for 13 givers to meet that challenge. 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It's 844-984-1234. 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
2: Yeah, we've heard from Elizabeth in Gary City, Angela in Malakoff. That's two of 13 needed for this hour. Hey, we've got somebody on the phone right now. We've got somebody on the web at kvne.com. That would be four gifts coming in. I'm going to go ahead and just say thank you to those by faith, expecting those to come in. Thank you for those gifts coming in right now. Hey, we heard from Mary and Tyler doing a $10 a month gift.
0: Thank you, Mary, for calling. Mary.
2: She said, I'm cancer-free 5 years now, so I'm going to start giving again. We heard from Amanda in Lindale doing a $75 a month gift. She said, I've been listening for a lot of years, and now my children have grown up listening to KVNE. Amen. They're now adults. We love you guys, and we support this ministry. So, Amanda, thank you for stepping up. We just heard that ding. That means there's an update. Joe in Longview. Joe's increased his monthly giving from $40 to $60 every month. Joe, thank you, brother. We appreciate you more than you know. So I'm going to do a little tabulating over here, see where we are on this challenge. We're going to count that as a year. We are down to needing $3,100 to fulfill this challenge. So started at $4,000, down to about $3,000. A friend's on the phone. We've got one on the web. We've got some great momentum and 30 minutes left in this challenge. 844-984-1234. Every gift doubled up to $4,000 right now, even at kvne.com.
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3: 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We've been listening to KVNE for several years now. We listen to it in the car. My daughter, she listens to it when she goes to bed. We've had our second baby. Some things could have gone wrong, but we prayed, and when we went in, we had to do a C-section, which wasn't planned. The doctor put on KVNE for me because she asked what kind of music I wanted to listen to, and I said, y'all. And at one point during the surgery, and all the providers, the doctors, the nurses, and the esthetician were all singing along, and it was just such a beautiful moment, and I just want to say thank y'all.
0: Thank you for giving, friend. That's just an example. There's many stories like that. That's just one of the impact of your gift. All right, we've got 27 minutes. We still need to hear from about 10 friends. 844-984-1234. 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

0: KVNE. Hey, friend, I'm Lacey. That's my friend Kayla. We've got my friend Fletch in the phone zone. Welcome to Praise Share. We're so glad you're here. I hope you're having a great day. And as you listen, I pray you're encouraged by the story. You'll hear from our friend McKenna in just a moment. She tells what the ministry means in her life. We are your listener-funded, commercial-free KVNE. We've been on the air for 43 years because you've given to keep us on the air. That's right, we're 100% listener-funded. So thank you for giving, helping us to point people to Jesus, because time is short and people need Jesus. 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And we've only got 22 minutes left to go. 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Here's the number to call, 844-984-1234. That's 844-984-1234.
1: Some of my favorite stories are the ones that we hear from kiddos calling in and giving. And Fletcher, I won't take this away from you. I'll let you read the comment. But it's so sweet. I have a 9-year-old son and a 5-year-old daughter. And as a mom, I can't tell you the impact that it has on my kids. It's too good. It really is. They sleep with it every night. They actually have sound machines in their room and a radio, and they will tell me, can you turn down my sound machine so I can hear the radio better?
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3: Y'all have no idea the depth of how it helped to just carry out through the day, because I listen to it. I have it on all the time. And so anytime I hear a song and I'm stressing about the dishes or the water line done broke and I got clothes in it, I just start worshiping. Thank the Lord for the people who are faithful on and coming to work. And that's my go-go juice through the day is that KVNE station, because I know that it's going to play godly music and I know there's going to be scripture and encouraging words. So y'all stay blessed and keep doing what you're doing, because God sees it and he loves it.
0: That's my go-go juice. Woo! I love that. Okay, guys, how many do we need? We were down to 10. And
2: we've heard from 5 people, which means we need to hear from 8 more.
0: We've got
2: about $3,000 left.
1: Yeah.
0: Okay, let's do it in 19 minutes. Woo! Do you guys think we can do it? I think it can be done.
2: I know God can do it.
0: We know God can do it. 844-984-1234 to make your gift of support. 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
1: KVNE, hey friend, I'm Lacey. That's Kayla, my friend Fletch, in the phone zone with our friends, volunteers. Everybody's here for Praise Share, a celebration of what the Lord has done through the ministry and continues to do through the ministry. And it's possible because you give to keep us on these airwaves, pointing people to Jesus, not just locally, but all around the world. Thank you, friend, for being such an amazing part of what the Lord is doing right here at KVNE. Right now, we're looking for about, I can't remember, I think it's 10 more friends coming on board with gifts of support. 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I know we're not at our goal yet, and we've only got 14 minutes to meet it. 844-984-1234 with your gift of support. 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
3: 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Linda's in the back on her phone right now.
2: But you're an extrovert?
3: I know, it's crazy, isn't it? It's very surprising.
1: I'm shocked.
3: We heard from our friend Jacob in Lindale doing a $100 gift.
1: That's all right.
3: That's about $8 a month.
1: Thank you.
3: He said, we just love listening in our work trucks. We heard from Marcelino and Tyler doing a gift of $50. That works out to be about $4 a month. There's Jennifer doing a $10 a month gift. Thank you guys so much. 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That would bring us down to needing only five. 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
4: He had been in the Marines, and when he came out, he had a little bit of problems with it and addictions and stuff. And I asked him this year, when y'all did the 30-day challenge, I asked him if he'd try it. Well, he asked me, what happens if I can't listen to it all the time? Well, then you just start over. And he did. And God reached in there and saved our marriage and broke every chain that was holding him down, because he used to pray all the time when he first got out of the military, and then he just stopped, and God broke that chain with him, and our marriage is stronger than it ever was before. And I know that's all God, because he's still to this day listening to your station, and he's the one that asked me if I wanted to give to y'all, and he's praying again and reading his Bible again. I have my husband back. And I thank you all and God for that.
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1: KVNE. Hey, friend, I'm Lacey along with Kayla, my friend Fletch in the phone zone. Welcome to Praise Share, your live, local, listener-funded KVNE. We're commercial-free. Thanks for keeping us on the air for 43 years. Woo. Guys, we're in a big challenge.
2: Big challenge.
1: We started out needing 13 gifts.
3: That's right.
1: I'm out of breath because I just ran in here. Woo! Got to catch my breath. I'm excited because I believe we're going to reach it. Last I heard, we were down to needing 10 givers. Every gift is doubled up to $4,000. We're trying to maximize that $4,000 and reach the total. So pray about it. We've only got 7 minutes left in this challenge. Woo! So your monthly gift, $40 a month, $50 a month, $100 a month, it's all a blessing. Or maybe you're saying, you know what? I'll do $3,000 of that $4,000. Well, come on in, friend. The water is fine. 844-984-1234. That's 844-984-1234. Now, yesterday, Kayla, we met a challenge.
2: That's right.
1: And because of that, we're going to honor a promise today. And I'm very, very excited.
2: I think Fletcher's starting to sweat in there.
3: There's no proof of anything.
1: I don't think he's excited.
2: I don't think so. We're excited.
1: He's going to get
2: a pie to the face. In 6 minutes, we're going live on our Facebook, KVNE. You can check us out and see it all happen right there. But, yeah.
3: Oh, goodness.
2: We're really looking forward to this.
1: Are you going to eat it, Fletch?
3: I love that you guys are having so much fun at my expense.
1: Well, this we love you.
2: We do. All in good fun.
1: Yeah, that's right. All in good fun. So tune in.
2: That's right.
1: Live, and let us know if you've been listening in the comments.
2: Yes.
1: So heard this on the radio, so we know if you were listening in the
2: Yeah. Maybe you were somebody that helped us reach that goal. I really hope that you are the ones that get to see this.
1: Let us know
2: what your gifts are doing for us here.
3: We've got our friend Scarlett over here getting my wardrobe ready for the pie. For the Pray Share Pie.
2: Yeah, Pray Share Pie.
1: Oh, I love it.
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3: Yeah, it really is amazing to see people respond in so many miraculous ways because we're actually on the verge of meeting this challenge as well. We've heard from 8 people so far this hour. The most recent, Carrie in Brownsboro, doing a gift of $20 a month.
2: Thank you
3: for calling the phone zone. She said, I listen because it helps my soul. 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Lois is on the phone now. 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

0: 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Can't steal my joy.
1: KVNE. Hey, friend, I'm Lacey. That's my friend Kayla. We've got my friend Fletch in the phone zone. And I got to tell you, you know, it's praise share.
2: Woo!
1: We just threw a pie in Fletch's face. And it was a blast, Kayla.
2: I think he liked it.
1: I think he said he'd do it again.
2: Yeah.
1: You remember that?
2: I do. We have it documented.
1: It's documented. And you can watch that on the KVNE Facebook page.
2: Mm-hmm.
1: But you helped us meet a goal. Fletch said he would do it. And
3: we remember things very differently. I don't think I said I would do that again.
1: Oh.
3: Maybe. We'll see how the challenges turn out.
1: He said he liked the taste, so it was worth it.
3: It was delicious. I will say that. It was really yummy. Was it French vanilla, Italian sweet cream? I don't know.
2: Would you do a chocolate pie?
3: Absolutely.
1: Ooh, I would do it.
2: So are you saying you would
3: do a chocolate pie? I would eat a chocolate pie.
2: To the face?
3: That's what I'm saying. I'm not saying I want a chocolate pie.
1: Would you wear a chocolate pie? Oh, we are having a blast at Praise Share. It's really a lot of fun. We stopped down to remind you, we're listener-funded 100%. We are commercial-free. So thank you for giving for 43 years to keep us on the air so that we can continue to reach more and more people with the good news of Jesus Christ. Mm-hmm. Not just locally, but in almost every country of the world. I think the number is 194 countries. 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That's 844-984-1234.
2: When I moved to Tyler to go to college, you do what you normally do in your car when you move to a new town. 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And I found KVNE. And I remember thinking, wow, there's Christian music on the radio. I had only had it on CDs. That's right, CDs. I'm dating myself. And I remember I had just so happened to tune in during Praise Share, and they were asking for all kinds of gifts. We were hearing all of these stories, the same stories that you're hearing now. And somebody had said, hey, if you can only give $8 a month right now, look at what your gift can do. And I was so broke. I was working a minimum wage job, but I was so excited to give to this station and the mission, the ministry of what they're doing. And back then when you called, you could hear the phone ringing over the music. And I remember hearing my phone call, like the ring of my phone call over the music. And I was like, that's me. Fletcher's making fun of how I'm holding a phone.
3: Yeah, the pointer finger and the pinky. No, it's the thumb and the pinky.
2: I think it's the pointer.
3: You're dating yourself with that.
1: I'm going with Fletch on this one, Kayla. I love you.
2: Oh my goodness. Okay, now we've got a new challenge now.
1: This is I love you. No, this is.
3: I'm sorry. I didn't mean to interrupt your story. That was a really nice story. I didn't mean to interrupt it. I'm sorry.
2: Just making fun of me. Hey, but maybe $8 is what you can give right now. Maybe you can do $10 a month, $50 a month. $100 a month. Mm. We'd love to hear from you.
3: Right.
2: 844-984-1234.
3: Yeah, but hey, if you haven't prayed over it, that's step number one.
2: Yeah.
3: Say, Lord, what would you have me give? Do you want me to give a $10 a month gift? Thank you for that. $50 a month. Thank you for that. $100 a month. Thank you for that. This hour, $100 added to every single monthly gift, no matter how big, no matter how small. Remember the story Jesus says the woman at the temple gave her two mites. That was the equivalent of like an eighth of a cent. I mean, it was not a lot of money in value, but her heart was in the right place. Mm-hmm. And Jesus said she gave more than everybody else giving out of their wealth because she gave out of her poverty and gave everything she had to live off of. Her heart was in the right place. That's why we say pray, step number one. 844-984-1234 or kvne.com. 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
1: Nine friends to go, and we have until 5 o'clock. 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

0: E. Hey, friend, I'm Lacey, along with Kayla, my friend Fletch, and our friends in the phone zone. We're having a blast. It's Praise Share. Thanks for tuning in. And we're going to have a great story in just a minute from Eli, and it's going to bless your heart. So stick around for it. If you're wondering what this is all about, well, we're listener funded 100%. Because we are commercial free, we don't have funding coming from other places. Actually, KVNE started with a man named Sands Hawkins. Mm-hmm. He was a little boy, climbed up in a treehouse, and KVNE began. And he was very smart at that age. I would have never known what to do. But the block started calling in radio or song requests, and he was playing it. But the heart behind it was to connect our the body of Christ as far as he possibly could. Well, it spanned a block, and now it's in, I think, 194 countries. So thank you so much for giving to make it possible. And when I say giving, I mean $10 a month, $40 a month, $100 a month, the $5,000 gift. There's no gift too small, and there's no gift too big. Would you call right now at 844-984-1234? That's 844-984-1234.
1: 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We are active where we're at. We love to get out and pray with you. We love to get out and highlight ministries in our area. And I'll never forget it. At one of our Mardell prayer pop-ups, we had a man come. He had just left a doctor's appointment and had been given a cancer diagnosis. And he was, I mean, you could see he was just wearing it. He was heavy. And he was asking for prayer, for wisdom, for the doctors, for guidance, for healing. And we just got to pray over him. And we asked him, please please keep us updated. We want to continue praying with you throughout this. You know, this is not just a one-time thing. We want to walk with you through this. And he did. He kept us updated. And he called us a few months later saying that the Lord had healed him. And so it's so neat to see what God is doing in your lives. We're like a big family. So we love getting to meet you. We love getting to hear your story and hear how God has worked in your life and how God's used KVNE to work in your life. Maybe you've got a story right now. We'd love to hear it. 844-984-1234.
2: That gets you to the phone zone where the phones are wide open. Lois is here, and we've got plenty of staff members ready to take a call too. 844-984-1234. We've heard from two of you this hour. Noreen in Hot Springs, Arkansas, stepping up with a $30 gift. Thank you, Noreen. Macy and Tyler giving a gift of $5 through the app. Macy, thank you so much. She said, I've been listening to the station since 2008. Macy, thank you. The messages shared here are more than just uplifting words. They're life-changing reminders of God's presence. 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Thank you. Thank you for stepping up and keeping this ministry on the air. We heard from Angela in Palestine doing a gift of $600. Angela, thank you for that. That is amazing. That works out to $50 a month. Carrie in Brownsboro called in doing a $20 a month gift. She said, listening to it helps my soul. These stories never get old because it's God's faithfulness and his miraculous works coming through you, through this ministry, and ministering to so many people who so desperately need to hear the good news of Jesus. 844-984-1234. 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
1: A lot of times we ask God to speak to us, but we don't really stop to listen. But for Eli, he's so glad that he did.
3: I surrendered my life to Christ thanks to y'all and four other mentors in my life. Y'all played a song, and so I heard it Saturday afternoon, and then Sunday morning after church, I heard it again. And at that time, I'd been thinking about resurrendering my life to Christ. And Sunday morning, the lyric "Follow Through" at the very beginning stuck. And then later, I was at a basketball workout training thing, and the coach was focusing on this one guy, and he kept telling this one guy that you need to follow through with your shots. You're not following through. And that just was like, to me, God is telling me that I need to follow through and just resurrender to him. So I was like, I'm gonna do it.
0: I love how God works. We praise God for what he is doing and continues to do. 844

0: KVNE, hey friend. Wow, thank you for that gift. I'm Lacey, that's Kayla. My friend Fletch in the phone zone. We'll have an update on that ding in just a moment. When you hear that, that means somebody gave to Praise Share. We are so thankful for you. We stopped down this time of year just to remind you. Wow, thank you for that gift. We want to remind you we're listener-funded 100%. We are commercial-free. You will never hear a commercial on this station. Never have, never will. And I love that because if you've ever streamed anything, sometimes the commercials and the ads and the messages that come up between the songs, you just can't control it and it's not good. I don't want my kids hearing it, but here it's scripture and Jesus music all day long, 24/7. Maybe that's worth a gift to you. You've kept us going for 43 years. What do you say we go another 43 years? 844-984-1234. That's 844-984-1234.
1: We were just listening to that song by Elevation Rhythm, Washed, and it reminds me, that was our like theme song at VBS. I was, yes, in my head, I'm like doing the movements that we were teaching the kids at VBS. And it's such a great song for little kids because it's a great reminder that they don't need to be perfect to be loved by God. No matter what they've done, they can always run to Him and be cleansed by the perfect blood of Jesus. So I'm so grateful that we get to play songs of truth, pointing them to their Savior. Yeah. And man, I hope that when you hear all of these stories during Praise Share, stories of hearts being changed and hearts being stirred and pointed to Jesus, you're hearing all of the different ages. There's grandparents, there's parents, and there's little kids. I mean, we heard of a little boy, Liam, giving earlier. He was only, what was he, 8, Fletcher? I think he was 8 years old.
2: Yeah, that's right, Liam.
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2: You know what never gets old? Other than my wife. My wife's not aging. She looks tremendous. Ooh. She looks tremendous. That's what I mean.
0: For some reason, no. I heard that backwards.
2: No, I hope she's listening. I hope she's listening
0: really
2: right now.
0: I felt really worried for you,
2: Fletch. No, I need some brownie points. So.

0: What never gets old, hearing the stories of God's goodness, his faithfulness, and how he's drawing people closer to himself. And I want to share this from Revelation about your words, right? So Revelation 12 says, they triumphed over the accuser by the blood of the Lamb. Amen. And by the word of their testimony, by the word of your testimony. When you give to this ministry, please share what the Lord is doing in your life right now. 844-984-1234. We heard from our friend Carol in Tyler pledging $20 a month on the Easy Giving Plan. Carol, thank you for stepping up. Tommy in Little Rock doing $10 a month on the Easy Giving Plan. Tommy said, I've been sober for a year and 3 months, and wow, I've listened to you since I got sober. I just wanted to help where I can. God bless you, Tommy. We appreciate you. Savannah and Mineola are doing a $5 gift. I love this station, and I've been listening for so many years. Thank you guys
1: for sharing
0: a part of your testimony with us. We need to hear now from five more of you in the next about 30 minutes or so, a little more than that. Five more. 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
1: When facing a difficult health circumstance, one of our friends turned to the KVNE Prayer Center and is praising God for an answered prayer.
2: I was diagnosed with stage 3 kidney disease, and my kidney function wasn't that great. But I got on the prayer center and I asked for prayer for my health issues. And I had blood work and the UA done. My kidney function is excellent and my UA turned out really great. And I believe it's from the prayer that was prayed for me through KVNE. And I praise God for KVNE.
1: We praise God for who he is and all that he has done. And we thank you so much for giving, because your gift, look at the impact. It's just one story, but there's thousands of stories and many of them we'll never hear. So come on in, friend, be a part of it. It is a blast to be a part of this ministry. 844-984-1234. Five more people and we'll reach that challenge. 844-984-1234.

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1: KVNE, hey friend, I'm Lacey, along with Kayla, my friend Fletch, in the phone zone. It's Pray Share, a celebration of what the Lord is doing and has done through this ministry for 43 years. 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That's 844-984-1234.
2: 844-984-1234. I feel like during Pray Share, I'm saying that number in my sleep. But it's an easy one to remember. 844-984-1234, where the phones are wide open. 6 phones out there. And Lois is eager and she's itching and she's waiting on somebody to chat with. KVNE is also wide open. 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
3: 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I just want to share Psalm 95 with you, part of it anyway. It says, come, let us sing for joy to the Lord. Let us shout aloud to the rock of our salvation. Let us come before him with thanksgiving and extol him with music and song. For the Lord is the great God, the great King above all gods. In his hand are the depths of the earth, and the mountain peaks belong to him. God's word is the foundation of everything we do at KVNE, Lift Worship, Fusion, every single one of our ministries. 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Carolyn Tyler gets it. She's doing a $20 a month gift. Thank you. John in Longview giving a gift of $5 right now. Thank you, John, for stepping up, giving to keep the station on the air. John, we appreciate you, brother. 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That would be number 7. 844-984-1234 with your monthly gift of $30, $40, maybe $50 a month. Thank you for whatever you can do. 844-984-1234.
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5: 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I'm about to

0: 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Good day.
1: KVNE, hey friend, I'm Lacey, that's Kayla. My friend Fletch is in the phone zone with Lois and our wonderful volunteers. And we're hoping you'll come on in today. It's Praise Share. 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And so for 43 years, you've kept us funded and on the air, pointing people to Jesus. In just a minute, we're going to hear a story from Brooke, and she's going to share what this ministry has meant in her life. 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
2: My son has a new love for reading, and he loves those I Survived books. And he read the I Survived the Titanic sinking book. And he had a lot of questions about it, which I love. He asked, Mom, how can this unsinkable ship sink? It was so big. And so we got to talk about how, you know, they hit an iceberg and everything. But I had to explain to him how even the biggest vessel, all it takes is one small hole to sink a ship. And how our faith is kind of like that too, right? It just takes one small thing. It's a slippery slope. The smallest allowance for something can cause you to backslide. And that's why I'm so grateful for this music for my children, because I don't have to worry about what they're hearing. There's so many different media outlets now that are constantly giving our kids and ourselves the wrong message. And I don't have to worry about that with KVNE. So I'm so grateful. It's a reason that me and my family support. And I'm grateful to everybody else that supports, because I couldn't do this alone. I couldn't fully fund this ministry. But we get to do it together. KVNE.com is a great place to give. Jump on in. The water is fine, just like our friend Bill Bumpus says. 844-984-1234 is another great place.
3: Yeah, jump on in. 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The phone zone's wide open. Lois, ready to take a call. 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And I love her story. She said, I'm originally from Oklahoma, and I found y'all by chance. No, you didn't, Carla. You found us by God's provision. She said, I fell in love. I listened to another station there and donated to them, but was never able to give a monthly tithe. Well, now I'm able to. So many God things have happened to us since we've been here, me and my fiance, and I just feel compelled to give, to tithe on those things. Carla, thank you for your $10 a month gift. That is amazing. So far, we have heard from six of you this hour, and that is a big deal. John in Longview, Carolyn Tyler, Tommy in Little Rock, Savannah in Mineola. Hey, I'm not hearing anything from my Louisiana people. I want my Louisiana folks to step up. Shreveport, Bossier City, Benton and Blanchard. Come on, Louisiana folks. Let me hear from you. 844-984-1234. KVNE.com. $100 added to every single monthly gift.
2: Fletcher, are we challenging our hometowns right now?
3: 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My home state.
2: Okay, Lacey, what's your hometown?
1: Alba.
2: Alba. Let's hear from you, Alba.
1: Texas.
2: Mount Pleasant. We'd love to hear from you, too. Hey, so many friends love to call in and share with us how KVNE helped her still have a hallelujah. This friend is one of them.
4: I had to stop giving this last year for a little bit, and I just started back up with my giving of this Praise Share. We lost my mom to cancer, and when the pandemic hit, I lost my job, and then my back that's been injured for a very long time finally went out, and I had to have emergency spinal fusion, and it was so hard. I'm a single mom, and I always have KVNE on, because even if I don't make it to church or I'm not reading my Bible, I still am getting that scripture and the word through KVNE. And even in the midst of all that, I still had a hallelujah because of KVNE.
1: 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We've challenged our hometowns. We need four more friends coming on board from wherever you are. And the number to call is 844-984-1234. That's 844-984-1234.

0: Friend, I'm Lacey. That's Kayla. We've got my friend Fletch in the phone zone with Lois, the lovely Lois, and our volunteers. It is Praise Share. We hope you've had a great day, and we're so glad you're tuning in. We stop down this time of year just to remind you we are listener funded and commercial free, and that means we're on the air because you have given to support this ministry so that we can continue sharing the good news of Jesus all around the world. Thank you, friend. 43 years you have rallied together to support it. And I don't know about you, but I want this to be around for my kids, my great, great, great, great, great grandkids. How about until the Lord returns? So let's keep it going. Can we hear from you today? If this is your station, maybe you've never given. Maybe you've considered it. We'll pray about it. Maybe you've given, but you want to up your gift. Well, gifts of all sizes. We've got $10 a month, $50 a month. You decide. 844-984-1234. That's 844-984-1234.
1: I've seen this quote going around that says you can only take one thing to heaven, and it's your kids. Mm. 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Isn't that so cool that God is so creative? 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And that's just one thing we get to do. We get to be out in the community too. So whether it's in your life, your kid's life, a stranger's life you're never going to meet on the other side of the radio, you are helping to plant seeds when you give. 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Fletcher, we're in the middle of a challenge right now, right? Where are we at?
2: What did I say about calling me by my first name?
1: Sorry. I'm a mom.
0: Fletcher Ray.
2: Listen, we've heard from six people so far this hour, and thank you for those gifts coming in. We've heard from 157 people so far in the last few days. It's amazing how God's working through so many different people coming together for one purpose, one mission, and that's making great the name of Jesus.
0: Amen.
2: We heard from our friend Melanie in Pointer doing a $20 a month gift. She said, I started listening years ago, normally on my way to church. Now it's the only station I listen to. And just recently, my husband started listening to. This is his first Praise Share. Giving was actually his idea. For me, music is the ability to change our mood, to brighten and uplift, to encourage and to remind us, and it's such a powerful tool. Praise God, Melanie. Thank you for that. 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Maybe giving a gift on behalf of each one of your kids. Yeah. That's kind of what my wife and I do. 844-984-1234. 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
0: Wow, I love that story. 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
1: KVNE, hey friend, I'm Lacey, along with Kayla, my friend Fletch, and our wonderful friends in the Phone Zone. It's Praise Share. Thanks for joining us this evening. I hope you've had a great day. This is a time when we stop down to remind you we're listener-funded and commercial-free. And we're on the air because you've given for 43 years to keep us on the air. And so many stories. We're going to share one in just a minute from Belinda. Belinda's going to say what the ministry has meant in her life. So stick around for that so that you can hear an example. But there are thousands, maybe more than that. But right now we're in a big challenge with just 7 minutes to go. We still need to hear from 4 more friends to meet it with your gift of any amount. Here's the number to call, 844-984-1234. That's 844-984-1234. You can also give online at kvne.com.
2: Our friends Shane and Shane and the Worship Initiative, they have a morning daily devo that's been really cool for me to listen to in the mornings. And I'll never forget, they were talking one day about how sometimes in churches, you don't know what to do with your hands. You kind of look around to see, like, is everybody else raising their hands? Do you do, like, the TV pose, the football pose? Like, what's everybody doing here? But we don't question it when we're at concerts or when we're at football games, when we're at recitals or cheers. Like, we're all jumping. We're all raising our hands. But in church, we kind of wait to see what's acceptable. Why do we do that?
1: Why do we do that?
2: I know. So I hope that when you're hearing all of these songs, I hope that when you're hearing all of these stories, you forget the formalities and you just surrender it all and you throw your hands up and praise and worship the Lord because He is mighty and worthy of our praise.
3: That's right.
2: And we love getting to do this with you. We do it here. We do it in our offices, in our cars, in our homes. And maybe you're, hold on to the steering wheel, but maybe you're somebody who's praising the Lord in their car too. 844-984-1234. We'd love to hear from you this hour.
3: That's right. I'm more of a left hand up in the air, right hand over my heart kind of guy.
2: Over the heart, yeah.
3: That's what I do.
2: Scarlett, I see you back there doing the same.
3: Or I'll have both of them raised. That's how I do it. I want to share this from Hebrews 4. We always say that we stand on the truth of the Word of God. That's the foundation. Hebrews 4 says, therefore, since we have a great high priest who has ascended into heaven, Jesus, the Son of God, let us hold firmly to the faith we profess. For we do not have a high priest who's unable to empathize with our weaknesses, but we have one who's been tempted in every way, just as we are, yet he did not sin. Let us then approach God's throne of grace with confidence, so we may receive mercy and find grace to help us in our time of need. Will you stand with us, approaching God's throne of grace with confidence today? KVNE.com to give that monthly gift. 844-984-1234. We've heard from 6 of you. 4 more to go in 4 minutes. 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Plenty of people in here to take a phone call, pray with you, encourage you, and take your gift. 844-984-1234.
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4: I have a 14-year-old little boy named Cannon who is severely autistic. We listen to KVNE and we speak truth to him. I try to explain to him what the words mean, what it means to be saved. We talk about Jesus. This morning, we had to get the officer and the teachers to come out to the car and help so I could get him out of the car and get him into the school safely. And I got back into the car and Ellie Holcomb was singing, I Will Carry You. Mm-hmm. And it was just, I know that God played that song for me right then, right there. I needed to know that Cannon was going to be okay, that he was going to have a great day, that all our hope is in Jesus. That was playing right afterwards. And I just want to thank you so much for playing the truth. It's the only truth. And I thank you guys so much for everything you do every day because it keeps my eyes where they need to be.
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0: I'm Lacey, along with Kayla, my friend Fletch in the phone zone. Thanks for tuning in to Pray Share. We are having a blast and we're eating good. We hope you're eating good too. It is a time of celebration as we reflect on what the Lord has done over 43 years. Kayla, that's longer than we've been alive. Fletch, I think, no, I'm kidding. That's longer than you've been alive.
1: Excuse me.
0: I had to do that. But I am a recipient of your giving.
1: But I'm not 43.
0: No, you don't. I'm just playing, Fletch. I'm thankful. I found this station when I was in high school, and the Lord did a great work through it. And I'm just thankful for your giving. We are listener funded and commercial free. So thank you for keeping it going. Let's go another 43 years. 844-984-1234. This is the last challenge of the day, the last hour of the day. Woo! And Fletch is going to tell us in just a minute on what we can expect. So get in on the fun. That's 844-984-1234.
2: Lacey, that song that just played. I know I keep talking about my kids, but my five-year-old, I will never forget. I was driving and I can hear her singing that song by Shane and Shane, You've Already Won. And she's just singing it with all her little heart. And she's only five. Praise God, she has not experienced any real battles yet. But I pray that whenever the day does come, she is reminded who her victor is and that she leans into God. Amen. And his word, and that she can remember this song, and that he just sustains her in those seasons and carries her through. And I'm grateful for a radio station that has truth in lyrics, that has prayer, that has scripture read every single hour. I mean, there's no value too big or too small to help back what we do here at KVNE, what God is doing with your funds here at KVNE. And right now we're opening up the floodgates and just asking, hey, would you jump on in with us? 844-984-1234 to give to your favorite local Christian radio station that is 100% listener funded.
1: Yeah, Kayla, I love that story about your daughter, because I'm right there with you with my three little girls at 8, 6, and 4 years old. And you're right, they haven't really faced anything that's significant. I mean, significant to them, right? But listening to this music is planting those seeds and creating that foundation, those roots. I mean, this song says, I'm fighting a battle you've already won. No matter what comes my way, I will overcome. Yeah. I don't know what you're doing, Lord, but I know what you've done, and I'm fighting a battle you've already won. Everything we get to do is from a place of God's victory. And that's why we ask that you pray over these gifts to the ministry, because God's already won. We're not giving and fighting for victory over here. He's already taken care of that. So we're asking that you simply give generously and cheerfully this hour at 844-984-1234. This is an incredible challenge, really creative and a fun way for a lot of people to get involved. 20 spots available at $10 a month to be filled by 6 o'clock, okay? 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So $10 a month will be one spot, $20 a month, two spots, and so forth. How quickly can we meet that challenge? KVNE.com or 844-984-1234.
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3: 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And I was like, I need to just go ahead and talk to my wife and make that decision to give, because you guys have been giving your hearts and everything to us as a community for so long. So my wife and I finally talked about it. She says, well, whatever you feel like we can do, do it. And thought, for now, just for starters, $5 a month would be good. And then if we're able to, and the Lord provides, then we'll give more as we go.
0: 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It's 844-984-1234. 1234. 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
2: 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It's Praise Share. We're so glad you are tuning in. If you're just getting off of work, I hope you've had a great day. We stop down this time of year to remind you, hey, we're listener funded because we're commercial free. We don't have funding coming in from other places. It's our listeners' giving that keeps us on the air for 43 years, and we're hoping to go another 43 years or until the Lord returns and takes us all home. But would you come on in and be a part of this last 45 minutes of the day, because we're in the biggest challenge of the day. 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So come on in with your $10 a month gift at 844-984-1234. That's 844-984-1234.
3: At one of the small town summer stops we did this summer with our friends from Pusion, we were up in Mount Pleasant. We got to meet a girl named Heather, and she stopped by and she was sharing her testimony of what God had done in her life and how he had rescued her from addiction. And she's in college now, living her life for Jesus. And Lacey, it was so neat because we had the station playing in the background while she's sharing her story. And all of a sudden this song comes on, and it's a song about redemption. Mm-hmm. And it was just such a God moment, like hearing her story of redemption and then this song about redemption is playing at the same time. And stories like that happen all the time here. And we're playing these stories right now between the songs. Mm-hmm. I hope that when you're listening, you're hearing what God is doing with your donations. Lives are being changed. Hope is being shared for the very first time. And we can't get enough of it. We can't tell you what it means to us as a staff. It really is an honor to get to hear your stories, to get to pray with you, to get to know you. And these stories, they're so impactful. I've been impacted by them. There's several times where Lacey will end the call and I'm just crying over here. Fletcher's crying all the time. But maybe you've got a story. We want to hear, what was that right song at the right time for you? What's your story? 844-984-1234.
4: 844-984-1234. 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A $50 a month gift would take up 5 of those. So if we have 4 $50 a month gifts, we're done. The challenge would be met. But what's God placing on your heart right here in this moment? We heard from Courtney earlier today from Longview doing a $10 a month gift. She said, my young daughters and I don't listen to anything else. We're beyond thankful that God has given us the gift of KVNE every single day. And my girls and I love to sing all the beautiful songs that God chooses for us to hear at the most perfect time. Courtney, praise God. Thank you for giving on the app that $10 a month gift. Will you kick off this hour? Need to hear from, well, maybe 20 of you. We've got 20 spots at $10 a month. Pray over that and let us hear from you. It won't take much time at all. 844-984-1234 or kvne.com.
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5: 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I lost my sister a year ago this past October. She was my twin sister. She was my sissy, my best friend. If it wasn't for this station, I don't even think I would have been able to get through the grieving process. Y'all had gave me love and joy and peace and just God's warmth with the music and everything that I listen to on a daily basis. This is my first time to give. I've been listening for years, and I just love y'all and thank you so much for your

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1: Hey, VNE. Hey, friend. I'm Lacey, along with Kayla, my friend Fletch in the phone zone, with all of our wonderful volunteers ready to take your call. It's Praise Share. We're listener-funded and commercial-free. Thank you for giving all these years. It really is making a difference in the lives of so many people. In just a moment, we're going to hear an incredible story of impact. So stick around for that. Right now, we're in the last 38 minutes of our Pray Share day, and we're hoping to reach this goal, but we need 20 people in order to do it. 20 people calling in. We've got 20 spots available at $10 a month that need to be filled by 6. Maybe you're listening right now and you say, you know what? I'm going to do $200 a month. Well, come on in. That would take up the whole challenge. Maybe you say, Lacey, I could take 2 spots at $20 a month. Maybe you could do that $10 a month. Come on in, friend. What a blessing it is to hear from you. It's just encouraging that you're standing with this ministry. 844-984-1234. That's 844-984-1234. Or give online at kvne.com.
2: 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Another extension of this ministry is the concerts that we get to bring to town sometimes. And for one of our listeners, they brought their kids to one of our Shane and Shane concerts. And they typically listen to our sister station, Lift Worship. But whenever they were in the concert and they were listening to Shane and Shane, their kids listened

0: to lift worship to go to sleep. So they fell asleep in the concert because it's just what they're used to. It's when they're listening to worship music, they go to sleep. It just puts them at peace and rest. And I just think that's so sweet. And maybe you've been to one of our concerts. We've had so many people share stories. There was a story about a Micah Tyler concert and how this woman who was in prison, Micah Tyler's music got her through her time there. And so she couldn't wait to get out and go to one of his concerts because God changed her life through some of the lyrics and songs that he had sang. There's story after story after story just like that about our concerts and about music and about everything else that God is doing here at this station. 844-984-1234 to support us right now when we're asking you to support your favorite local radio station.
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0: For a lot of people, caffeine is their go-to to stay awake after a hard night. But for this listener, it's actually KVNE that gives her the boost that she needs.
3: So I was going through some really hard times. I was rebuilding my faith in Christ. So I found y'all's app and started listening during the day just to be able to have strength to get during the day. I haven't slept in like almost 3 months now. And this station is what literally gets me through every day. And I'm just going to say, God is faithful and God is good. And I am so thankful for y'all. So thankful that y'all are a true Christian station. You ask people to pray before giving, and I just love that. It is truly my honor to be a part of this.
2: Thank you so much for giving. That's just one story of thousands. And it's possible because of your generosity. I just heard a ding. That might mean that somebody kicked it off. So there's a possibility we need 19 more, Fletch.
1: So here's the good news. Jeremiah Equipment started doing a $30 a month gift.
2: All
1: that's
2: right.
1: That's a dollar a day on the Easy Giving plan. That means he has just taken up three of those $10 a month spots.
2: Thank you.
1: Three down, 17 to go, and we need to hear from 17 of you doing $10 a month or more. And we've got two friends on the web at KVNE.com. So if you do a $30 a month gift, that's three spots. $50 a month would be five. You can do that math, right? Pray over that and let us hear from you now. Thank you, Jeremiah, for getting things kicked off at KVNE.com.
2: That's right. Thank you, Jeremiah. We have 33 minutes left. Let's hear from 17 friends, 844-984-1234. That's 844-984-1234.

0: James, featuring Evie McKinney. Shackles.
1: KVNE, hey friend, I'm Lacey. That's my friend Kayla. We've got Fletch in the phone zone. It's Praise Share. We hope you've had a great day. Thanks for tuning in and praising the Lord with us. We stop down this time of year just to remind you we're listener-funded and commercial-free. So for 43 years, you have kept us on the air pointing people to Jesus. And I'm so thankful for that. And I'm hoping and praying that this will be around for my great-great-great-great-great-great-great-grandkids. We could go all day with that.
2: You had a few greats every time to that, I think.
1: I know. I just want to keep it going. To prove the point, let's keep this going. How about another 43 years? We're in a big challenge. Right now, we have 20 spots available. Well, now we're down to 17 spots, thanks to one of our friends calling in. At $10 a month, can you fill one spot with $10 a month? Maybe you can take five spots. Maybe you could take two. Or maybe you could take one. 844-984-1234. With your gift of support, that's 844-984-1234.
3: So one thing that you guys might not know about Lacey is she is very competitive.
2: I'm more competitive.
1: No, you're not. No, you're not.
3: So during the summer, we did our shoe drive that benefited some ministries here in the community. And Lacey and I were up in Lindale. And it's fun. Fletcher, where were you and Tyler?
2: Yes.
3: We kind of challenged these different cities to get in and see what city can donate the most shoes. And so we were up in Lindale. And after we were done with the shoe drive, I went to Walmart with the cash that we had and bought as many shoes as I could. And this guy walked up when I was at the checkout. He said, "What are you doing with all these shoes? I've never seen somebody have so many shoes in a buggy."
1: In a buggy.
3: So I got to tell him about the shoe drive and the need in the community. He left and he came back and he said, "I just can't help it. I need to come back. I want to donate to this too." And he bought almost $100 worth of shoes.
1: It's amazing.
3: It was a really sweet moment of connection, but it didn't stop there. I got to my car and he actually parked right beside me and he said, "Did you get all the shoes in?" And I said, "I did." And I opened up my trunk and I showed it to him. I said, "Look at what you helped to do." Oh. And he just started to get weepy. It was the sweetest thing. Another connection that only God can do. But this is something that we get to do when you give. You're not just keeping us on the air as a radio station, but we're out in the community supporting other local ministries who are loving on people with excellence. Mm-hmm. Maybe that's something you want to get in and back up. It's kvne.com or 844-984-1234.
2: That gets you to the phone zone. A lot of activity in here right now, including dinner. And thank you to Olivia for making dinner for us. Really appreciate you very much. Thank you, Olivia. She's getting a sitting ovation in the phone zone right now. 844-984-1234. We heard from our brother Jeremiah. Thank you for getting this hour started off, giving $30 a month gift. That's a dollar a day on the Easy Giving Plan. Three of those spots taken up. We're looking to hear from or fill 20 spots at $10 a month. His $30 a month takes up three of those. So your $50 a month could knock out five of them. We've got a long way to go in just 25 minutes or so. But you know what? God is good and He provides, and we're leaving the results to Him. So let's hear from you, please. 844-984-1234. You can also give at kvne.com. Remember that every song played and every word spoken is another way that God's reminding you of His love and His faithfulness. And please don't take that for granted. 17 more of those spots to fill at $10 a month. 844-984-1234.
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4: It's very uplifting. I started listening 20 years ago, and my husband started listening 5 years later. We keep it on in the house 24/7. It's on in the car. I stream it to my TV, but I'm actually going through a moment. My husband had a stroke in June, a second one in July, and is in a nursing home right now. And 2 days after he had his first stroke, we found out that I have double metastatic breast cancer, incurable. And without the uplifting music y'all play, I would be very, very lost every day. It gives me hope. It lifts me up. It keeps me positive. And I know that God's in control. I love all of the music. It's, every song just touches me and lifts me higher. And my husband says the same thing. I just love your station. And I thank God that I found y'all. And y'all are just a blessing to me every day.
1: 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I can hear that in your voice. 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

0: KVNE, hey friend, I'm Lacey, along with Kayla, my friend Fletch in the phone zone, with Mike, Lois, Chad, Linda, everybody's here for Praise Share, and we're having a blast. We're hoping you'll come on board. We've got 21 minutes left in our day, and in this challenge, we're listener-funded, commercial-free. This is the time of year when we stop down and remind you, we can't do it without you, friend. Come on board and be a part of the ministry. And help us continue reaching people with the good news of Jesus, because time is short and people need Jesus. 17 spots available at $10 a month. That's 33 cents a day. Is that doable for your family? Or maybe you're listening, you say, Lacey, I'll take 3 spots, $30 a month. Here's the number to call, 844-984-1234. It's 844-984-1234.
1: You know what's so cool about the gospel message? It transcends cultural barriers, generational barriers, language barriers, right. Status barriers.
0: Amen!
1: God is the same today, yesterday, and forever. And that is something that we get excited to talk about and excited to share. 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This isn't something we do for a long time either. So don't wait around. It's 844-984-1234 or kvne.com.
2: Yeah, the stories that we get to hear during Praise Share are just amazing. Melanie and Buller shared something really simple, started giving $20 a month on the Easy Giving Plan. She said, I love KVNE and I wish I had more to give. 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
0: thank
2: a
0: you.
2: Month. Whitney and Beckville started doing a $20 a month gift. My mom was a monthly giver, she said. She passed away this year from ovarian cancer at the age of 56.
0: Wow.
2: So young. And your daily messages helped me through the hardest times. Angela and Bryant doing a $10 a month gift. I've been listening every day for more than a year. KVNE is so inspiring. It's helped me in so many ways. Thank you for broadcasting the Word of God. Angela, thank you for standing with us on the truth of God's Word.
0: Amen.
2: We were looking for 20 spots to be filled at $10 a month. 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
1: KVNE, hey friend, I'm Lacey. That's my friend Kayla. We've got Fletch in the phone zone with Mike and Lois and the whole team. It's Praise Share. Thanks for joining us. We're listener funded and commercial free. So thank you for giving for 43 years to keep this station on the air and funded. It's older than I am, Kayla, and then you are, and then Fletch is.
2: We think Fletch.
1: We think Fletch, but,
3: down,
1: but we're all recipients of what the Lord has done through it.
2: Yeah.
1: And I've been impacted. My kids have been impacted, and I love how it just keeps going through the generations. And people are landing on it, just searching for hope. They're finding hope through the truth and the lyrics and the scripture read between the songs as we point people to Jesus. That's our hope. That's the whole point of what we do. We just want to point people to Jesus. So maybe that's worth a gift to you. We've got 13 minutes left in this challenge. Nobody panic. I believe we can reach this goal. We started this hour out with 20 spots available at $10 a month. So three of those have been filled. We've got 17 spots left. And we have to have them filled in 13 minutes. Maybe you want to take three spots. Maybe you want to take 10. Maybe you want to take one. Well, let's do it. 844-984. Wow, thank you for that. 844-984-1234. That's 844-984-1234. You can also give quickly at KVNE.com.
2: 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You're probably like, that sounds familiar. Yeah, because it's KVNE's frequency. And his mom would take calls from the neighborhood kids. I'm sure she would holler at him in between songs saying, be careful, get down from there. But the whole mission behind it was to connect churches, connect the community, and to play great music on a radio station. And here we are 40 plus years later. That little boy's passion for music and Jesus has led to KVNE. But now it's not just KVNE. We've got Fusion, we've got Lift Worship, we've got Evergreen and Motivita and The Well. And we're not just here in East Texas anymore either. We're all over the world because we have an app in over 190 countries. That's crazy.
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3: 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We've got a friend on the phone now, somebody on the website. Guys, this is getting really exciting and really close. Woo! Jeremiah and Quitman gave on KVNE.com $30 a month. That's three spots. We heard from Lana in Elkhart doing a gift of $50. Thank you, Lana. She said, KVNE helps me so much, and I love the music and the stories, and I pray this ministry will continue for generations to come. 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
3: That's 10 spots.
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3: No, I'm not kidding you, Izzy. 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
4: What?
3: That gift just came in. 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Still not kidding you, Izzy. That's another one taken up. That's 14 down, 6 to go in about 10 minutes. Two friends
2: goodness.
3: On the website. Guys, I really think we're going to complete this challenge. 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
2: Many people are walking through trials of a lot of different kinds, and KVNE is a great place where they can come and be encouraged.
5: You know, I've been having a very, very difficult time, and sometimes we get to a place where we feel that we can't. So, God, we believe in Him, and we know, but sometimes we need that reminder. And each time that I've gotten in my car, each song that I've heard, it kept saying the word Father, Father, Father. And it touched me so personally because I know that was my Father in heaven speaking to me, letting me know that He is here and He is close to me. God just put it on my heart that I needed to call this radio station and give what I have so other people can hear my testimony, because someone else may be going through the same thing. So I thank you guys so much for what you do. Please continue to be in this place and give encouragement.
1: Wow, we are blown away right now. We've got 9 minutes left to go, and then we're wrapping this day up. Will you help us to get there?
2: Yes.
1: Six more people coming in at $10 a month. 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Or maybe you're listening, you say, Lacey, I'm just going to do the $60 a month. We're going to wrap it up right now. Well, here's the number, 844-984-1234. That's 844-984-1234. Or online at

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1: KVNE, hey friend, I'm Lacey, along with Kayla and my friend Fletch in the phone zone with you one more time for the day. And we are on Pins and Needles. 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Last I heard, we were down to six. We were down to six, Kayla. And we've got 4 minutes, maybe five, six, depending on the length of the next song, to go. And I'm hoping we meet it while we're on the air right now.
2: Yes.
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2: PrayShare is always a good time. We've got food, we've got snacks, we've got friends in here in the studio with us, and we've got a challenge that we've been counting down and seeing all. You've been hearing the dings on the radio, and I think we even heard two during that song. Fletcher's going to tell us here in just a second, but I hope with every story that you hear that you can see and you can feel the impact of what your dollars are doing, what God is doing with your donations to this ministry. But I can't wait anymore, Lacey. I have to know where
1: I'm
2: we're
1: so at. Excited, Kayla.
2: Fletcher, tell us.
1: Let's go.
3: Before I get to that, I want to share Jeanette's story.
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3: Jeanette started from Alba, started giving $20
1: Alba!
3: A month.
1: She
3: said, of course the music's amazing, but I love the different ministries you guys support. The Valentine's cards are especially close to my heart because while my mom was in the hospital, she received a set of these cards and she passed away a month later.
1: Oh.
3: I still have those cards, and every year since then, my kids and I enjoy making cards for this ministry. Thank you guys so much. By the way, my daughter went to her first concert last month, Rock the Pines, and we had a blast. Jeanette, thank you. Thank you for your $20 a month gift. Before that, Donna in Carthage doing a dollar a day on the Easy Giving Plan.
1: Donna!
3: Louise in White House doing $10 a month. A friend
1: Louise!
3: In Harlton doing $100 a month. And then we had Jeremiah in Quitman doing a $30 a month gift. Guys, 2 minutes left. We are one spot shy. We have a friend on the web at kvne.com right now. 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One more.
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1: Thank you for giving to this ministry. 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
3: 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A gift came in of $2,000. 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Thank you, Lord, for letting us hit the goal this hour. Oh, my goodness. 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What a joy that we get to celebrate together. We have more people on the phone, somebody else on at kvne.com. We're celebrating the goodness and the faithfulness of God all day, every day here at KVNE. 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

0: Cece Winans. Come, Jesus, come.
1: Hey, it's Michelle. It's Praise Share here at KVNE. And we are praising God for what he has done through this ministry. Isn't God good? Let's give him a shout of praise. Yes, he is. And so thank you for how you are standing with KVNE and saying that you want more music and more talk, pointing people to Jesus. And we've heard from many of our friends, from many of you today. And I just want to give a shout out to a few new monthly givers today. They are on the Easy Giving Plan. That is Lois and Alice and Vicky and Leon. You guys rock. You guys rock. Thank you. Would you consider partnering with us in the goal of telling others about Jesus? 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
1: Be still and know, don't those four words just bring calm in the middle of a busy, chaotic day? Hey, it's Michelle. Be still and know that I am God. You know, there are times when you and our other friends listening to KVNE just need a little bit of resuscitation, right? And we are happy to provide that for you by pointing you to Jesus. 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You know, and if you would like to stand with us in doing that, if you would like to say, yes, of course, I stand with you in pointing people to Jesus, would you do that now? 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You can give by going to kvne.com. Won't you do that now? And thank you.

0: 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Praise God.
1: 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It's Praise Share here at KVNE, and we are hearing from listeners like you that are sharing God's stories. And you know, I just love hearing God's stories. I love sharing God's stories. It's just so encouraging. Well, God is so encouraging. If you would like to give during Praise Share, would you go to kvne.com? You can do that right now. I want to share what Samantha had to say. She listens and finds herself just pouring her heart out in worship to God as she's listening to KVNE. And she and her husband are raising two sons, one of which is in need of Jesus, and they are in constant prayer for him. You can relate to that, right? She goes on to say that KVNE goes everywhere with her in the car, at home, at work. The music that we play here at KVNE is the soundtrack for her life. Isn't that so cool? The soundtrack for her life. And she just wanted to say thank you. Oh, Samantha, we are grateful for you. Thank you for listening and for holding on to God as he holds on to you. I just got to say, may he continue to pull you closer and closer to his heart as you pour out your heart for your son. Thank you for giving back to us. Wow. If you'd like to link arms with Samantha and also us here at KVNE, you can give now. Just text the word give to 48616. Do that now, okay?

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1: Christmas is coming, which means it's almost time for family, food, and presents. 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
8: Hey, this is Ben Fuller, and this is the story behind my song, If It Was Up to Me, featuring Carrie Underwood. 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You know what you're doing with me. And so, I'd never know how good your plans could be if it was up to me.
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1: 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Thank you for being a part of our story, and thank you for giving. And, you know, you can give too. Just text us. 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Yes, it's really that simple. 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
1: Hey, it's Michelle, and we have been hearing from listeners like you the last few days, reminding us that they listen every day. 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Laurel always has the station on. Allie and her kids, they never change the station. And you know, many of you are listening in your car, in your homes, at work. It's the soundtrack of your days. 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Thank you.

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1: 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Hey, it's Michelle and it's Praise Share. And you know, we don't play any commercials. 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And so that means that you're a part of everything that we do here at KBNE. You know, we're here for you first and foremost, and have been for over 40 years. Did you hear that? 40 years. Well, actually, we're going to be hitting 43. God has sustained this ministry for 43 years. And that's because of you. That's because of people like you who say, yes, I want to be a part of what God is doing. You've encouraged my life, and now I want to encourage others. But I also want to continue getting the encouragement too. And we say, yes, please. You know, if you would like to stand with us today, you can do that at kvne.com. Today we heard from Gregory and Eduardo, also Melanie, Alice, and Dana, to name a few. 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And thank you. We couldn't be doing anything that we are doing, well, without you, without your encouragement. So would you join our friends, Eduardo and Gregory and Melanie and Alice and Dana and Jesse? Would you join them in standing with us and sharing God's love and encouragement with more people? 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